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Oku Gompo City. 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Be there. 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

0: I don't think it's a personal request. 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
0: If I got money to spend in here, I don't think we have anything for

0: 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Still show my the click click, Lambo that up, yeah. 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

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Be there. 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

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Be there. 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

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True party animals, it's looking like a zoo. Popped on who? I finished the Azul. She a party animal, I'm a party creature. She a cheetah.

Oku Gompo City. This September, one family event stands above the rest. 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Impolo Yabahlobo Family Day 2026. Don't hear about it. Be there. Hashtag Indo Impolo Yabahlobo.

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0: SABC News, independent and impartial, with Bongi Baliti Mandakana.
1: SAPS Medicare tender has featured prominently in the testimony of Vusimo Ziket Matlala, and the Mdantsane Magistrates Court dismisses an application to have the alleged mastermind in the murder of Tete be transferred to a public health facility. Good morning. Welcome to the news at 6. The controversial multi-million rand SAPS Medicare 24 tender has featured prominently in the testimony of alleged crime kingpin Vusimo Ziket Matlala. Yesterday, the Madlanga Commission heard that businessman Steve Motsumi advanced a 5 million rand loan to Medicare 24 Tshwane District, which was paid in two separate transactions. The Commission also heard that Matlala attempted to secure a further 20 million rand from Motsumi to support the company's operations. Matlala was being led in evidence by the advocate Mahlabe Silom.
2: The reason why I needed more money to fund the contract.
3: That you needed more money?
2: Yes.
3: Okay, so was this in a bid to support your requirement for 20 million?
2: Yes.
1: President Cyril Ramaphosa says Southern African Development Community will not interfere with the rebuilding of Madagascar following a military takeover in that country last year. He answered oral questions in the National Assembly yesterday afternoon. Ramaphosa has been elected as chairperson of SADC at the 46th Ordinary Summit of SADC Heads of State and Government in Durban recently. MPs wanted to know how the regional body would contribute to restore democratic order in that country. The military takeover in October last year was led by the Colonel Michael Randrianirina. Ramaphosa says it is up to the people of Madagascar to rebuild their democracy.
4: While other people might have thought that we are being snubbed and we are being isolated, actually the contrary has been the case. As we have sat down to explain precisely the challenges that we are going through, we have found, to our pleasant appreciation, that there is understanding and there is support, and a number of countries are saying they are willing to work with us to have this problem resolved.
1: The Mdantsane Magistrates Court in the Eastern Cape has dismissed an application to have the alleged mastermind in the murder of boxing superstar Zolani Tete be transferred to a public facility. The 22-year-old man who uses a wheelchair faces a charge of murder and attempted murder in the case. He was shot and paralyzed in July last year. His legal team has argued that his human rights are infringed upon due to the conditions in the prison. Defense advocate Mike Massetti says since his arrest, the accused has not had a proper medical assistance, and this in turn has affected his dignity.
5: As a consequence of his condition, he needs to have his mother on a 24-hour basis, if he's at home, to monitor all that movement, to trigger the passing of urine and assist when the ball movement is in place. So that's in essence our application, that he be either detained at Frey or at Cecilia Bakewan Hospital.
1: Meanwhile, the court has ruled that the suspect's medical needs should be treated as a matter of urgency by prison officials. Magistrate Anton Pretoria says although he understands that the suspect needs, the court cannot grant him off-site detainment unless the state fails to properly meet needs of his condition.
6: It must be taken up with correctional services to provide him with the necessary attention that he needs. Surely they will attend to him with his individual needs and not just leave him, like you say, that they treat a headache. I cannot imagine that that will happen. But for purposes of this application now, the court cannot entertain it and just make an order now for him to be detained.
1: On that note, we've come to the end of this bulletin. A recap at the top story. The controversial multi-million rand SAPS Medicare tender has featured prominently in the testimony of alleged crime kingpin Vusimuzi Cat Matlala yesterday. For SABC News on Shure FM, I am Bongi Baliti Mantakana. Next update, headlines at the bottom of the hour in Isikosa. It is now time for True Breakfast. Uboizi, Osnazo, no Azile, standing by.
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8: It is 5 minutes after six on True FM, like no one else. And for sports, making headlines this hour, Siyamthanda Kolisi has been cleared to face the All Blacks in Cape Town this weekend. And Netball South Africa confirms Africa Cup squad. And lastly, Hockey World Cup semifinals have been confirmed. 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
11: In our weather today, Masipala Bisho, we're expecting a low of 12 to a high of 18. Siya Butterworth, 12 to 18. Ekumakala, 9 to 19. Edigeni, 9 to 23. Ukombo, 15 to 19. Flagstaff, 12 to 18. Gqeberha, 14 to 20. Gariega, 14 to 20. Ekomani, 7 to 22. Lusigisigi, 12 to 14. Emakanda, 9 to 19, Maletswai 4 to 25, Matatiele 7 to 21, Mbizana 11 to 19, Mthatha 10 to 20, Nqanqahu 8 to 20, Enquba 7 to 21, Pedi 14 to 20, Port Alfred 16 to 21, Port St. John's 18 to 20, Eqoboqobo 12 to 18, Gqonqe 12 to 18 as well, Robert Sobukwe 10 to 23, Naseyugi 8 to 20, Xhosa outside of the Eastern Cape at Bloemfontein 8 to 26, Cape Town 12 to 22, Durban 17 to 23, Johannesburg 10 to 26, Ekokstad 9 to 19, Mbombela 13 to 22, Epolokwane 11 to 25.

0: It's Shimza, Gina Essay, and Tata Hans. It's called Umawami. Good morning, and that's how it kicks out the show this morning. Welcome to it. It is True Breakfast from 6 up until 9 a.m. Welcome to the only breakfast that matters. Welcome to True Breakfast.
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4: 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I and the cat, Gatsi Gatsi, Usiswe Vibe, Nobum Nandi, will be broadcasting live from Imbokodo Rise event at the Capital Hotel in Gqeberha, counting down the country's cream of the crop while celebrating 70 years of phenomenal feminine energy that shaped the South Africa we live in today. Catch me on the 29th of August, 2026, between 10 and 1 p.m. on Top 30 Hits, redefined and refashioned like no one else.
5: Wake up!
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0: It is exactly 12, making 14 minutes after 6. Good morning. Welcome to the Only Breakfast That Matters. Welcome to True Breakfast. I'm Boyce Mpunzi.
1: I'm Asile Maka.
2: My name is Sinaziola Vukani. It's Women's Equality Day. Happy Women's Equality Day.
0: All right. It's a Wednesday today, the 26th of August, 2026. Why are you laughing at me?
1: I thought you were going to say something.
0: They're equal to what? What are we celebrating?
2: Women's equality.
0: To what and to whom?
2: To general, normal, human, basic standards.
1: I think there could have been a better way of phrasing it. Because in actually, women equality, like amongst themselves.
0: Yeah.
1: Ingathi kuchiwo. I've got questions, but.
0: Also, generally, I don't believe in equality.
1: Oh.
0: Generally, I don't think men and women will ever be equal.
1: Fair, but. Elaborate?
0: On paper, yes. In practice, never. No.
1: Ah, okay. Okay.
0: No.
1: Okay. I hear you.
0: The best chefs in the world apparently are men. But listen, a woman's food? And I'm not saying they belong in the kitchen. That's what I'm saying. Because men belong in the kitchen because they're best chefs. I'm saying woman's food?
1: Oh.
0: Also, there's no guy who's going to let a lady carry 20 liters of paint.
1: Oh, yeah.
0: And walk just next to them.
1: Oh, I'd do that. I would. I'm not a gentleman.
0: You're not a gentleman.
1: I am not a gentleman, guys. If you're listening right now and you're looking at us and you think, just know I'm not a gentleman.
0: I think I'm for fair justice towards women.
1: Uh-huh.
0: Right? Completely 100%. Deserve it. 100%. But in terms of equality, man, we gifted differently. And I don't think equality is the right word for that. For me, I don't. But in terms of fairness and justice, I am for women from the get-go.
1: I get you.
0: But anyway, we'll celebrate the day. We'll take the day. Yo, guys, ndiphantse danguyo namhlanje.
1: Ayibo.
0: Ndiphantse ndaphangela.
1: Ayibo.
0: Ndincedwe yi-call engene ngo 5 a.m.
1: Hayini makhosandile.
0: Ikhali alarm ndayiva isitsho pha, ngiphelele umangi nawe. I think we can change it. It's my own voice because long ago my learner, if I can go get another attending, it's something you pay them money now. And so now I go, so it kind of you don't think I've ever been. In fact, I don't care what it says. All right, so we can change it. Like alarm song, yam. This is
1: alarm song.
2: I like to move it, move it. You like to move it.
0: What is that? Kuba's Guben, there, boy. What's your song? Do you have a song? An alarm song?
1: Alarm song? Oh, yeah. No, it's an annoying sound.
0: Sound?
1: Yes, it's an annoying sound.
0: It's okay. Wonderful.
1: It can't be a song.
0: Like, I wake you up.
1: No, I think I'd be dreaming as if I'm in a party. And I'll not wake up.
0: Do you have an alarm song?
2: No.
0: Oh. Do you have an alarm song?
1: An alarm song must be annoying, boys. An alarm song must be annoying so that you get pissed off, you switch it off immediately, you wake up.
3: It's not just generator, your phone.
0: Yes.
1: You
3: need that.
0: I must consider changing my mind. Good morning! Welcome to the show where everything goes. It's your breakfast.

0: It's HRN. It's called Aziza, meaning my dear beloved, to my love. And of course, take us to 21 minutes after 6 on True Breakfast, True FM like no one else.
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3: Morning, morning, morning. I'm up. And Vugile, I'm listening. Kihlelinani, Guvuvunginza, and New Brighton.
0: Hey Vuvu, thank you so much for coming through this morning. Hey Vuvu, our Vuvu Licious on the show this morning. I appreciate it. Well, if you are listening to the show, let us know. Send us a voice note. Tell us where you're listening from. We appreciate knowing that Babadu, Babimelu Gulpikana, in the Eastern Cape and outside of the Eastern Cape, outside of South Africa. We love knowing how you're connecting with us this morning. All right, ladies and gentlemen. Oh. Older generation. When it comes to alcohol, I'm like, ay man, some not ganja. Not ganja. And Sifunukwazi,
4: what lessons could Ama2K take from the older generation of women?
0: I think it was Batman.
5: That's a broad.
0: It's broad, yeah. I think for me,
3: I don't know.
5: Hey, for me, I think it's a level of intloni more than anything.
0: Okay.
5: Yeah. Okay. I think to some degree, they tend to be too open for my life. The thing is, the internet doesn't forget.
0: Sure.
5: I don't think it has dawned on them that the internet does not forget.
0: It never.
5: We're fine with all rebrand and at 32. Fine, but the internet doesn't forget.
0: Mm.
5: They'll keep coming up.
0: Also, rebrand on Jal.
5: Yeah.
0: And for you? Okay.
4: Those older men, those are predators.
0: Zero 072-999-8092 on WhatsApp. Call us on 086-000-2375. Knock music. No time. Bangatin. What's up?

0: knock Tommy, the unknown, the Superman, that is called Martini. Well, news coming up next, news headlines coming up next, and then we get, we jump into sports. Suppose I'm telling you what lessons Grandma 2K take from the older generation of women. 072-79-8092 on WhatsApp.
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It is 28 before 7 on True FM. Like on us, but like I said, was a midnight when kicking it off on Rugby News, CM Tyler Colis is set to return as captain of the Springboks against the All Blacks in their second test of the rugby's greatest rivalry series in Cape Town this Saturday following a hamstring injury. Now, Colis will be forming part of a trio of loose with Peter Steph Tutoi, who earns his 100th test cap, Kwakunye, not Jasper Visser. Lo mdlalo, ufika emva kumzantsi Afrika, is recovering from a defeat to the All Blacks. It'll be kicking off at 10 minutes after 5 in the evening. And then moving over to from one national team to the next into netball news. The Netball South Africa has announced the SPA Pro Tiers squad for the 2026 African Netball Cup, set to take place in Nairobi, Kenya, from the 19th up until the 26th of September. Now, defending champions who triumphed in both men's and women's categories last year will see some of their senior players arrested following their recent Commonwealth Games participation. Head coach Jennifer Dake selected 17 players with 10 training partners and 3 non-traveling reserves. Kamohelo Maseko will be leading the charge, which will be assembling in Johannesburg on the 14th of September, just before departing to Nairobi on the 16th of September. But the tournament offers a chance to build squad depth just ahead of the 2027 Netball World Cup in Sydney, Australia.

Oku Gompo City. This September, one family event stands above the rest. 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Impolo Yabahlobo Family Day 2026. Don't hear about it. Be there. Hashtag Indo Impolo Yabahlobo.

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1: It's a Malin Aura, DJ 2K, and my boys are busy to suck my maze. 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
0: As South Africa celebrates a significant landmark, 70 years of woman resistance and resilience, True FM honors true sheroes who altered and refashioned history through their bold strides of 1956 and beyond.
4: I would like to nominate Lula Mambeje as a community warrior. 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
6: Nandi nominate Nombulelo Mado, umambuli, umama obizi, owenza soup kitchens. 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
7: I nominate Unandi Ngoqo. During the Mzabalazo days, she and her family used to borrow the cadres imoto so that they could go to these missions, and then they would be able to hide out
8: kwindlu yakokwabo eDubula. 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

0: 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It's a brand new one. It's called Oh Yini. It's a brand new track. Go check it out. It's amazing. It's beautiful. You'll sing and dance along to it. You have a good time. Well, so in that conversation, I didn't understand. 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
2: 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Da Torres uthi number one, emzini kuyanyamezelwa ayilinganiswa indoda ukuba ixakile nawe uxake ayenziwa lonto. 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Number three, awuthethi indoda ithetha. Indoda iyathotyelwa. Hey, bethuna. All right, Ujiz Blackstar uthi, what up A-Team, happy Wednesday. Ama2K must focus more on skills when they choose their careers because they must learn to work for themselves to build the future of their children and families. Sidiniwe kufunda iminyaka emininzi just to graduate and stay at home unemployed.
0: All right, we're going to keep them coming and keep them playing, but of course, we want to get into the voice notes that are coming through here as well. That's 072-9980-92.
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0: So what's up? I'm trying to what lessons could Mama Tuke take from the older generation of women? We'll play two voice notes and then we'll wrap it up.
5: Hello, hello, scheme. You? We are one abo, no matuke now. Utom Kaila Sana Usiti Jong and Gaske Uti Ati Ima. When I get 1K, Nanikana Ubando by Porish, your time since 7 steps away. 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
2: The reason why I needed more money to fund the contract.
3: That you needed more money?
2: Yes.
3: Okay, so was this in a bid to support your requirement for 20 million?
2: Yes.
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4: As a consequence of his condition, he needs to have his mother on a 24-hour basis if he's at home to monitor all that movement, to trigger the passing of urine and assist when the bowel movement is in place. So that's in essence our application, that he be either detained at Frey or at Cecilia Bakewan Hospital.
1: Nangona kunjalo inkundla igwebe ngelithi imfuno zomtyholwa zempilo mazikhawuleze zihoywe ngamagosa entolongo. 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
5: It must be taken up with correctional services to provide him with the necessary attention that he needs. Surely they will attend to him with his individual needs and not just leave him, like you say, that they treat a headache. I cannot imagine that that will happen. But for the purposes of this application now, the court cannot entertain it and just make an order now for him to be detained.
1: Ilizwe loMzantsi Afrika nelaseBrazil kulindeleke aqinise uqhogwano nalapho abaphathiswa bemicimbi yamanye amazwe. 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

0: It is 6 minutes after 7 on True FM, like no one else. And for sports, making headlines this hour, Orlando Pirates march on with a win over Isekhukhune United. And Pito Dladla praises Golden Arrows technical team as defensive resolve shines through. Nakuminye imidlalo, ukugqibela, Leeds United stand Nottingham Forest in the Carabao Cup third round. You can catch these and more at 7:30. 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
2: In our weather today, Masipale Bisho, we're expecting a low of 12 to a high of 18. CA Butterworth, 12 to 18 as well. Ekumagala, 9 to 19. Edigeni, 9 to 23. Kugombo, 15 to 19. Flagstaff, 12 to 18. Gqeberha, 14 to 20. 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Ekomani, 7 to 22. 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Robert Sobukwe 10 to 23. Eyugi 8 to 20. Ospuma outside of the Eastern Cape at Bloemfontein 8 to 26. Cape Town 12 to 22. 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Epolokwane 11 to 25.
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4: Well, it is exactly 14 minutes after 7 on True Breakfast, show from like no one else. Welcome to the second hour of the show. What's happening next? Unscramble your word, unscramble the word that's coming up next. Langa makama ke, eza kinega wana kanyi letter to zakinega zono wena. Uyo uchino wazi nili pikama, kai pele. C. A. M. U. B. I. L. L. I. C. A. M. U. B I L L I. What name are you getting there? Think about it. Send it to me 072 999 8092.

0: born to flex. 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I like boarding jets. I like morning sex. But nothing in this world.
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4: 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I and the cat Katsikatsi, Usiswe Vibe Nobumnandi, will be broadcasting live from Imbokodo Rise event at the Capital Hotel in Gqeberha, counting down the country's cream of the crop while celebrating 70 years of phenomenal feminine energy that shaped the South Africa we live in today. Catch me on the 29th of August 2026 between 10 and 1 p.m. on Top 30 Hits, redefined and refashioned like no one else.
1: It is time for Unscramble the Word. I've already given you some of the letters that are in our word today, and all I need is for you to put together the letters and tell me what word are you guessing from the letters today. Unscramble the Word. It's as easy as that. Nanga letters and letters and C A M U B I L L I.
5: Yo, I didn't mean the wakuku.
6: I feel like it's easy for today.
1: It is easy.
6: Very easy. Ingas one team. Aye, come on. Come on now. I'm usually horrible at this, but today? Aye, suga.
1: When I saw it, I was like, oh, what is this? And then I was like, oh, okay.
5: Clue.
6: Yeah. And
1: it kind of goes.
7: It's giving baby cord.
6: Yes. Yeah.
1: Someone else has got a different answer? Okay, let's hear. Oh, that's, you know what happens sometimes? People send stuff on WhatsApp and then they delete them.
6: You
1: know what? I got delete. All right, let's hear more. Good morning, True Breakfast. Good morning, True Breakfast team. Go umbilical. That's the word you're looking for. Good morning, True Breakfast team. Umbilical. Felix and Kaiser. All right, thank you so much, Felix. Who else is coming through here on our socials?
7: They all saying umbilical.
6: Yeah, I know.
1: No.
6: Aye. Ingas one team. Don't get.
1: Right.
5: Pussy.
1: Ladies and gentlemen, the answer is... Correct umbilical. Yeah.

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That's the correct word that we're looking for today. So if you got it right, congratulations. If you didn't get it right, tough luck.

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0: The smile on my face, sent deep into the heart. Zuma and Marvin, of course. I'm hearing Tito Hudson's voice, and I'm like, yeah, he's a spanner, girl. He's a spanner. Let's find out what's happening in the news headlines. When we come back, we get straight into sports.
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2: In the headlines at 7:30, President Cyril Ramaphosa says the Southern Development Community will not interfere with the rebuilding of Madagascar. The controversial multi-million rand subs Medicare tender is featured prominently in the testimony of alleged crime kingpin Vusimuzi Iket Matlala. And lastly, the Mdansane Magistrates Court in the Eastern Cape has dismissed application of the alleged mastermind in the murder of boxing superstar Zolani Tete. For this and more, catch the full update at the top of the hour.
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0: It is 28 minutes before 8 on Sure FM Latino. And also, like I said, was a Midlalo. And kicking it off on soccer news up Mzansi Afrika. Reigning Betway Premiership champions, Orlando Pirates, continued in their strong start of the 2026-27 campaign with a 2-0 victory over Sekhukhune United at the Orlando Amstel Arena. Goals from Boitumelo Radiopane as well as Austin Apolis sealed his victory for the Sea Robbers. Now, Orlando Pirates controlled possession late on into this match, keeping Babinonoko at bay to secure another 3 points and maintain their momentum at the top of the Betway Premiership table. And still in footballing news right here in the country, Limonville Golden Arrows head coach Pete Zodladla has praised his assistant coach, Ashley Makanya, for the impact that he has already made since joining the club. Now, Zadla was speaking after Arrows produced a disciplined defensive display to beat Mamelodi Sundowns 1-0 in the MTN 8 semi-final first leg, Ndlovu Kutywa and Lucas Masterpieces Morepe Stadium on Sunday. Now, Zadla says that his new assistant offers quality that goes beyond technical tactics, providing leadership and support to the players both on and off the field. But let's hear what Zadla Uyawatin.
1: Coach Ashley Makanya, we all know him. We know his character. When he was a player, he was very disciplined, clean, hardworking player. And I can tell you that as a coach, he's also like that. Very committed, very knowledgeable, demands a lot in training, and he can work with a group of players that are there. As I always remember, there we don't have big names. We beat players, we coach players, we need to be patient at the same time. Play a father figure is everything one could really want to work with.
0: And then closing off still in footballing news around the world, Leeds United have stunned Nottingham Forest with a back-to-back victory at the City Grounds, now sealing their place in the Carabao Cup third round after taking three Premier League points on Saturday. Daniel Farke's side returned to Nottingham to claim a 2-0 victory in the League Cup, thanks to goals from Udan James as well as James Justin. Now, Leeds had never won at Forest up until since 1972, but have already triumphed twice in the last 72 hours, marking a flying start into this new campaign of 2026-27. And that brings us to the end of the sports right now, coming back again for the last time at 8:30. For Trevor M. Sport, I'm Azlemaka.

0: breakfast, your daily dose of good laughs, sing-alongs, fire music, and all-around great vibes with Boys Mpunzi, Snazo Yolwa, and Azile Maka. True Breakfast, the only show where everything goes.
1: And exactly 21 minutes before 8 on True Breakfast, True from like no one else, so everything goes. Mubibi, mubibi, mubibi, mubibi, mubibi, bags and keys, benzo, the tangoma. I was too shy on that song. Played you, man. I already told you, I got some sweet, I got some deep layer before that. Well, there's some more music coming your way. Nasty C, I've got Big Zulu, Casper Javez, LKG, who on the playlist coming up next.
0: True Breakfast with Boys Snazo and Azile Maka.
1: With that being said, we're getting ready to have a conversation with Rolin this morning. I can't wait. You know Rolin from the song. I told you I'm sorry. It wasn't sorry. I wasn't ready. You know the song?
2: Send me away.
1: I can't wait. I'm excited, really, to have that conversation and to keep going with Rolin. Let's pay bills when we come back. We have the conversation. I really love her. Really, really love her. Rolin.
0: True Breakfast with Boys Snazo and Azile Maka.

0: 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Live on S3. The MTN 8 semi-final second legs are live on SABC 1. Sekhukhune United face Orlando Pirates, followed on Sunday by Mamelodi Sundowns against Golden Arrows. Four massive fixtures, one football weekend, live on SABC Sport for the love of the game.
1: As South Africa celebrates a significant landmark, 70 years of woman resistance and resilience, True FM honors true sharers who altered and refashioned history through their bold strides of 1956 and beyond.
2: I would like to nominate Lula Mambeje as a community warrior. Well, from the person I know, she started in the 90s being unemployed, went voluntarily to go clean and pray for patients at Mbilweni Hospital for years and cleaning without a pay.
3: I nominate Mrs. Nonceba Khwinana of Port Elizabeth for the courage and resilience she showed during apartheid, secretly networking to open access for disabled parents and children to get education and medical help for their children.
4: Nandi nominator u Nombulelo Mado, umambuli, umama obizi, owenza soup kitchens. 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
5: I nominate Unandi Ngoqo. 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
4: kwindlu yakokwabo eDubula. 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
0: Mr. Mlomila, sir.
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0: We'll try to roll in just after this.

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2: Still one of the greatest songs to ever come out in South Africa. Still one of the people's favorite song. Oh, still an amazing song. Later and years later. Nice to see Rolene. It's called Send Me Away. Hey. Well, this morning we do chat to Rolene, South African singer, songwriter. We chat about her new album, Some Strings Attached. All the way born in Cape Town, an award-winning South African singer, songwriter, and performer, first gained the recognition when she featured on this song, Send Me Away. Released a debut album, 11-11, in 2020. Some of her songs featured on the Netflix TV series Blood and Water.
3: Oh, yeah.
2: She's so far released a total of 5 EPs. In July 2026, she released a new album. It's titled Some Strings Attached. Ladies and gentlemen, Rolene!

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2: Hey.
0: I love the fact that you're so fresh and so energetic, so early in the morning. Good morning.
1: Good morning. How are you?
0: We're great. Good. How are you doing?
1: Thank you for having me, guys.
0: It's a pleasure. We've looked forward to having you. Congratulations on everything and everything that you've done that has worked out for you. Congratulations first.
1: Thank you so much, man. Like, it's been a journey, but I'm just grateful.
0: I can imagine. What's the influence, though, or the inspiration behind most of the songs that you write?
1: Real life. Very real life and experience, I think. I try to stay grounded and relatable, but also majestic at the same time.
0: So, when you say real life, is this your life or other people's lives?
1: I mean, it's mostly my album right now, the one that just dropped on Friday, that's been just my life.
0: Okay.
1: For the first time, I actually just used the perspective that is mine. And it might not even be true. That's what's crazy. So it's really just my reality of what went down in life over the last, let's say, 10 years. And I decided to compact that in an album. So it's writing music is really fun, man. You get to use it as a diary, but as songs.
0: Mm-hmm. Yeah. When you write music, who do you have in mind?
1: Recently and lately, the younger version of me.
0: Okay.
1: That kind of would be proud of the artist I've become or becoming.
2: Mm.
1: Yeah.
2: I like that. Let's talk about the title of the new album, Some Strings Attached.
1: Yes, some. Only some.
2: Uh-huh. We're listening. What strings are these?
1: I guess expectations for me.
2: Yeah.
1: I think the strings for me were expectations and betrayal, mostly.
2: Oh.
1: I think it's something we all experience as people. But for me, I just really wanted people to know that, you're not alone in the situationship. I mean, it's not that, but you know what I mean.
2: Yeah, I got you. Let's talk about the artists or the people you've worked with on the new album.
1: Mm-hmm. So Ian Lovely is Namibian.
2: Mm-hmm.
1: I met him 3 years ago and we worked on his single French Tips. He got me on the remix.
2: Yeah.
1: Super talented. He's multi-talented, actually. He missed the master of the entire project. And then there's Jesse Clegg, who I also met about a year or 2 years ago.
2: Yeah.
1: And this has just been a song that I made freshly coming out of a really bad patch in my life.
2: Yeah.
1: And I thought that we were going to release it sooner, to be honest, but I'm glad that it managed to be saved for the album because it kind of concludes everything so nicely.
2: Yeah.
1: Those are the only two people I actually worked on this album with, which is it's usually 100 people. But,
0: oh, wow.
2: It is surprising. Two is a surprising number.
0: Two is. Tell me, Rolin, and how have the people received your album?
1: So I think this is the best project I've released so far.
0: Yes.
1: But you know what I like about this whole journey, currently, is that I've said that about every project I've released, which means I'm really just topping myself and people can see that I'm really putting in the work. So it's really humbling, but I just have a whole bag full of gratitude, man. That's not even enough. It's weird that people wake up and they go and search your name and go listen to your music. I think that's insane. They have so many other options and they choose me. So I'm just grateful that I get to be a part of people's playlists and their lives.
0: Wow. Is there any other thing that you do besides music?
1: I can be a clown sometimes.
2: I like that.
0: Maybe when you're not doing music, what are you doing?
1: I'm playing PlayStation, or I'm reading, or I'm making food, or I'm actually like hella independent, guys. So it's been like there's really no time when I'm not working. I'm always working on something else. So the last couple of years has really just been trying to find a balance of seeing my friends and making time for my friends, but also knowing that like I'm my manager, my assistant, my songwriter, my producer, my assistant, my, you know, like I'm everything at the same time. So just learning to find moments of stillness is also like very important to me. So if I can just sit in silence with no TV, no phone, that is great.
0: That is. Listen, thank you so much for coming through this morning and spending time with us. I want to play your music because I want people to know of your music and I want people to go get the music because you've
1: released you.
0: An album, Some Strings Attached. Do you have a favorite song from the album?
1: No, that's like picking a favorite child. Okay, but I'm going to go with More Room currently. This week I'm feeling More Room. Next week it might change. Okay. But that's the point of an album.
0: That's the whole point of an album. That's why.
1: Exactly.
0: I love it.
1: Exactly.
0: Thank you so much for chatting to us this morning. Really appreciate it. I want to let you go by playing... let me see. I've got two songs that I can choose from. Should I make you choose which one? Okay, I've got... I already played some of the songs. I've got Don't Give Up On Me and I've got Hurts To Be Reminded.
1: Hurts To Be Reminded. Absolutely.
0: Why?
1: That's on the album.
0: Why?
1: Because it's on the album, and I really want people to just get so invested into this project as much as I have. The song is really personal, and I wrote it about, like, a friendship breakup. So,
0: then I love it.
1: Yes. Yeah, so I think everyone's going to love it. Go vibe to my heartbreak there, guys. Enjoy.
0: Thank you.

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5: The Madanga Commission has heard that businessman Steve Motsumi loaned Vusimuzi Kat Matlala 5 million rands, and President Ramaphosa says Operation Prosper, the joint deployment of the police, has had a various measurable progress. Good morning. Welcome to the news at 8. The Madlanga Commission has heard that businessman Steve Motsumi loaned alleged criminal kingpin Vusimuzi Kat Matlala 5 million rands for one of the business ventures he with government in 2024. Testifying before the Madlanga Commission, Matlala said the loan was formalized through an acknowledgement of debt and was used to fund renovations for a hospital lease project at the SAFS Pretoria West College. Matlala further told the commission that the loan was fully repaid in 2025. He added that the funding was separate from a proposed 20 million rand investment that ultimately did not materialize. The Department of Social Development and SASSA have told the Supreme Court of Appeal in Bloemfontein that continuous measures are being implemented to ensure the Social Relief of Distress grant is accessible and that applicants struggling to make applications are not left behind. Government is appealing in a High Court judgment which found that the key aspects of the grant system unlawfully excluded millions of eligible applicants. Advocate Herman van der Eden, representing SASSA and Social Development, told the SCA that applicants can access free of charge call centers that provide human intervention in the application process. He has argued that SASSA has rolled out a self-help kiosk across the country where applicants are assisted to apply. President Cyril Ramaphosa says Operation Prosper, the joint deployment of the police and the army, has had various measurable progress to disrupt illegal mining. Ramaphosa answered oral questions in the National Assembly yesterday afternoon. Operation Prosper has been deployed since March to various communities in the Western and the Eastern Cape, Gauteng, and parts of the Northwest to combat illegal mining and gangsterism. Ramaphosa told MPs that the operation has been impactful.
6: The joint deployment has resulted in the arrest of 1,080 individuals, among them armed suspects and undocumented miners. During these targeted operations, the deployment seized 19 firearms, over 2,000 rounds of ammunition, and 41 commercial vehicles.
5: The Democratic Nurses Organization, DENOSA, has called the precautionary suspension of government employees' medical scheme principal officer Sten Mulwabi sinister and suspicious. GEMS says the suspension is pending an internal process but has not provided reasons for the decision, leading to growing calls for transparency on what prompted the move. Simon Hungwani is the president of DENOSA. We apologize for the soundbite. The Gauteng Department of Health is calling on communities to register as organ and tissue donors. Officials say about 1,100 people in Gauteng are waiting for a kidney transplant, while more than 6,500 people are on a waiting list nationwide. The department spokesperson Steve Mabona says one organ donor can save up to 7 lives and tissue donation can help up to 50 people. They are urging families to discuss donation wishes now to ease decisions during time of grief. On that note, we now take a look at the financial indicators. The rand is trading at 15 rand 91 cents to the US dollar, 21.67 to pound sterling, and an 18 rand 56 to the euro. A recap at the top story at 8. The Madlanga Commission has heard that businessman Steve Motsoni loaned alleged criminal kingpin Vusimuzi Cat Matlala 5 million rands for one of his business's ventures with the government in 2024. For SABC News on True FM, I am Bongi Paliti Mantakana. Your next update at 9.
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And for sports, making headlines this hour, the All Blacks complete a clean sweep. And Godfrey Sapula pleased with Mawulele Sundowns ladies squad tape. And lastly, Machoro opens up about enrolling for his CAF B license. 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

0: It's Rolene with a Don't Give Up on Me on True Breakfast, True FM, like no one else. It's just gone 10 minutes after 8 o'clock. Welcome to the third and final hour of True Breakfast.
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0: It's LKG Mahoos, the Dunam Sir, on True Breakfast, 12 from like no one else. Welcome to the final and last hour of the show. You are listening to True Breakfast with Boyd Bunzi, Snazo, Yolo, and Azine Mark up until 9 a.m. this morning. Well, it's the last hour of the show. Amongst many other things that have happened, Zolo, is the announcement of the death of one of the greatest to ever do it in music, the great Dolly Parton. She died at the age of 80 years old. I don't know about you guys, but I grew up listening to Dolly Parton. That's my music. That's my type of music. And so may her soul rest in power and in peace in music. Really, really an amazing artist. We do know that also talking about death, in lunchtime, Shandis is going to be broadcasting live from the memorial, Gazolani Theater. Slulam is going to be broadcasting live from there this morning, this afternoon, to bring us everything that's going to be taking place. So we do know that Gazolani Theater was gunned down last week. And so, memorial Kenamklanje, that's taking place in East London. And so, if you don't want to miss it, okay, you're going to feature in East London. True FM, so it's going to be live from where it's going to be taking place this afternoon. Snazo's Corner is coming up next.
1: 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I and the cat, Gatsi Gatsi, also Swear Vibe, Nobum Nandi, will be broadcasting live from Imbokodo Rise event at the Capital Hotel in Gqeberha, counting down the country's cream of the crop while celebrating 70 years of phenomenal feminine energy that shaped the South Africa we live in today. Catch me on the 29th of August, 2026, between 10 and 1 p.m. on Top 30 Hits. Redefined and refashioned like no one else. True Breakfast, your daily dose of good laughs, sing-alongs, fire music, and all-around great vibes with Boyz Mbunzi, Snazo Yolwa, and Azile Maka. 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
3: Alrighty, alrighty. Halloween, everybody. Welcome to my corner from
0: Wherever Rutuna in Corner.
3: Yeah, we woke up to the very, very sad news of the passing of Dolly Parton. And more than the music, that woman was philanthropy personified. She started her Imagine Library, where she was donating millions of dollars towards making sure that school children had books to read and had, you know, enough inventory to see through the school year. She has donated so much of a fortune that it's estimated that she would be a billionaire if she had kept it all to herself. But that was not the kind of spirit or the kind of person that Dolly was. We want to say, rest in peace, Dolly Parton. Ay ulfezile uqatsosisi. Now, in other news, legendary musician Salif Keita has cancelled his South African concerts over xenophobic violence. Now, he is often known as the golden voice of Africa. He has used his voice for 5 decades to champion African identity, to champion unity and human rights. In 1988, he was one of the artists who came together for Mandela's 70th birthday tribute concert at Wembley Stadium, and that was a pivotal moment in the campaign against apartheid. So what he has done is he's clarified, Uba, he's not abandoning South Africa entirely. He's willing to perform in non-commercial spaces. He can go to taverns and townships and things like that, because he wants that music to foster community dialogue, healing, and the spirit of ubuntu. He says he desires to return to the country when solidarity and peace prevail. So he was going to be the main act for iMakhufe Festival on the 12th of September 2026. And now he's not doing that anymore.
0: Where is the xenophobia he's talking about? He can stay wherever he is. He must still
3: don't pretend like Abahambe and March and March don't exist. Don't do that.
0: Those are not xenophobic attacks.
3: Don't do that.
0: Those are not xenophobic attacks.
3: Those are specifically targeting African migrants.
0: My view, he can stay if he doesn't want to come.
3: Papayini.

0: It's Morgan Duba and Mpho Wave Go Around, the remix, of course. Seconds exactly 28 minutes to go before 9. That'll be the time for sports for the last time this morning, and then we'll jump into Beth Days.
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0: It is 28 minutes before 9 on Traffic Black Noir. Also, Okqibela sekwezemidlalo. And kicking it off on rugby news, the All Blacks wrapped up a flawless run against South African clubs with a thrilling 41-35 victory over the Lions at Ellis Park last night. Trailing by 21-17 at halftime, New Zealand surged back to seal a 7-5 triumph into the Lions' half. And then this win completes New Zealand's sweep of the Stormers, Sharks, Vodacom Bulls, and now the Lions, adding to their 33-16 test victory over the Springboks. Now the series shifts to Cape Town, where the world champions will seek redemption in the second test of the rugby's greatest rivalry. And then moving over to football news right here in the country and the African continent, Mamelodi Sundowns ladies head coach Godfrey Sapula says that he is pleased to have given players with fresh legs an opportunity as the team finished top of Group B at the 2026 CAF Women Championships League. Champions League COSAFA qualifiers in Botswana. Mamelodi Sundowns ladies secured a convincing 4-1 victory over Costa do Sol in their final group stage match at Gaborone United Stadium on Tuesday. Speaking at the post-match presser, Sapula says that he is very much grateful to have the luxury of a strong squad following him to rotate players without compromising the team's performance. Let's hear what Sapula had to say.
1: We give credit to the preparations, you know. We knew that when we had players going to AFCON, we needed to prepare very well with the other players so that when we need to, you know, refresh the team, you know, we have players that are also ready, you know, as what happened today with the new fresh starting 11. But, you know, the team was still strong, you know, we were able to play strong, you know, and get maximum points, you know.
0: Still in football news, as of Mzansi Afrika, former Kaizer Chiefs and Orlando Pirates striker Lehlonolo Majoro has opened up about enrolling for his CAF B license as he continues to shape his coaching career following retirement. Majoro recently launched an academy focused on developing attacking players at various levels, with his clients including players from the Betway Premiership teams. And speaking to SABC Sport, the 40-year-old, who had previously expressed an interest in coaching at club level, says that he can't be left behind.
2: Yeah, obviously, at this point in time, I have a qualification of KFC. So in football, you always learn each and every day. And it is important, not only using the experience of having played the game, you have to look at the game from a different lens of a coach. And the game, our game evolves every time. So when you teach a youth or any players that come to my academy, Mesa, I have to be well equipped with the current trends, the things that matters most. So KFB is very important for me as a coach. But you do know me, I focus.

0: Bob my band, a cowboy. I'm just kind of mad and sleep. It's called Kijima. 90 minutes to go before 9.
1: Good evening, South Africa.
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5: 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I and the cat Gatsi Gatsi, Usiswe Vibe Nobumnandi, will be broadcasting live from Imbokodo Rise event at the Capital Hotel in Gqeberha, counting down the country's cream of the crop while celebrating 70 years of phenomenal feminine energy that shaped the South Africa we live in today. Catch me on the 29th of August 2026 between 10 and 1 p.m. on Top 30 Hits. Redefined and refashioned like no one else.
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1: Hooray.
0: American actress and singer Kiki Palmer is 33 years old today. Happy birthday.
1: Happy, happy.
0: American actress and comedian Melissa McCartney always played Megan Price on the movie Bridesmaids. 6 years old today. Happy birthday.
1: Happy
0: South African politician and president of SA, Hemel Shaba, is 67 years old. Happy birthday.
1: Mm-hmm.
0: South African rugby union player, Apiwe Jajuna, 32 years old. Happy birthday, Apiwe. Got to get a musician and the original. And song of the late Brenda Fassie, Bongani Fassie, is 41 years old. I said a song, I said son of the late. Alright, so those are people celebrating birthdays on my end. Shout out to Leanna Potter now. Leanna Potter is also celebrating birthday. I can tell you, happy birthday.
1: Happy, happy.
0: Yeah.
1: We've got some people coming through on Facebook. Happy birthday to Zolani Komiki. He's turning 33 this morning. That's from Sosiba Suduka. Happy birthday to Connie Zonke from Uese to Novokoza.
0: Happy birthday
1: to Nomboki Ndokwenza from Talwando Velem. Happy birthday to Malibongwe from Ukanya Cruz Maki. Happy birthday to Uvava Goto from Ukuhle Grootboom. Atunam Godloza, we are Zalwa Namhlanje, that's from Uzi Godloza. Happy birthday to myself, Unomveliso Sitolo, Sitole. 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Happy, happy.

0: Happy happy birthday to everyone listening already. 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That's cool. 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Now, to everyone celebrating a birthday, Nakhlan Jay, we want to say happy birthday. Two songs dedicated to you. The first one,
1: My Money, My Body, Now Your Own.
2: Is that
0: we take you to South Africa.

0: And that's how we say happy birthday to you. Fucking let's take two spin together. Davido with If this morning. Happy birthday if you're celebrating your birthday. And we've got voice notes to close off the show this morning. Good morning.
1: Boys and boys in this Nazo Bondi Azile. Go hear what?
2: Hey,
1: my little man. 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My baby knows to make a buzz tandy. 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
4: Yeah, there's one thing that I love about this radio station. Okay.
0: What is it? What is it, my brother?
4: Most especially the show, actually each and every show, man. Music here is galore.
0: Exactly.
4: Music is galore, whether it's rap, piano,
0: hip-hop,
4: R&B, everything that you can think of. You know what I mean? Guys, you know, we so appreciate the fact that you're plugging us in most of the things. Yes, there's a lot I can say, man. But I always make sure that if I want new music for myself, you know, because I've got many playlists, I plug on the show. Then from there on, I'm been in the AK. There's True Experience, then Lunchtime Shandies, then Drive, right through, man. That's why I really recommend this radio station to people. Lots of entertainment, you know, in this radio station, man. Much appreciated, guys. Yeah, man, it's just Blackstar. More love.
0: More love, Jesus. Thank you so much, man. We appreciate it. We really do. We are South Africa's music capital at the end of the day. Thank you so much, my brother. All right, to everyone else that's celebrating a day today, a birthday, rather. Happy birthday. We'll see you tomorrow. Same time, same place, same venue. Until then, take care of yourselves. This is True Breakfast.
5: I am Azile Maka.
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0: And Boys Boots, I love you.
5: Bye.
0: Labor the great to 6 months in, cut the tube, it's called Impilo.

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1: In the top stories at 9, police have confiscated suitcases containing blocks of suspected cocaine at the OR Tambo International Airport, and the fate of the National Assembly Speaker will be decided by a fully virtual sitting of the House later this afternoon. It's thank you to the breakfast team. Good morning. Welcome to the news at 9. Police have confiscated suitcases containing blocks of suspected cocaine with an estimated street value of more than 200 million rand at the OR Tambo International Airport east of Johannesburg. Officials intercepted two separate consignments of cocaine. National Police spokesperson Atlenda Mate says no arrests have yet been made. The fate of the National Assembly Speaker Togo Didiza will be decided by a fully virtual sitting of the House later this afternoon. The motion was brought by the EFF leader Julius Malema. It relates to Didiza's decision not to oppose President Cyril Ramaphosa's urgent interdict application in the Western Cape High Court to halt the parliamentary impeachment process. The court has in the meanwhile granted the interdict. The EFF has argued that Didiza has failed to discharge her constitutional responsibilities with independence, impartiality and the integrity of a presiding officer of parliament when she did not challenge the interdict to halt the impeachment committee proceedings. Before the June recess, parliament made a decision to have all meetings, including house sittings, on virtual platforms to accommodate MPs who are campaigning for the local government elections in November. The EFF has called for the motion against Didiza to be done in person because of its magnitude, but it was decided to proceed with virtual meetings. The controversial multi-million rand SAPS Medicare tender has featured prominently in the testimony of alleged crime kingpin Vusimuzi Cat Matlala. Yesterday, the Madlanga Commission has heard that businessman Steve Mutsumi advanced a 5 million rand loan to Medicare 24 Tswane District, which was paid in two separate transactions. The commission also heard that Matlala attempted to secure a further 20 million rand from Mutsumi to support the company's operations. Matlala was being led in evidence by the advocate Mahlabe Silom.
2: The reason why I needed more money to fund the contract.
3: That you needed more money?
2: Yes.
3: Okay, so was this in a bid to support your requirement for 20 million?
2: Yes.
1: The Gauteng Department of Health is investigating allegations of some officials may be taking bribes from patients to secure appointments, access patient files and collect medication from pharmacies without following normal processes. The department spokesperson Steve Mabona says they strongly condemn bribery, corruption and preferential treatment in the public health care system. He says they will investigate this. And lastly, moving further afield, Tanzania's Vice President Emmanuel John Nchimbi has resigned less than a year into the job. President Samia Suluhu Hassan has accepted his resignation with no reason given. Nchimbi will leave the office on September the 4th after serving since last November. His resignation follows criticism over comments backing a new constitution. Hassan won last year's presidential election with nearly 98% of the vote amid a deadly unrest. And that brings us to the end of this bulletin. Recap at the top story. Police confiscated suitcases containing blocks of suspected cocaine with an estimated street value of more than 200 million rand at the OR Tambo International Airport east of Johannesburg. For SABC News on True FM, I am Bongi Baliti Mantakana. Your next update in Isikosa at 10.
4: Why do I have to be lighter than a paper bag in order to be sexualized? Why do I have to have a lighter voice? Why do I have to be younger? Why can't I be exactly who I am and be as complicated as I am? 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
6: We are here. 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
0: Baba Luachi, serving you your mid-morning cup of tea on True Experience. 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

0: It's the music of Money Long introing us into a Wednesday morning with superpowers. Speaking of superpowers, I was actually just thinking to myself just now, if I had any form of superpower currently as things stand, I'd definitely be somewhere in an island taking a well long deserved holiday. Just wishful thinking though. However, this is how we land you on the middle of your week. A big thank you goes out to the True Breakfast team. They've been holding you down, starting out at 6 a.m. this morning, carrying you all the way up until 9. They're back again tomorrow with the only breakfast that matters. At exactly 9 minutes after 9, we officially welcome you to your mid-morning show. It's called True Experience, and you get to experience it with me. I am Baba Lwachi. We're sitting on 89.9 to 107.8 for our frequency. And should you be in Gqeberha by any chance, whether you're driving in, passing by, we're sitting on 91.0. To 94.5 with some of the surrounding areas. Don't forget, for those people catching us from outside of the Eastern Cape, we've also got you covered on channel 816 to be exact. You'll find that on your DSTV audio bouquet. If you can't find us there, you can definitely opt for checking in with us on SABC Plus as well as our streaming platforms on www.trufm.co.za. I'm going to be holding you down all the way up until 11 a.m. So be sure to be part of anything and everything that we're going to be bringing you on the show this Wednesday, as we make it all about the ladies. You can give us a ring on 086-000-2375, and you can connect with us via WhatsApp on 072-999-8092 for your WhatsApp messages as well as your voice notes. Don't forget to go drop your comment on our socials. We're sitting at True FM for Facebook, X, and Instagram. And just like that, we're sitting right in the middle of the week. It's a Wednesday, 26th of August to be exact. A happy Wednesday to each and everybody joining me on today's hashtag True Experience session between 9 and 11. And of course, shout out to all the ladies that are making it count by sitting in with me on Wednesday. Like I always say, Wednesdays are really all about us. The music you hear is on some of the most wonderful, phenomenal local artists and international artists that we have if we play list yet. And of course, we get to celebrate them on our hashtag Gem Early up again, where we have two ladies battling it against each other for the number one spot. Of course, you come through and decide between those two ladies which one is your vibe for this Wednesday. You can hit us up on 086-000-2375 to let us know. Send a voice note on 072-999-8092. We'll also be putting it up on our social media pages at TrefM is where we're at. And because it is a Wednesday, we check in with our feature, Women Are, in the second hour. We speak all things health related on Zikinopilile, as if things don't get any better. We've got four feel-good songs back-to-back for your mid-morning music treat. And it's uninterrupted pleasure of nothing but great music. As soon as we come back from there, we've got Lady Zahn. Stand by. Lady Zahn, the DJ, is going to be taking care of our hashtag Women on Decks this Wednesday. Should you want to come through on and showcase your talent as a local female DJ or a female DJ, feel free to hop on to Yakim Mavulagvali, who is the producer of the show. And you can also send through either a request for you to come and play for us live in studio or send through a mix at phoebem@sabc.co.za. Feel free to find me as well on my socials. I'm at Baba Lwaqoa. We pay some bills and get into some good music.
1: 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I and the cat Katsi Katsi, also swear vibe Nobum Nandi, will be broadcasting live from Imbokodo Rise event at the Capital Hotel in Gqeberha, counting down the country's cream of the crop while celebrating 70 years of phenomenal feminine energy that shaped the South Africa we live in today. 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

0: Listen, you can fault me on many things, but when it comes to good music, I have the best ear. And that is exactly why my playlist sounds exactly the way it does. Beautiful music taking you through your mid-morning this morning. We've got Unati in the background with Hello Sana. Hello Sana, if you just joined in on the show, we started out at 9, but not to worry, you're not too late. We've still got more than enough to take us through your mid-morning. Monewa came through with La La La, and of course, Zonke Chikizindo, taking us right to 26 minutes after 9. It's a Wednesday. You'll hear that our playlist is mostly consumed by ladies, not just any ladies, but phenomenal ladies. I'm quickly going to pay some bills as soon as we come back from there. We get to celebrate yet another lady because we are in the month of August, where everything is all about us, just like how we always say here on True Experience on Wednesday. If you did just joining, we're sitting on 89.9 to 107.8 for your frequency. Don't forget, if you're out in Gqeberha, 91.0 to 94.5 is where you can get us. 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
2: Prayer is the primary way that we serve the enemy. Notice that we didn't come to mess around. Prayer is the primary way that we pull the veil back and hit the enemy where it hurts. Prayer is the key that an almighty God has given us to unlock the resources of heaven and have them unleashed onto the landscape of our earth. Prayer does not manipulate God. Prayer just accesses everything that God intended to do for you anyway. Prayer is a privilege. It's an opportunity to know that we get to be in partnership with the one true God to make sure that His kingdom comes and that His will be done on earth as it is being done in heaven.
3: This August, we honor the faith and servant leadership of Bishop Purity Malinga, Reverend Marston Tla's trailblazing woman counterpart, and countless women who continue to lead with grace and purpose like no one else.
0: So, as I've already mentioned, with just 28 minutes gone by after 9, that for Wednesdays particularly, we pride ourselves on True Experience to shine a spotlight on some of the ladies that are doing exceptionally phenomenal work. And today we are shining a spotlight from a lady who hails all the way from Mpumalanga. And she is known as Unomoya Rifilwe Dube. And she's currently based in Los Angeles in the United States. But many of us will remember her from some of the roles that she held on The Queen, The River, Lingashoni, as well as Vutela, where she really established herself as an actress. She's also dabbled on the side of her creativity. Back in 2024, she officially released a debut single titled Big Boy Gun, which also marked the beginning of a new chapter and a music career, introducing her audience to a blend of hip-hop, reggae, Caribbean, and country influences. She also found herself performing on international stages along the heavyweights such as Lauryn Hill, YG Marley, and that gave her international exposure, as also sort of helped her position her as an artist in a career with ambitions that go far beyond just South Africa. On a personal front also, she's made headlines, particularly in the year 2026. This came after she married Grammy-winning composer, the Lion King icon, Lebo M. The couple's traditional marriage formalities and lobola negotiations were completed in the month of August this year, 2026. making Moyo Lebu M's fifth wife as things stands. A big congratulations is in order to her. In case you didn't know who Lebu M's current wife is, she is definitely the girl she thinks she is. Somebody who doubles with a lot of stuff. That's what we want to see when it comes to women. Love it for her, and a big congratulations to her on her marriage. Now we keep things moving. It is a Wednesday, which means we bring you two ladies battling it against each other for the number one spot on our hashtag Gem Early. This is just how we start off your morning. Apagweke hashtag true experience on a daily. So yours, of course, is to come through and choose your song choice between the two. How you go about it, give us a ring, 086-000-2375. Umavula is standing by to take your numbers down, and we'll give you a call back. Or you can simply send us a voice note on 072-999-8092 along with your WhatsApp message. Let us know which one is your vibe for this Wednesday. Don't forget, you can also go drop a comment on our socials. We already posted it. We are sitting at True FM. That's for Facebook, X, as well as Instagram.
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0: Thank you for the beautiful music. Thank you for playing our songs. Thank you for playing ingoma ezisonwabisayo. And I am so emotional right now, but in a happy way. Inkosene man. Thank you guys. Gnosi.
1: Jam early, jamming you up for the day.
2: I've been quiet, but that don't mean nothing was happening. I was building, I was healing, I was becoming.

0: this is your season. Claim it. This is what I'm talking about. This Is My Season is the name of the song. The artist is Ariel Faith. And of course, we had Joey Rhodes with I Love Me. Two songs that speaks to women on a Wednesday morning. Absolutely love it. That's how we chose to jumpstart your Wednesday today. Do come through and let me know which one speaks to you. Which one is your vibe between the two songs that I've chosen for you? You can dial us up on 086-000-2375, or you can come through with your voice notes and WhatsApp messages on 072-999-8092 to let me know which one is your jam, just like the following people did. Shout out to Snetam Bangule coming through as it hashtag jam early sessions. I'm teaming up with the Joy Rhodes at Clay City. I love me. Otegeo Semtata Kwapeine. Kanya Cruz Mikey coming through as it hashtag jam early. Utimatigela sending you some love. Thank you so much, my guy. Otimna Namana Joy Rhodes, Clay City, I love me. Ot, I'll give that one a 10 out of 10. Bofolo, we're sitting in with you on the show. And Umpo Amaza Kabamatiwane coming through as it hashtag jam early sessions. Good morning, Tigela. Joy Rhodes, I love me, Utadanama Penchilukana. And of course, we've got Manesh Mbilase also saying she loves herself. What I love me speaks to me, Babs Ngale Wednesday. Siyabonga Zizi Matilo catching us on 89.9 as it hashtag Jeb early sessions with Baba Lwakoa. What a happy Wednesday and morning to you, Matigela. Ariella Faith, this is my season. Uchoga Mandape King Williamstown. Boni Sani Sani Boy, Mankongwana. What a happy woman crush Wednesday to you, Kwati guys. I appreciate you. Utige, I love me is my song choice coming through from Kukumbu, Tibza Tzotibi. Utibabala, it has to be I Love Me by Joy Rhodes. A very good morning to you, catching you about Fletcher on 102.9. Essay to Novokoza Mtandazo. Uti, I love me, Matigela Wam. Utoga Mande Mgeleni Gnoma Dolo. Velile Bobi coming through. Is it a very good morning to you, Babala G? This is my season. I'm claiming it. Utige, Ndilape Woma Kabeha. Talwando Velem. Usmamele Konga Kyusha. Is it this is my season, Babala Nakanjani na. Samgelo semifinale, Uti Ariella Faith, this is my season. I just want to say a happy Wednesday to you, Tigela Kanoni, as well as to Yakim Mavula Kvaliwe, Uti Mamele guys, Mdazana kwa 17, Uti Stelling Yugi Volume, Asandi Songambanga, Uti Hey Babes G, this is definitely my season by Ariella Faith, has made my morning up here recently, Kaili Chakukombo. Shout out to Pash Madlamini Water, Uti, I have to go with the one, Uti, I love me, Babala Nseke. Kylie Cha and Lovini, by the way. And a shout out to Pure Matthews, the City Morning Babes, Nomavula, Joy Rhodes, I Love Me, Uchoka Manda Pim Tanzani kwa 17, Otwa Hala, Utilim Timapo, the Joy Rhodes, I Love Me, Utin Secholom, Nababala, and Kambini, Sosiba, Sudugu, Utike Botani, Galint Lazana, Utike Ndi Kathela, Lake Hopepez, Gwintaba, Oganu Kathela, Eli Gwintaba, Yase, Clean Jonas, 102.9. Ucela limvumi yesibini. Sicela madoli uthi molweni Madikela, song number one, I love me, Chokamanda Phiqebega. Siyamzeli baby uthi ke nombolo one, I love me, sisonke endlosko. Giving that song a 10 out of 10, by the way, Babalwa. Ayanda magcina sodawa. But I'm gonna go with song number one, Snekhaya Komsana uthi morning Miss G. Mnanphumano song number two, Kaba Mosuli uthi Ariella Faith, this is my season, Babalwa nakanjani. Nozinga Titiba Mjobi uthi Xesi, this is my season, definitely speaking to me. Smoothie something, I'm up regard of the third. Utige, I love me. Shout out to G's Black Star coming through from Mtata City. And I'm teaming up with Ariella Faith. This is my season. We cross over to Kunubi this morning in East London or Kukombo City, if you like. Molweni Kukombo. Happy Wednesday, Squashables.
1: Molo, molo, babes. 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
0: Ndiphilile apha eQeberha, ninjani Kukombo City.
1: Siphilile apha uGombo City, ntomba kho nto mani. Manje iphume song number one, I love me. I love it.
0: I'm happy with this choice, especially xa uyibeke lo hlobo I love me. Qala ngawe ngesiqo sakho. Thank you so much. Thank you so much, Squashables. And a happy Wednesday to you and Lindi Ketanina Bucala, because le mini yimini yethu.
1: Alright,
0: we also had a couple of voice notes that did come through. Let's quickly cross over to those, Mavula.
2: Hi again, babes.
0: Hey,
2: Mel's the King Williamstown.
0: Hello,
2: Mel. I'm early session where two can pekulang or my being which this is my time. This is my time.
0: Sure,
2: I can feel it in the gark.
0: Yes.
2: It's my time to shine.
0: Yes.

0: like a man is in your babes.
1: Yes.
0: Thank you.
1: Amen.
0: Ariel. Wow, God.
1: Thank you so much for that.
2: What about Tikela? Yes,
1: hello.
2: On your gym early session.
1: Sure.
2: Please give me number 2.
1: Okay.
2: Yeah, this is my season. And of course, it's my season, Matigela.
1: Yeah.
2: You know,
1: absolutely.
2: Things, you know, was in Perunia. Even going in a formula and such, but, you know, things are getting together.
1: Yeah.
2: You know, otherwise, so far, yeah, man, I can say that I'm on the right lane now.
1: Yeah.
2: But I'm really tired of fast lane. No. Sure. I'm good on this one.
1: Love it.
2: As what's up, my lady. Yeah. I listen to this show.
1: Yeah. Sometimes you just have to believe it.
3: And there are no more.
1: Yeah, we can go, Mavula.
3: Malengo Mitsulu, I did this is my season.
1: Sure.
3: I think nobody in the show, you're going to. Nobody in the upper glinda lapenize that. It's okay, Tangelo, because he and he has Lindo. Early this morning from 4 o'clock, we come in Bumbul. Up in Tinglane. Yabona good land, I would almost 70 land. 70 land in Tinglane and I'm planted. Ukushumba being a mapolisa, a tubulan and a suspect. Kavagalai. No! Pupili came to Yamapolisa, the suspect. Sivuka Gezu, Povas Vuki, and say Namkans, Besses Bona, Besses Valevska, one okay. I call him, this is the high season. I say, whoo! Ay, I've got to prepare, I've got to do an upper
1: man.
3: Oh, and Busan no bullies a betuna.
1: He's
3: out chini and the yas legends there. And the yas and the yas and the yas. Mono any bit, whoa!
1: Yeah, and it's actually so strange speaking to issues of gun violence in South Africa. Back in the day, gun violence were something that we would experience through news or things that we'd hear from international news. I know that America was one of the places that really, really was struggling with issues of gun violence. But it seems like it's something that is actually becoming a norm in our country, in our societies as well. It's quite scary just thinking about it, that there is at least one life lost due to gun violence, eh? Something really needs to be done about that. Let's get into the next voice note, Mavula.
4: AKA Tikela Kanoni, Mavula. Kunoma Apema Koma, I love me, myself, and I.
1: Love it.
4: It speaks to me.
1: Sure.
4: But this was turned. I got home, does all turned. It must first start with me. Yeah. Slay now, I guess, is. Yeah, yes, get with that great music or now. Nomavula, so second until the last hour.
1: All right.
5: Good morning, babes. Man, bolse wena bolse na baboka ba pula pula betref. Jonga galoko. Lango ma SB and this is my time. I'm
1: so happy.
5: The Bamba live stream went through FM. The Lapa Kunga Melika Paku Ndawi Yesen Mwana Sika Mwana Mdeku Bonga Kwa Tatunya Utango Babes.
1: Thanks, Bongs. All right. Is that the last one, Mavula? Or do you have another one to sneak in? All right. We wrap it up at exactly 15 minutes before we get to the top of the hour. And of course, a big thank you goes out to each and everybody who did come through to join in on our hashtag Gem Early segment. We do it again tomorrow as we'll be throwing back. Now, moving on to Women Are. It is a Wednesday. And you remember throughout the month of August, we've been talking about the Imbokodo Rise. This Saturday on the 29th of August, 2026, women will gather at the Capitol Hotel at Boardwalk for the Imbokodo Rise themed action acceleration. Now, among the voices that will be part of your program is Umihlali Matokazi. She is a data and AI governance specialist, a mother, content creator, as well as the founder of Synergy Circle. And to hear more about her part and her role on the Imbokodo Rise and who she is, we get up close and personal with her. As soon as we come back from a quick ad break, I'm going to have to sneak in a song and we'll get into that conversation with Umihlali Matokazi. You don't want to miss it.
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0: Shekinah teaming up with Molly on this one. The song is titled Risk. Speaking about risk, when was the last time you actually took a risk on yourself? Those things that we dare to dream about but never actually get into doing them, hey? Think about it for a moment, and maybe we can indulge a little bit later on in the show. Taking us right to 11 minutes before we get to the top of the hour. We're about to talk to Umihlali Matokazi. She is a data and AI governance specialist, content creator, founder at the Synergy Circle. And we're getting up close and personal with her on our hashtag WomenR. She's also part of the program on the Imbokodo Rise coming up on the 29th of August, which is this Saturday. Look out for that conversation as soon as we come back from this.
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2: 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I and the cat Katsikazi, Usiswe Vibe Nobumnandi, will be broadcasting live from Imbokodo Rise event at the Capital Hotel in Qabeja, counting down the country's cream of the crop while celebrating 70 years of phenomenal feminine energy that shaped the South Africa we live in today. Catch me on the 29th of August 2026 between 10 and 1 p.m. on Top 30 Hits, redefined and refashioned like no one else.
3: Women are fabulous mothers, wives, breadwinners, and religious leaders.
0: All right, at 9 minutes, just before we get to the top of the hour, we officially welcome you to our Women R. Now, I did mention a little bit earlier on that this coming Saturday on the 29th of August, women of all different features will gather at the Capital Hotel at Boardwalk, Qabeja, and they will be there for the celebration of Imbokodo Rise. And of course, it's around the theme, Action Acceleration. Now, amongst the voices that will be part of the program this coming Saturday is Umihlali Matokazi, a data AI governance specialist, a mom, content creator, as well as founder of the Synergy Circle. Her work centers on youth empowerment, mentorship, community upliftment, while her personal journey through motherhood and the experience of having a premature baby have deepened her understanding of wellness, resilience, and self-care. So today we lucky enough to meet with the woman behind the title and also explore what it really means to rise with intention, vulnerability, balance, as well as purpose. And I'm so happy to be joined on the line by Umihlali herself, Umihlali Matokazi on the line. Umihlali, a warm welcome to you. Thank you so much for joining us this morning on our hashtag Women R. How are you feeling?
4: Hi, morning, Bagalwa. Thank you so much for having me this morning. I am feeling excited about what is upcoming in Qabeja this weekend at the Mbokodo Rise event, and looking forward to all the nuggets that I would get there. So super excited is just one word that I could just mention at the moment.
0: Yeah, listen, we are just as happy to have you on the show. We can already feel it in Qabeja that there's something brewing, something absolutely amazing that's about to happen. Before, obviously, the titles, the achievements, talk to us about who is the woman behind it all, and also what has your journey sort of taught you about becoming her?
4: So the woman behind it all is, I would say, is just an ordinary woman from born and raised in Tanzania, Ekondweni. That's me behind all these titles. I'm a wife, I'm a mom to two beautiful daughters, Like you mentioned, I've got a very demanding career working as a data and AI governance specialist. I run the Synergy Circle organization or empowerment organization. I create content, but one thing that I want to say is on most days, I'm also thinking about school lunches, deadlines, what we're having for dinner at home, and whether I've replied to that WhatsApp that I got from my mom or my friend 3 days ago. And in summary, I could just say that I'm just an ambitious woman.
5: Sure.
4: I usually say that I'm just a woman who needs about 36 hours a day, but unfortunately I've got 24 hours. And you know, my journey to all these titles that I have at the moment hasn't been easy, you know. And I've learned to adapt. I've learned to keep my eyes on the goalpost. And I've learned to change it when I need to, just to ensure that I get to where I want to be.
0: Yeah.
4: So that's basically me in a nutshell and what my journey has taught me.
0: Sure. Mihlali, I know that you've touched on a little bit on the fact that you're a career woman, but listening to you speak, motherhood almost feels like such an intricate or even big part of your life. And in my intro, I did share that you've also have a lived experience with raising a premature baby. And I just want you to maybe chat to us about how that have changed a perspective, or your perspective rather, on life. And also, what are some of the things that it taught you when it comes to things like resilience, wellness, and looking after your kids and yourself included?
4: Thank you. Thank you. Love that question. Listen, having a premature baby back in 2019, it caught me off guard, I have to say. And it was my second born daughter. And back in 2013, I gave birth to my first daughter, and everything was smooth with her, right? I had my mom close to me. She was supporting me, the baby. I mean, I had to, at some point, leave the baby with my mom for about a year or so. And I remember when my mom was close to me while the first one was born, I didn't even want to bath the baby, right? Because I was like, you're such a tiny baby. And this was, Iyana, the eldest, was a full-term baby. And now I wanted to give you this context, because when the time came where I gave birth to Aluna, who was a premature baby, who was very tiny, born weighing just 1.9 kg or 2.1, I'm not sure, somewhere along those lines. She was very tiny. And I'll tell you one thing, like I said, with Iyana, the eldest, I would give her to my mom. As much as she was a full-time baby, I'll be like, Mama, tata, sarandini, like this, and go umbasalumdana. But when Lulu was born as a premature baby, as a very tiny baby, I was hands-on bathing that child, as tiny as she was.
0: Sure.
4: I mean, I was scared even, but I did it. And you know what that journey taught me? It quickly taught me that there are things in life that you cannot plan or control,
0: sure.
4: Right? I mean, I had this tiny baby who needed medical care, and I was hands-on as a mom. I wanted to even take some matters into my own hands, but I couldn't. So I learned to survive the days that were right in front of me, right? So that is how that journey was, and I survived. I went back to work, looked after my family, life to move on. But then I realized much later that sometimes being able to function after something difficult, after such a difficult era, it doesn't mean that you've processed that era, right? And that's why now I don't even wait until I'm falling apart to take my mental health seriously. I have to mention that.
0: Right.
4: If I need help, I get help. And that's what I've learned from that journey.
0: Okay. Mihlali, we've got just less than 2 minutes, and you are, luckily for us, joining us at Imbokodo Rise under the theme titled Action Acceleration. What do you want women to walk away with from the conversation that you will be holding happening on the 29th?
4: You know, the most important thing for me is, you know, there's lots of conferences that usually happen, similar events that usually happen, and I've attended them, and I would walk away thinking, okay, wow, I listened to the speakers, but I still walk away not understanding the how to implement what was advised, right? And what is important for me is I want the woman who will be attending Boko to Rise to walk away with practical wellness advice, right? We usually tell all women all the time that you need to take care of yourself, you need to prioritize yourself, but not the house. I mean, we've got children, we've got work, there's bills, relationships, and people depending on us. And that's exactly what I want us to unpack at Boko to Rise.
0: Mm.
4: How, like, things like, how do I know when I'm not coping mentally?
0: Sure.
4: What are my warning signs? I just don't want people leaving out of this saying, that was a nice talk. I want them to leave knowing, okay, this is what I need to work on,
0: yeah,
4: and this is what I'm going to do.
0: All
4: that's
0: right.
4: It.
0: Well,
4: and that is where the action comes in.
0: All right. Because of time, we're going to have to park it there. What an absolute pleasure to have this conversation with you. Looking forward to seeing you this Saturday, and all the best for Saturday's program. And thank you so much for your time.
4: Thank you so much. Looking forward to seeing you too, Babanga.
0: All right. And it's 10 o'clock. It's time for a 10 o'clock news update.
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7: In the first incident, two large travel suitcases were intercepted at the airport terminal. The suitcases contained blocks of suspected cocaine weighing approximately 84 kilograms. In a separate interception at the cargo section, four boxes containing approximately 250 kilograms of suspected cocaine were packed into 220 blocks were also seized. The combined estimated street value of the seized cocaine is more than 200 million. Lieutenant General Dimbani has commended the multidisciplinary team for its vigilance and continued efforts to disrupt drug trafficking through the country's major international entry point.
6: Indoda etyholwa ngokuba intloko yemigulukudu uVusi Muzikat Mahlala kulindeleke iqhube nokunikezela ubungqina ngale ntsasa kwikomishoni yophando kamadlanga. 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
8: The Madlanga Commission is expected to begin a new topic with Madlala this morning. The commission has probed him about the multi-million rand Medicare 24 tender. Madlala maintained that he could be a subject of a special investigating unit investigation linked to Gauteng Health Department tenders. He did not specify what offense he was allegedly being investigated for. Mahlala has repeatedly invoked his right against self-incrimination, particularly when questioned about his alleged relationships with senior police officials and matters before the courts. I am Sibahle Mota in Pretoria.
6: Nangono. 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
9: This meeting represents the final stage of the national list process before the submission of our candidates to the Independent Electoral Commission. This meeting follows the successful launch of the ANC's 2026 local government election manifesto. The manifesto will represent commitment to action. This commitment requires leadership of the highest caliber. Councillors and mayors who understand that public office is not a privilege, but the responsibility entrusted to them by communities. This is why the ANC has approached the candidate selection process with seriousness it deserves.
6: Okokugqibela iyaqhuba nokuphokoka imiyalezo yovelwano kulandela ukusweleka kwegqala lemvumi engasekhoyo uDolly Parton nobhubhe izolo neminyaka ngamashumi asibhozo ubudala. 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
10: Good morning, and in Mamele and this is Khayelitsha, Cape Town, and I'm crushing ngomnye usisi. 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

0: I love how Alicia Keys says in the song, if you ask me, I'm ready. Don't let anything catch you off guard. You have to be ready. Whether they throw you in the deep end, whether you're asked to do anything on a spur of the moment, just be ready for it. Alicia Keys entering us nicely into our second and last hour of the show with a song titled Unthinkable, I'm Ready. And that one taking us to right to 10 minutes, just after 10. And a big thank you to those people who've been holding it down with us starting out at 9 a.m. However, if you did just join in, also a very warm welcome to you. And thank you so much for being part of the hashtag True Experience family. We're on every day from Monday to Friday between 9 and 11 a.m. I am Babalwa G and I'm your host, hoping that I can make a little bit of a difference on your mid-mornings on a daily. We're sitting on 89.9 to 107.8 for our frequency. And for those people catching us in Gqeberha and some of the surrounding areas, you can also hop on to 91.0 to 94.5. Don't forget, we're available for our listeners outside of the Eastern Cape via channel 816. That would be on your DSTV audio bouquet. And you can hop on to SABC Plus, as well as our streaming platforms on the www.trufm.co.za. And of course, it is a Wednesday, which means around about this time, we dive into Zigcinuphilile, where we tackle everything and anything related to your health. All right, so today on Zigcinuphilile, we're tackling bone marrow stem cell donation and leukemia awareness. We're going to be joined by the Deputy Director for South African Bone Marrow Registry, or Jane Ward, who's going to be explaining it to us. And we do that, or we get into that chat, as soon as we come back from paying samples.
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2: I would like to nominate Lula Mambe as a community warrior. Well, from the person I know, she started in the 90s being unemployed, went voluntarily to go clean and pray for patients at Mbilweni Hospital for years and cleaning without a pay.
3: I nominate Mrs. Nonqaba Qwinana of Port Elizabeth for the courage and resilience she showed during apartheid, secretly networking to open access for disabled parents and children to get education and medical help for their children.
4: Nandi nominator u Nombulelo Mado, umambuli, umama obizi, owenza, soup kitchens. 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
5: I nominate Unandi Ngoqo. During the Mzabalazo days, she and her family used to borrow the caterers imoto so that they could go to these missions, and then they would be able to hide out
6: kwindlu yakokwabo eDubula. 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
0: All right, an official welcome to Zigcinuphilile, just 14 minutes after 10. Blood cancers such as leukemia, lymphoma can affect people of different ages as well as different backgrounds. Yet for many patients, finding a compatible stem cell donor can be the difference between having a potentially life-saving treatment option and facing limited choices. Now, in South Africa, the need for a more diverse pool of stem cell donors remains particularly important as patients from Black and under underrepresented communities can face greater difficulty being able to find suitable unrelated donor match. Bone marrow stem cell donation is often surrounded by a lot of misconceptions, while many people may not understand exactly who can register as a donor, what the donation process involves or looks like, or what happens when someone receives a leukemia diagnosis. This conversation really aims to raise awareness about blood cancers, encourage potential donors to consider joining the registry, and also highlight the vital work of the South African Bone Marrow Registry in connecting patients with potential unrelated donors. And that is why today joining us is the Deputy Director for the South African Bone Marrow Registry. We've got Jane Ward on the line joining us this morning. Jane, a very warm welcome to you. Thank you so much for joining us. How are you feeling this Wednesday?
8: Good morning. Thank you so much for having me on your show. And it's Wednesday. It's halfway during the week, so we're almost there to Friday.
0: Love it. Talk to us about what leukemia is, and with that, who is mostly at risk of developing it? And also, are there any particular symptoms or maybe even warning signs that we should never ignore as people?
8: Yes. So leukemia is cancer of the body, blood-forming tissues, which includes the bone marrow and the lymphatic system. There are many types of leukemia that exist. Some forms of leukemia are more common in children and others are more common in adults.
0: Sure.
8: Leukemia usually involves the white blood cells. So we produce white blood cells for our cells every day, and they are potent infection fighters that normally grow and divide in an orderly way as your body needs them. So if you have an infection, for example.
0: Sure.
8: But in people with leukemia, the bone marrow produces an excessive amount of abnormal blood cells, mm-hmm. which don't function properly. So that's basically what leukemia is. And as I mentioned, leukemia can affect anyone at any age.
0: Oh, right.
8: You just get different types of leukemias. And the symptoms are can be as something easily bruises, or if you have flu-like symptoms, or something that just is persistent, that normally you would recover within a week, and it just does not go away.
0: Mm.
8: Anything that is there for a long time, go see your doctor, because the sooner you seek treatment, the better the chance of a good outcome.
0: Fair.
8: For a patient.
0: All right. Now, Jane, once someone is diagnosed with leukemia or even another blood disorder that may sort of require stem cell transplant, talk to us about what are the immediate steps they should take, and also when does the search for a suitable donor begin? When does that journey start?
8: Yeah, so once a patient has been diagnosed with a blood cancer, they are referred to a hematologist-oncologist, and there are centers around the country who do treat patients for leukemia. They will then start the patient on a treatment program, depending on what leukemia they have and where they are in the stage of the disease. While the patient is seeking treatment, they will then contact registries such as us and send us what we refer to as a preliminary search request. We then search our database of over 79,000 donors, as well as an international database of over 43 million donors worldwide, where we then look for potential matches for patients. We then send that report to the physician, and then that process then starts with the potential matches for a patient.
0: Mm. And also maybe chat to us about why is finding a compatible unrelated donor so difficult? And why does genetics and ethnic diversity within the donor registry matter so much?
8: So you are more likely to find a match within your own ethnic group.
0: Okay.
8: So when we match for patients, we match on five different points. So when we're born, we get half of our genetic material from our mom and half from our dad.
0: Okay.
8: And so there's 10 points we look at. At one single point, there is over 12,000 different variations, and that's just one point.
0: Mm.
8: The next point can be as much as 14,000 different variations. So matching for a patient is extremely difficult, and they say that there's a 1 in 100,000 chance that any one patient can match.
0: Mm.
8: Those odds are even higher for patients from different ethnic groups.
0: Mm.
8: So your blacks, coloured, and Asians, that number is 1 in 400,000.
0: You. Now, obviously, there's still many misconceptions due maybe also to lack of information about bone marrow donation. Talk to us about who can register as a donor, what are the basic eligibility requirements, and also what does the actual donation process sort of involve for someone who might not be preview?
8: Yeah, so as long as you are healthy, we do not need athletes. And people will go to the gym every day. We just need, if you're between the ages of 16 and 40 and 45, and you're in general good health, you know, we don't expect people to live a healthy life. You know, you've got to enjoy things sometimes. And so as long as you're in general good health, you do not have cancer yourself, and there are certain other exclusions that occur, because as a registry, we protect our donor.
0: Okay.
8: And we don't want anything to happen to the donor during the whole process that could cause harm to them later in life.
0: Yeah.
8: So we like to make sure our donors can live go on living their life after they've donated. And so that is the criteria. The process is, once you're found to be a match for a patient, we will contact the donor, and we do verify that the donor is the donor. And then after that verification process, the donor then goes to a medical at one of our centers, and the physician will clear them, go through a whole lot of blood tests. There's no cost to the donor. We only ask for a donor's time. We cover all those costs. Once cleared, 5 days before the collection, the donor gets given GCSF, and it's a hormone that we produce stem cells for ourselves every day. So what this hormone does is just forces the blood, so the stem cells, to produce lots. And it gets pushed from the bone marrow into the bloodstream.
0: Okay.
8: And then on the fifth day, you get admitted to the collection center.
0: Okay.
8: And you'll get connected to an apheresis machine, which takes up blood from one arm, puts your blood back in the next arm, but only takes those stem cells for that patient. And the process takes 4 to 6 hours. There are... Some patients do feel a little flu-like symptoms and bone pain with the injection, but everybody's threshold is different.
0: Mm.
8: And after the 4 to 6 hours, you're free to go home. Generally, most donors tell us that it takes 1 to 2 days before they feel back to normal, and then they carry on.
0: All right. But out of curiosity, it's not anything painful physically?
8: No. My pain threshold isn't your pain threshold, isn't the next person's pain threshold.
0: Okay.
8: I get donors who sail through it and say, what's the fuss?
0: Sure.
8: And I guess then we get other donors who do have a little bit of a discomfort.
0: Okay.
8: But it is we always say relatively painless, because like I said, my pain threshold isn't yours, and isn't the next person.
0: All right. And based on our conversation, South Africa urgently needs greater representation on the donor registry. Talk to us about some of the challenges that Black South Africans particularly, and also other underrepresented communities, face when it comes to finding compatible donors, and also how we can encourage one another so that more people from these communities can actually come and register.
8: So as I mentioned earlier, it's 1 in 100th of a chance, but what we've heard is that there's a 72% chance that a Caucasian patient will find a match. This drops to as low as 28% for patients of color. And we often see searches where there are no matches for these patients.
0: Mm.
8: And we know that you're more likely to find a match within your own ethnic group. So it's extremely important that we come onto stations like yours and explain the process and create awareness. And we're not going to drill into your bones, because that's what most people think. We don't drill into your bones. It's something that is, like I mentioned, it's relatively painless. We're not taking all your blood away and none of those sort of things. We protect the donor. We'd never do anything to the donor that could cause harm. So it's just to create that awareness that it's not as bad as some people might think, that we're butchers, but but it's to create that awareness and to have those conversations at home. I think it's extremely important, in particular the young people. Speak to your family, get them involved, because I know there are certain cultures that you know it's not good, don't do it, but until it affects you and your family, then you know all about it.
0: All right. Before I let you go, Jane, a few very crucial questions that I need to go through with you is for you to tell us about the South African Bone Marrow Registry, for starters, and also what role the registry play in helping patients finding potentially life-saving matches. How can then members of the public register? I think you've already touched on that a little bit. And what would you say to someone who is either considering becoming a stem cell donor, but is still a bit uncertain about taking that first step?
8: The registry, South African Bone Marrow Registry, has been around for 35 years this year. And we were founded in 1991 when the founders realized that there's a 30% chance that you're going to find a match within your own family. 70% of those patients had no hope of finding a match within their own family. So that's why the registries were developed, not just in South Africa, around the world. So we can help those patients, give them a second chance at life. And if anybody is interested and would like to know more about what we do or join the registry, you can go to www.sabmr.co.za and just register, or you can contact us on 021-447-8638, and one of the team will be able to assist.
0: Right.
8: And then what I would like to say is, you can give somebody a second chance at life, to go to school, to go to high school, get married, have kids, and see their grandkids.
0: Aww.
8: Not many people have that ability to save someone, and you can.
0: All right. Well, that's well said, and I think that's a good point for us to leave it at. Jane, it's been an absolute pleasure chatting to you. Thank you so much for all the information that you shared with our listeners this morning, and wishing you a wonderful week ahead.
8: Thank you so much for having me.
0: All right. 27 minutes after 10, we wrap up Zigcinophilile. And for the next segment on that, you can catch it this coming Wednesday. And once we hit this time, you already know, we're about to get into your four feel-good songs back to back. Just a little bit of a breather of making sure that your mid-mornings are extra special. And we do that through giving you exceptionally phenomenal music. We're about to get down on that. Kumbuleke, I did mention that. Bracing us on the ones and twos today, or hashtag Women on Decks. We have Lady Zaw, the DJ, coming through. I'm going to be sharing her contact details and where you can find her on our socials as soon as we get into her mix. And she's going to be taking us right through to the last minute of this hour. For now, let's pay some bills and get into your four feel good songs. And when we come back, we get into hashtag Women on Decks.
9: The click of my heels, the bend of my hair, the palm of my hands, the need for my care, because I'm a woman. 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
11: 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I and the cat, Katsi Katsi, Usiswe Vibe, Nobum Nandi, will be broadcasting live from Imbokodo Rise event at the Capital Hotel in Gqeberha, counting down the country's cream of the crop while celebrating 70 years of phenomenal feminine energy that shaped the South Africa we live in today. 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

0: to explain it. Thanks a lot for the good music. Oyenza imini ibe light and isheshe ukuphela, of course. Yeah. Usiphatha kakuhle wethu mali. 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I love you, girl. Mama.
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If you listen to this song, it's her thoughts, it's what she would put down in her diary. She's talking about how if this is going to cost me my life, if this is going to cost me my mental health, then I don't want to be famous. It's absolutely not worth it. Beautiful music. This one taken from one of my most favorite albums titled Power. It's Amanda Black in the background with Famous. Played you some Olivia Dean with I Could Be a Florist. Nevia Soul came through as it a whole lot of women. Akila opened it up for us with Bloom. Four songs back to back for your mid-morning treat. Shout out to all the ladies that are sitting in with me. Hopefully you've enjoyed that music as much as I did here in studio. And of course, we have to get moving with things as we still have time to get into our hashtag Women on Decks. Every Wednesday morning, we open a platform to our local female DJs to come through and play a mix for us live in studio or come through and send us a mix. You can do that by simply hopping into Facebook at Yakim Mavulagvaliwe. That's the producer of the show. And of course, you can just maybe arrange a time for you to either come play for us live in studio, or you can get details on how you can send through your mix, or you can just simply send your mix at phoebem@sabc.co.za. As soon as we come back, I've got Lady Zaw on the ones and twos for bookings. Check her out on Facebook. She is Lady Zaw, and please note Lady Zaw spelled with Z-A-R in the end, and it's Lady Zaw the DJ on TikTok. She is Lady Zaw the DJ.

0: DJ, Instagram at Ladies Are The DJ, and you can also email her should you be happy with what you're about to get into under zaneleguma@gmail.com. We're going to share her details on our socials, so if you're happy with her, why not book her? It's Women's Month after all. 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
3: 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I and the cat Katsikazi, Usiswe Vibe Nobumnandi, will be broadcasting live from Imbokodo Rise event at the Capital Hotel in Gqeberha, counting down the country's cream of the crop while celebrating 70 years of phenomenal feminine energy that shaped the South Africa we live in today. Catch me on the 29th of August 2026 between 10 and 1 p.m. on Top 30 Hits, redefined and refashioned like no one else.
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definitely love it for the middle of the week. It's smooth, jazzy, just the kind of feel you want in the middle of the week so that you're not confused. Just now, a lot of people think that we are into the weekend or five to the weekend. Lady Zamar on the ones and twos on our hashtag Women on Decks. Should you be happy with this kind of your vibe? Is this what you like? Is this what you need for any club vibe? You can book her under Lady Zar the DJ at TikTok. That's where you can find us. Under Instagram, she is at Lady Zar the DJ. For bookings, you can also email her at Zanele Guma, spelled with a GQ, at gmail.com. We've posted in our socials. Should you be happy with what you are hearing right now? And of course, we're opening the platform to all of our local female DJs to come through and showcase their talent on the ones and twos. All you have to do is simply go to Yakim Mavulagvaliwa on Facebook. That's your guy to ensure that you come and play for us live in studio, or you can send through your mix to phoebem@sabc.co.za. Now it's time for us to 11 leave you and make way for the Ingogo team taking care of you between 11 and 12. And of course, it's Zips Bopoma standing by. Just a few shout outs to the people that have been sitting in with me on the show. Snethem Bangule is amongst those people. Kanye Cruz, I see you, my guy. Siyazana Ngofela Manash Mbilase, Ayanda Magcina Sodawa, Weja Mdibani, Soboni Sani Sani Boy Mankongwana, Smoothie Something, I'm a Brigado the Third. I said Tim Tandas and Ovokoza, Wangani and Nomnyangwana, Siabanga Zizi Matilo, Kushe Khrudbom, Asandi Songabanga, El Lindelani, shout out to Veli Lebobi. Kaba Mosuli, Mapega, Nobo, Pashma, Lamini Wardo, Sia Gende, Talando Velem, Stelo Madoli, No Sima Zizi Guedache, Usisiba, Ososiba, Suduga, Debuho, Dungen Debe, DC, Tichane, Hendrik. Hanging out with us, Kayam Tembu, Mambisa, Siam Zeli Baby, Gobidolo, Mawezi, Muiselos Kova, Ma Fashion, Lozinga Titi Mamjobi, Flipper, Makubalo, Flipper, Makubalo, all the way to Banduana. Shout out to Snekaya Gomsana, Jeez Blackstar, Talando Velem. Those are just some of the people that have been hanging out with me, my kind of crew, my people, my vibe. Thank you so much for a gorgeous Wednesday. You and I are back tomorrow together between 9 and 11 a.m. with a true experience on Trap. I'm like no one else. In case you didn't know, I am Babalwa Kowa, going with the name Babalwa G on your airwaves. Back again tomorrow on your airwaves, taking care of business. Zips and Bopom, as I've mentioned, between 11 and 12 p.m. From my side, it's a good bless and a goodbye until we meet again tomorrow.

0: News, independent and impartial, with Bongi Baliti Mandakana.
1: The DA says it will vote against the motion to remove National Assembly Speaker. And fewer than 5 days remain for social grant beneficiaries to migrate from SASSA gold cards. Good mid-morning. Welcome to the news at 11. The Democratic Alliance says it will vote against a motion to remove National Assembly Speaker Togo Didiza. The motion of no confidence in Didiza was tabled by the EFF leader Julius Malema. The party reckons Didiza has failed to discharge her constitutional responsibilities with independence, impartiality and the integrity of a presiding officer of parliament when she did not challenge the interdict by President Cyril Ramaphosa to halt the impeachment committee proceedings. DA parliamentary leader George Makalakis says while he has been very critical of Speaker's handling of this and other matters, he has had fruitful engagements with her and will therefore not vote for her removal this afternoon.
2: The DA will be voting against the motion of no confidence in the Speaker today. Of course, we do not agree with everything that the Speaker has done up to now. There are many things that we have been critical of, but we do feel that a motion of no confidence is a much too drastic step. The DA has also met with the Speaker and put on the table a string of issues that we would like to see her help address, and we do think that she needs to be given the opportunity to first set that right and to get Parliament working.
1: Alleged crime kingpin Vusimuzi Cat Matlala's legal counsel has requested an hour-long stand down until 10:30. Advocate Annelien van de Heuwe told the commission that the legal team needs to go through documents to ensure Matlala is sufficiently prepared for his testimony today. Van de Heuwe has asked the commission for an hour to consult with Matlala.
3: Listen, unfortunately it is so that we as a team have been trying to catch up with all the new things we've constantly been given by the Commission, I think since Friday almost, and we're still battling to catch up. Last night again we were given new things, yesterday we were given new things, the day before. So all we need is an opportunity. In fairness to the client, it's not us as lawyers can sit here and say, oh, we're okay with it, we can go on because it's our job, we need to do this in the middle of the night.
1: Fewer than 5 days remain for social grant beneficiaries to migrate from SASSA gold cards to Postbank black cards, with the 31st of August being the deadline fast approaching. Postbank says there are still beneficiaries who need to complete the migration process and the deadline will not be extended. While grant payments will still be made after the deadline, beneficiaries will need to migrate before they can access their funds. Tamik Dele is the Postbank's chief commercial officer.
4: In the first incident,
1: police have nabbed a suspect in Khayelitsha on the Cape Flats with a consignment of drugs to the value of about 2 million rand. Police spokesperson Thembakazi Mbendukana says members of the Anti-Economic Crime Task Team, in collaboration with the Provincial Counterfeit and Illicit Policing Team, followed up on information about the house where the drugs were restored.
5: Upon their arrival at the address, they discovered 9 packets of Mendrix tablets, each containing 1,000 tablets inside, including 300 loose Mendrix tablets. The investigation led to 12 sachets of crystal meth and 4.15 grams of rock cocaine being found at the premises. A 37-year-old male suspect was arrested for possession of drugs and dealing in drugs. He will make his first court appearance at Khayelitsha Magistrates Court once he has been charged.
1: Meanwhile, police have also confiscated suitcases containing blocks of suspected cocaine with an estimated street value of more than 200 million rand at the OR Tambo International Airport in the east of Johannesburg. Officials intercepted 2 separate consignments of the cocaine. And that brings us to the end of this bulletin. Recapping the top story, the DA says it will vote against a motion to remove National Assembly Speaker Toko Didiza. The motion of no confidence in Didiza was tabled by the EFF leader, Julius Malema. For SABC News on True FM, I am Bongi Baliti Mantakana. Next update at 12.
6: We are the authority in dialogue, the keepers of truth, the protectors of education. Umthombo wolwazi. 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

0: Ah, absolutely love it. What I would say, Loyiso, pulling through on Incoko FM, MK 89.3 to 107.8, like no one else, taking us exactly to 8 minutes after 11. Good morning to you. Thank you so much for joining us. Nkosikakhulu kubabalwa G for holding it down on True Experience. Yabuya kwakhona ngomso between 9 and 11 with the producer, uYakim Mavula kuvaliwe. Nkosikakhulu kubonga ibhaliti Mantakana. Uyabuya with another update ngo-12. Igama lam nguZizipho Zips Mbophoma, and the producer of the show nguSilk Damoy. 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Now today sawujoyinwa ke ngomnye womama bethe sawuncokola naye, umama uNandi Ngoqo nguye sawuncokola naye. 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
1: 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I and the cat Katsikazi, Usiswe Vibe nobumnandi, will be broadcasting live from Imbokodo Rise event at the Capital Hotel in Gqeberha, counting down the country's cream of the crop while celebrating 70 years of phenomenal feminine energy that shaped the South Africa we live in today. Catch me on the 29th of August 2026 between 10 and 1 p.m. on Top 30 Hits, redefined and refashioned like no one else.
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0: Absolutely love it. 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The chant of hundreds of women, a powerful declaration of strength, courage and resilience. 70 years later, we continue to honor the women who stood up, took risks and put everything on the line in the fight for freedom. This Women's Month, we launched Itrushiro, celebrating phenomenal women whose lives and sacrifices helped shape our communities and our country. Over the past few days, you've heard the stories of some of these remarkable women. Namhlanje, we are joined by another one of our Shiro's, Umamunandi Ngoqo. Isitori sakhe is one of bravery, courage and taking great risks in service of abantu bakhe. Her contribution to the struggle can never truly be qualified. But namhlanje, we have an opportunity to do something long overdue. We have Umamgoqo namhlanje. 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
3: Prayer is the primary way that we serve the enemy notice that we didn't come to mess around. Prayer is the primary way that we pull the veil back and hit the enemy where it hurts. Prayer is the key that an almighty God has given us to unlock the resources of heaven and have them unleashed onto the landscape of our earth. Prayer does not manipulate God. Prayer just accesses everything that God intended to do for you anyway. Prayer is a privilege. It's an opportunity to know that we get to be in partnership with the one true God to make sure that His kingdom comes and that His will be done on earth as it is being done in heaven.
2: This August, we honor the faith and servant leadership of Bishop Purity Malinga, Reverend Marston Tla's trailblazing woman counterpart, and countless women who continue to lead with grace and purpose like no one else. We are the authority in dialogue, the keepers of truth, the protectors of education. Umthombo wolwazi. This is Ingqoko on TrueFM like no one else. Zizi Pozips Mpopoma leads the charge. Informed conversations, curious thinking, real impact. Ingqoko on TrueFM like no one else.
0: 22 minutes after 11 on hashtag Ngoko HRFM, go 89.3 to 107.8. Like no one else, namhlanje, we are joined by another one of our sheroes, Umamnandi Ngoko. Her story is one of bravery, courage, and taking great risks in service of abantu bakhe. Her contribution to the struggle can never truly be qualified, but namhlanje, we have an opportunity to do something long overdue. We can give her iflowers zakhe. Ngoko, hleli nathi namhlanje, chilo nathi na ungasithumelela voice note and interact with us on 072-999-8092 or kanyos kangele ku Facebook singu True FM, and of course the hashtag is hashtag Ngoko. 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
0: Sure. All right. 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
2: In partnership with SG Comms are switching things up this August. I and the cat Katsikazi, Usiswe Vibe Nobumnandi will be broadcasting live from Imbokodo Rise event at the Capital Hotel in Gqeberha, counting down the country's cream of the crop while celebrating 70 years of phenomenal feminine energy that shaped the South Africa we live in today. Catch me on the 29th of August 2026 between 10 and 1 p.m. on Top 30 Hits. Redefined and refashioned like no one else.
4: Upskill with Tato Mukreshe from 5 to 6 p.m. every Sunday on Triffin like no one else.
5: What is maybe our responsibility when we can talk about the good use of AI?
6: You have to protect people from harm because, you know, the main principle around ethics is about I'll uphold certain standards, I'll protect whoever and whatever from harm. And the way things are happening, for me, if my student is supposed to write an essay and all they do is to prompt AI to write that for them, they're doing themselves a disservice. And maybe they are not aware, so it starts with the level of education. Usually when I use AI, and it will point me towards an article or a book where what it has come up with comes from, I'm more comfortable reading that book. So it gives me the source that I can follow up. So I go to the source so that instead of quoting AI, I read the original source, which is going to make me a lot more informed.
4: Upskill with Tato Mukreshe from 5 to 6 p.m. every Sunday on Triffin like no one else.
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0: Phinesi kwamkela bangabusana ngena 29 minutes before 12 on hashtag Incoko @TriffM ku 89.3 to 107.8 like no one else. 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
3: What is maybe our responsibility when we can talk about the good use of AI?
4: You have to protect people from harm because, you know, the main principle around ethics is about I will uphold certain standards, I will, you know, I will protect whoever and whatever from harm. And the way things are happening, for me, if my student is supposed to write an essay and all they do is to prompt AI to write that for them, they are doing themselves a disservice. And maybe they are not aware. So it starts with the level of education. Usually when I use AI, and it will point me towards an article or a book where what it has come up with comes from, I'm more comfortable reading that book. So it gives me the source that I can follow up. So I go to the source so that instead of quoting AI, I read the original source, which is going to make me a lot more informed.
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1: That is gonna

Absolutely love it. Yabu, Dave Noon's gone to waste on hashtag Inqoko HRFM 89.3 to 107.8 like no one else. We had Shishi Picket Fence on ahead of that one, taking us exactly 2-3 minutes before 12. Bangabusano ngena ke namhlanje siyayivala. Kule Women's Month besilonje iTrue Shiro, celebrating phenomenal women whose lives and sacrifices ziye zanceda ke to shape communities zethu and our country. Now, over the past few days, you've heard his story of some of these remarkable women. Namhlanje besincokola naye ke uMamnandi Ngoqo, ngomso saba naye umnye umama esawuncokola naye, simcelebrate naye, simnike flowers zakhe. Otherwise, that's all we have for you today. Masiphinde sidibane kwakhona ngomso between 11 and 12 with myself, Zizipho Zips Mbopoma, and the producer of the show, uSilk Damoyo, uzalandela uSluja with Lunchtime Shandis.

I'm right where I should be. Loving you is a song, I'm right where the hook be. Pages that I write on, no lies on them, look see. This chapter of my life is really why they booked me. Oh, it's over once the album hit the shelves. All I wrote there was inspired by yourself. Must the ownership, I don't need their help. A love story, we should publish this ourselves.

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I put my soul independent this piece, that way it's not so independent release. Yeah, it's hard to believe, Bamba Nyagu, with my heart on my sleeve, it designed what we're.

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1: Kete Matlala has testified that he did not disclose his relationship with former KwaZulu-Natal head general and Western Cape police confiscate drugs worth an estimated 11 million rand. Good day. Welcome to the news at 12. Alleged crime kingpin Vusimuzi Kete Matlala has testified that he did not disclose his relationship with former KwaZulu-Natal Hawks head general Lesetša Senuna because the matter is under investigation. Matlala is continuing his testimony at the Madlanga Commission, where he is being questioned about his relationship with various law enforcement officers. Evidence before the commission has revealed that Senuna accompanied Matlala to a meeting in KwaZulu-Natal with KwaZulu-Natal Police Commissioner Lieutenant General Nhlanhla Mkhwanazi to discuss matters about the Medicare 24 tender. When questioned by evidence leader, the advocate Adila Hasim, about the police investigation, Matlala said he is being investigated for corruption.
2: So I don't mind you asking about General Senuna, but if this is questions which I was not asked by the investigators, it's okay. But those questions, I think they've got notes, and then you can verify with them, because like I said, they are the police. They will tell you yes or no. But the first question that you just asked me now is the question that they also asked me. When was the first time that I met with him? So I do not know why are they asking me that question. They might want to use it to build their case regarding that question. I don't know that. So I rather choose to remain silent because I do not know what is the intention of that question.
1: The DA says it will vote against a motion to remove National Assembly Speaker Thoko Didiza. The motion of no confidence in Didiza was tabled by EFF leader Julius Malema. The party reckons Didiza had failed to discharge her constitutional responsibilities with independence, impartiality and integrity of a presiding officer of parliament when she did not challenge the interdict by President Cyril Ramaphosa to halt the impeachment committee proceedings. DA parliamentary leader George Makalakis says while he has been very critical of Speaker's handling of this and other matters, he has had fruitful engagements with her and will therefore not vote for her removal this afternoon.
3: The DA will be voting against the motion of no confidence in the Speaker today. Of course, we do not agree with everything that the Speaker has done up to now. There are many things that we have been critical of, but we do feel that a motion of no confidence is a much too drastic step. The DA has also met with the Speaker and put on the table a string of issues that we would like to see her help address, and we do think that she needs to be given the opportunity to first set that right and to get Parliament working.
1: Police have nabbed a suspect in Khayelitsha on the Cape Flats with a consignment of drugs to the value of about 2 million rand. Police spokesperson Thembakazi Mbendukana says members of the anti-economic crime task team, in collaboration with the provincial counterfeit and illicit policing team, followed up on information about a house where the drugs were stored.
4: Upon their arrival at the address, they discovered 9 packets of Mendrix tablets, each containing 1,000 tablets inside, including 300 loose Mendrix tablets. The investigation led to 12 sachets of crystal meth and 4.15 grams of rock cocaine being found at the premises. A 37-year-old male suspect was arrested for possession of drugs and dealing in drugs. He will make his first court appearance at Khayelitsha Magistrates Court once he has been charged.
1: And lastly, in your election-related news, the IEC has called on traditional leaders to assist the commission in its preparation ahead of the local government elections. The Electoral Commission met with the leadership of the Congress of Traditional Leaders, Kontralesa, today in Kempton Park, east of Johannesburg. The engagement, which saw the Electoral Management Body share its election roadmap up until November 4 with the country's kings and queens, forms part of its ongoing outreach programs aimed at bringing stakeholders on board. And that brings us to the end of this bulletin. Recapping the top story, alleged criminal kingpin Vusimuzi Ket Matlala has testified that he did not disclose his relationship with former KwaZulu-Natal Hawks head, the General Lisija Sinuna, because the matter is still under investigation. For SABC News on True FM, I am Bongi Paliti Mantakana. Next update at 1 with Siseko Kondile and Sikosa. From my side till next time, it's love and light.
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0: It's the lunch I'm shining. It's on True FM like no one else. RIP man to Zolani Tete. I'm sure you're wondering, but hey, what's the guy doing? I didn't call Shandy. I'm Shandy. So, as Tete and Zolani, you had the song, is so good. In Elizla, you know, I'm Shandy. And Jim Bassian's baggage. I got second at Jim Shabini, Zolani Tete, Oshile. Ye memorial service yake, a cook, I opa, a orange theater. Funny bizarre morning, I pass them. Kugombo City. Usluja will be coming live here on the show. We lunchtime shandies namhlanje from that side. Let me come and hope my way any temple of sagas on the corner and just to make sure ba Usluja ba ready. As soon as he gets ready, as usnika konke okwenzekayo pa Orient namhlanje about the memorial service yakhe ongasekhoyo uZolani Tete. May his soul rest in peace. RIP to intshatsheli madoda. Champion layer when it comes to boxing. So, Mr. Visholo, so Kayamba no Andy Lesiko, they went to the studio, bakanga balale, baba piece, benza lengoma, and amazwa, uZolani Tete, chaz bangaba, how he would like to be remembered. Kwintsuku ezifana nezi xa sengasekho, iyo ke le ingoma ithi Zolani Tete. It's out on all digital streaming platforms, ungayifumana nawe uyimamele le ngoma yakhe imali kakhulu. So, that's why it only makes sense. Uba last time shandise namhlanje xa siqala nje siyisusa. Masivule ngale ngoma, which is a tribute to ubomi buka Zolani Tete.
1: And what people think my weaknesses are what they don't expect me to do, and they think, oh, she's rude or whatever, she's not expected to do this. No way, I'm not gonna start justifying my character. My character is my character, and the way I am is the way I am, so take me the way I am. You know, if I want to do anything, I want to do anytime, anywhere, with anybody, that's nobody's business. I mean, I do anything I want.
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4: 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I and the cat Katsikazi, Usiswe Vibe Nobumnandi, will be broadcasting live from Imbokodo Rise event at the Capital Hotel in Gqeberha, counting down the country's cream of the crop while celebrating 70 years of phenomenal feminine energy that shaped the South Africa we live in today. 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
3: Energy checked. Vibes certified. Chaos controlled. 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

0: the one and only Gabs at a small room sag. You can me tea kusela. Good afternoon, Shani Central FM, like no one else. 19 minutes after 12. Ladies and gentlemen, we are back on the radio. This is that number one daytime radio show. CBZ Shandi Simphana. How are you doing, Sauda? How are you, Mnandi? Okay. Coming to you live from Kukompo City. Club of Square Namtanje, a Orient Theater. We're here for the champ, man. Dusuku Lois Kumbuzo, the memorial service of the champ. Zolani, last born dead, former two-time world champion. Kulapho sikhoyo namhlanje. As about someone is supporting like South Africa, okwenzekayo ke memorial service ye champ because ngowethu, you know, ngowethu eMpuma Koloni, not only eMtanzane, but ngowethu singumZantsi Afrika. 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Thank you so much for joining us. 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Thank you, Buddha. 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So, you know, is the one, you know. 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So, when bully someone, we have to understand. Can't stop a clone too.
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1: Ndiwaye kuWhatsApp buti man.
0: Ndiza kuhoya kuWhatsApp mfana kalungisa into zam wena kabulungisa into zam apho kabulungisa into zam
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1: It's the one and only, the legendary Davido Gilantiamshandi, is alongside Jazz World. I know who we be. Divakala kahle boys, nikhona ukuthola ukuthi ndiphinda phinda nje. 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Before that one, Tira. Nobuhle. 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Because the name of the zone up as we paying tribute to the champ who's already dead. Yeah, you've got to figure out. Thank you, and this again. Thank you so much, man. You're making a Ami Fakweti, Lalango Chola alongside the MT. Then you're going to be going to the Koyas and also, there's a couple of people that's on the ground. I'm challenging. Who's the guest that's now right now in a few minutes? Omnia Bandes on the ground is Usiseko King Panda at AEC South African International or IBF International, WBC Youth World. So when I'm deciding to join us, I have to get all over. I can just tell you that I'm going to go to the ground and I'm going to go to the memorial service. Ka Zolani last born dead. But I'm going to go to the ground and I'm going to go to the ground. I'm going to go to the ground. I'm going to go to the ground. I'm going to go to the ground. I'm going to go to the ground. Bonke are here to pay tribute to our champ, man. Here we can just share this past Friday. 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
1: 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Sure poison. Sure man. Last time Shani is on True FM like no one else. King Panda Taze. 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

0: and Big Day Show with personality, cool, bold, and loud. You are listening to the Lunchtime Shandies like no one else.
1: This is the Lunchtime Shandies. Welcome to say no filters, everything raw, no airbags. Apa sujaya vanjenga madoda. 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
2: 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I and the cat Katsikazi, Osiswe Vibe Nobumnandi, will be broadcasting live from Imbokodo Rise event at the Capital Hotel in Qabeja, counting down the country's cream of the crop while celebrating 70 years of phenomenal feminine energy that shaped the South Africa we live in today. Catch me on the 29th of August 2026 between 10 and 1 p.m. on Top 30 Hits, redefined and refashioned like no one else.
0: The future is female. The future is now on True FM. We lead from the front. 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True woman like no one else. Danzane to the world. Usluja wenza umriviti on the Lunchtime Shandies like no one else.

0: is the lunchtime shandy. So come to say, no filters, everything raw. 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
1: Apa si jaiva njenga madoda. It's lunchtime shandy, Central FM. Theater, the memorial service, ye champ, Magazole, your sister, Magazole, and it is not a movie. Zalani Chere, the champ, man, Jeb Wantina, I went to South Oxan Ungena, our Minister of Sports and Arts and Culture, Sir Gaten Mackenzie. Now, next to me, Sis Nelly Swa, Daily, Matati, Makelwan, Gazolani Tete, Siso.
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3: The department received a report that a 16-year-old learner had allegedly been stabbed in Letlhabile Township. The school and district officials proceeded to the local clinic to establish the learner's condition. Sadly, the learner had passed away following a stab wound to the neck. MEC Dr. Desbo Muhono conveyed her deepest condolences to the learner's family and the entire Ikati Song Secondary School community. The department will provide the necessary psychosocial support to the learners, educators, and the families affected by the tragedy.
5: ITA ithi iza kuvota ngelisiphikisayo isiphakamiso sokuphelelwa lithemba ngakusomlomo wepalamente uThoko Didiza ngalemva kwemini. 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
6: The DA will be voting against the motion of no confidence in the speaker today. Of course, we do not agree with everything that the speaker has done up to now. There are many things that we have been critical of, but we do feel that a motion of no confidence is a much too drastic step. The DA has also met with the speaker and put on the table a string of issues that we would like to see her help address, and we do think that she needs to be given the opportunity to first set that right and to get Parliament working.
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2: 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Coming to life Orient Theatre. Right now, next to me in South Africa, I got the one and only Golden Boy, Azinga Fuzile. 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
5: Yeah, you know.
2: You understand? Ikasi isithi simnandi. 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
2: 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Hope one Divakala Kakao Tom Yam Kazela and Jacobs Abasqua to Kobeka Snogola as we see for South Africa, Sino Azinga Fuzile. 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Was even dab?
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5: okay.
2: Thank you man last time Shandi Central FM like no one else this is the one and only azinga fozile ngomnye abantu kabasebenze kakhulu nozalani tete he played a huge role man ekubeni abe ngumntu 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
5: ayizonqetha lo
2: wena cha love it shout out to Ace Thank you so much, Mason. Last time sharing this, man. We're going to be singing in South Africa. Someone is going to be singing in South Africa. Jengu Sazi, Deba, Sise, Orient Theatre, Kimimbral Service, Kazolani, Dead. We're singing, man.
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Ungatatazeli umamele uTrue FM like no one else. This is the Lunchtime Shandi, so come to say, no filters, everything raw, no airbags, apa sijaiva njenga madoda.

0: Lunchtime Sundays with Smooja, Mondays to Fridays between 12 and 3 p.m. This is the Lunchtime Shandy. Sakom to say, no focus, everything raw. No airbags, apa sujaya vanjenga madoda.
1: Boys, in your signal, like about the Fakalagag. Yeah, surely, no name is our signal, but Fakalagag. Right next to me, I got the one and only. That is.
2: I have a 200.
1: Funutabali. Sakunja.
3: Yes, man.
1: Man is pinna pinna pakuwe ne?
3: Yeah.
1: Nah, say lungisa soa. Rindona yemi say lungisa siyot. Tais, ungomia bandu abas patele from the beginning. Ya yonke lendo. Kuz day ibe kandisi lapa. And also, can see the beginning mna, nzautoto nangote manaka mloza lani ted. Because the one person na wakwazo introducer kuzolani from way back. But namhlanje siphinde sazodibana ngolusuku lomhla wesikhumbuzo, right? Ngesikhosi sihle sakhe. Tell me, man, Ngozelani dead? My son.
3: My son. As you know, Slucha, Zolani is my son. I refuse to use the word was in this instance. I'd rather say is my son. Mm-hmm. I've known Zolani for ubombake bonke. 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Which as we know that inhleli nje ndidilishana nabakhwetha was one of those kwayena waphuma apho waqwalaza wayindoda uZolani wenyuka. He went to become a world champion. After that he went to take a wife, everything. I've always been there. Ecamgolo mfana. 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Bese uyenza le nto wena ayikho ndizayo. A lot about uZolani. Mostly what they have said is true about the boy. uZolani ngumntu onomoya osezantsi, ngumfana ozolileyo, igama lakhe akaliphoxanga, unguZolani nyani. A very quiet person, but not quiet ncam xa ukufutshane naye ke, because xa sowukufutshane naye, you know, iqhuza elinguZolani, umntu ohleli nje soze ungahleki kuhle noZolani. He's one of those people who a good narrator of stories. 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
1: bakaziyenza
3: 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Nangoku umzekelo, you know very well that uba ndithi uZolani akwenzekile thini, yenda unethile ngoba sokwenzinto ethile Zolani. You go and motivate those people. You go and motivate those youngsters. I remember one of the first time I introduced to you, Sasesesange Children's Home. So because I was giving to those children, I said to Zolani, you're gonna be here. You're gonna motivate these young people. I got to motivate them with, but you do. One of them wrote to me and said, I'm one of those. I even signed an autograph of mine. So that's the, I don't know, that's the person that Zolani was.
1: As umdubu close na ye. Elo na popola lo out being done, does it?
3: Imal.
1: Pupa imal.
3: Yeah, Zolani loved money.
1: Seriously?
3: Zolani loved money. Better than his younger, older brother, though, because Maga Zole was a boxer as well, if you remember.
1: Yeah.
3: But Maga Zole always say, yeah, Abraham and Watanda, money, and Tanu Mali, money. But uZolani loved boxing as well, and as much as he loved the money that comes from boxing, you know. And Kamandi Gekuye was very disciplined enough that ebengayi jakazi imali amanqini, he did what he wanted to do at the time, and isn't as positive at all times. So that motivated kakhulu imali ayifumana from boxing, that makasebenze harder every day.
1: You know, let me buzz and buzz. I tell you, let me buzz if he was still alive. Eyona ndebe yoyika uZolani indoni? Like be it be success yakhe, ebomini nje in general. Eyona ndebe beyoyika indoni?
3: I can't answer that question.
1: No, I can't.
3: uZolani was not ebengelokwala. I mean, I can't put exactly the time so he can do it. Ebengelokwala. Yeah, but ukungcolisa kwegama lakhe nje iyona ndibeso ke baleka kule because we taught him that man that nakwintona inegative ambela kude wena yabo. I remember once sana balisisa sithi ndihle nabakhwetha abantu phaya about him eqala ujima, I mean ejima engumkhwetha.
1: Ah, da.
3: Yes, Uzolani because he had a fight.

0: ngeyongo lento uzolana benoyinqwenela kanye eyi ayiyo uzolana.
1: Yeah, that is true. Mm-hmm. That is exactly my reason behind it, because zininzi nje izinto ezivelayo abantu baza nestories zabo and everything. Mm-hmm. So at some point and bawoli into iza quma lena into ingozolani imanyaninyani ngozolani only because people have got their own speculations and everything like that. So I rather take it upon myself that this is what is happening now. Yes, yabonzekelo even nakulene case is a pity that I can't be much on it, but I'm hoping that abantu out there could just put aside ezizinto bazicingelayo ngozolani. Bakhe bagxile exactly into what happened, which is facts. You understand? Because I've been hearing Kamazen Kapkisa in the story on these socials and again Tulen Valumlom on this one, Kendi Yek and Jekka, because Tina Man Bamazi Zolani. This morning I was waking up saying, how these people come with these stories? Zolani was banned for 4 years. A banish on Zolani for that 4 years. Kudala uhlukana nalo mntu kuthiwa ngaye, all those stuff. Because nalapho I know that story, even akhona ndingayaziyo nje qha, yabo. I mean, after that 4 years, Uzolani went through a lot, even financially, because there was no money coming in for the past 4 years. Now, where does this person take the money to go and hire Inkabi to kill another person, to go and shoot another person? That doesn't make sense, because Tina Siyamazi that he was suffering financially, there was no money there, to just play around. Exactly. I mean, why would I come in and have you assassinated Sluja? God, and I was going to better man. I mean, I can just do it easily. I can come and just beat you up. Then, but I just, it was that boy, the small boy for Uzolani, that Uzolani could have just, you understand? So I don't want to entertain those, because we are not here to glorify them. Okay. We are here to celebrate the life of the last born.
0: Celebrating the last born, the ace, kwi fraternity nje le yamanqindi, you know, kubantu bonke abathandi bamanqindi, abadlali, unjani moya?
1: Yeah. Sisa out there, say all. Yeah, like, because obviously as time goes, then uhilisha kuyeza nako ngokuhamba kwexesha. Akuzuba mnandi kona up until such time ukuqamata sibekele lona. But ke at least kuya kuba ngcono now we are able to share his stories about the last born. We are here siyakwazi ushera izinto ezimandi about it knockouts zakhe and everything like that. I mean, I was telling some people now we feared for Uzolani most thina abantu bamaziyo bakholela kuba for him playing for boxing. 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
1: 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And then above all, Uzolani uyaphinda ungumntu welento ungenefokotho, like at the age of 18-20 Uzolani ungenefokotho. 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
1: because we're scary heads of ubuhlekisela bombayi. So we never thought that he will make it into boxing, because it was our bet Uzolani, what if uchanwe efokothweni, what if kwenzeke into thila, this boy cannot make it. But Uzolani proved us. I remember his first fight elapha eOrient Theatre, silale ngigadalala hey walithini Uzolani lo gadalala now in the first round. So that's how in the same celebration, this guy was able to beleza kumazumbelele, but he made it.
0: Yeah,
1: even those times, now we can talk about those times, because those times of Kabanjo has mild strokes. We've been there. So in my clash, car accidents and everything, we've been there. Yeah, so hey, but now we're here to celebrate the point.
0: Uzamkhumulanga ndoni le ntwana jo.
1: If there is a person born, in fact, a multi talented Uzolani. He was in those sports. And then boxing, you know, and I think when I why choose that, because I'm Tanzani, so na soga say to is boxing as nice as you.
0: No, sasa, the song is in Jamu, sasa.
1: Yeah, I know a lot of people. He was that good, very talented. He's got a high IQ for boxing. So, yeah.
0: To the community as sometimes, South Africa.

0: America, Eastern Cape, everyone a bit under Zolani Tete, everyone a bit believer Zolani Tete, everyone a credit claim and I'm planning. Uthini Glamd?
1: Ilifilimu yami lisikubungeleyo lizawugqitha. 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Thina siyamazi uZolani and that is the Zolani we know.
0: Yeah.
1: We're not going to change the narrative because of these stories now. Sitshintshe sithi hayi unoba uZolani ebele dark side esingalaziyo to him. We know him. I can stand and say that I knew him very well. Now, Marcus is making bucala ezonto ezo. 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And he entertained us, he did a lot for us and uzenzile izinto phambi kwethu. Now, let's go and celebrate all those that he does done for us. Sibonwabele ubomi kaZolani and keep his memories. Sizigcinele abantwana nabazukulwana ababazukulwana bethu so that we tell them that there was once a man, Uzolani Tete, because we know that is a kamala kalso seligcine.
0: And then came up in Goma. Patu patu pa is now performing in Goma. Which one is that?
1: I mean, the song has been in my mind, Yona, ever since this. Yeah, well, I mean, of all the songs that I could sing, SS Gula is a man named, but the only song that we saw going to sing in Goma is Zolani Ulele Kanjan.
0: Is it Jan Langoma?
1: Zolani Ulele Kanjan. It's not a new song. Imgome tali kona yona politically bese sicela kwinto ze politics ukuthi amaqabana lele kanjani apha lele khona siyawakhumbula but now it reminded me ngokuthi Zolani we must sing the song Zolani lele kanjani
0: umzekelo njengoba sinokola kunathi khala
1: phakathi
0: and sengoka
1: abantu
0: nawo
1: Thank you so much.
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3: True FM in partnership with SG Comms are switching things up this August. I and the cat Katsikazi, Usiswe Vibe Nobumnandi will be broadcasting live from Imbokodo Rise event at the Capital Hotel in Gqeberha, counting down the country's cream of the crop while celebrating 70 years of phenomenal feminine energy that shaped the South Africa we live in today. Catch me on the 29th of August 2026 between 10 and 1 p.m. on Top 30 Hits, redefined and refashioned like no one else.
4: This is the Lunchtime Shandy. So come to say, no filters, everything raw. 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
3: 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I and the cat Katsikazi, Usiswe Vibe Nobumnandi, will be broadcasting live from Imbokodo Rise event at the Capital Hotel in Gqeberha, counting down the country's cream of the crop while celebrating 70 years of phenomenal feminine energy that shaped the South Africa we live in today. 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Hashtag Mbokodo Rise like no one else. The future is female. The future is now on True FM. We lead from the front. We lead with great strength. True woman like no one else. Ganza into the world. Usbuja wenza umriviti on the lunchtime shandy.

0: Shout out to Musa Keys. Glad to see Central FM. Like, you know, when I say just only 5 minutes out there before say I be saying about Zika 2. But right now, South Africa, the Konde in the bar, Kunaba did that. Let's go, man. This is Funayo and the Begales on Anam Tange. My Kesbale Kesio Kangil in the bar, Utini, O Minister of Sports, Recreation, Arts and Culture, O Mr. Gayton McKenzie. Nguyo se Konge Ngoku, Eteta, Ngozolani Tete, Eteta Nabashali, Base, Baku Kompo City.
1: And for the Peace Treaty boxing competition, the province here, we have transferred 1 million rand already for that competition. We have also transferred the extra 300,000 for female boxers to also be part and for the preparation. To the family, I want to say to you, thank you. I didn't come here to cry. I came to say thank you because you have given us a champion that carries the world record for the fastest knockout. People were still looking for the seats. People were still standing in queue to get inside. By the time they were seated, the fight was over. The son of Mdantsane has made history in the world. To the young people, I want to say to you, don't look at the 11 seconds and think you can do that easily. That 11 seconds was 400 hours of training and fighting and preparation. These are the belts that speak to the champion that we are. I want to assure the father, I am going yesterday, this weekend, I honored Professor Ngubane. I've honored Petson Banda. I am telling you today, and one thing about me, I hate this thing of honoring with a certificate. There must be money involved to show we are serious. Daddy, I want to say to you, we black people, when we come to the funerals of people, us as black people, and we don't know what to say, we talk nonsense like, I will be here for you, I will be here for the children, I will take his place. You don't even know the names of the children or their birthdays. Man, you have a mic now. So I want to say to the father, I'm not going to make promises here that I'm going to be here, I'm going to look after you. I'm not going to do those things. So I can't lie. But I'm going to say this to you. The next legends that will be honored in Sun City, Lastborn, will get an award. He will get 100,000 rand, which you as the father, that is our contribution for what you've done. To the CEO of Boxing South Africa, are you here? We have the CEO. Please stand up. I don't want the CEO of Boxing South Africa to say, no, we are giving you 100,000. That's not you. It is me. You must do something for Lastborn. You must do something for the family. Next week, I will be...
2: 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Independent and impartial with Siseko Kondile.
3: The top story is that two policemen and suspect killed in Knysna shootout and a judge dismisses bid to postpone reopened Biko inquest. Good afternoon. Western Cape Police Commissioner Sizakele Gyanyi says investigations are at a crucial stage following a shootout between police and a suspect in Knysna this morning. A police officer and the suspect were killed in the exchange of gunfire. Police were following up on leads into the recent deaths of former Knysna Mayor Aubrey Tsengwa and two others when the shootout occurred. The provincial technical response team was led to the Sievendelane informal settlement. Gyanyi says the prevalence of illegal firearms prompted the team to visit the area.
4: There was a shootout that took place where the suspect shot at the police and the police returned fire. In that process, we then have one of our members fatally wounded as well as the suspect. We managed to recover two firearms within the suspect's possession, which were then busy for the purpose of investigation in this matter.
3: Alleged crime kingpin Vusi Muzikat Matlala has testified that former KwaZulu-Natal Hawkshead Major General Lesedi Asinona gave him 20,000 rand in December 2024. Matlala says the payment came after the police raided his home on the 6th of December 2024 and seized his cell phones. He is answering questions about his relationship with Sinona after initially invoking his right against self-incrimination. Matlala says Sinona also undertook to establish more about a second raid on the 18th of December, but never returned with any information.
1: And I told him that, listen, they even took my phones. I cannot even make transaction. I even borrowed money from him.
5: Yes.
1: Yes. I remember that day he gave me 20,000 rands.
3: The Tiffany Meek trial has been postponed to next month by the Johannesburg High Court sitting in Palm Ridge in Ekurhuleni. The court has concluded an inspection in loco at the Swazi flats in Vlerhof, west of Johannesburg. Meek is accused of murdering her 11-year-old son, Jaden Lee. An inspection in loco involves a judge visiting a crime scene to better understand or resolve issues relevant to a case. Horisani Sithole has more.
6: The matter has been rolled over to next month following the visit to the block of flats where Jaden Lee Meek took his last breath. This was the mother Tiffany's first time to revisit the murder scene since her arrest in July last year. So far, a number of witnesses have testified in the trial, including Jaden Lee's school teacher and scholar transport driver Mzwake Khumalo, whom Tiffany had alleged he was responsible for her son's disappearance. Next month, the court is expected to call in a new witness. For SABC News, I'm Horisani Sithole.
3: And lastly, Judge Isaac Madondo has dismissed an application by the Biko family's lawyer, Ngeko Sakele, to postpone the reopened inquest into the death of the anti-apartheid activist Steve Biko. The inquest is being heard at the High Court in Gqeberha in the Eastern Cape. Madondo says a postponement would not be in the interests of justice, given the advanced age of people who may have information about Biko's death. He says there is a real possibility that the two remaining persons of interest could die or lose their memories before the matter resumes. The judge also noted that the Biko family had advocate Thembeka Ncukayithobi representing them for 10 months before he was called to the Constitutional Court. A recap of the top story. Western Cape Police Commissioner Sizakele Gyanyi says investigations are at a crucial stage following a shootout between police and a suspect in Knysna this morning. A police officer and the suspect were killed in the exchange of gunfire. For SABC News on True FM, I'm Siseko Kondile. More news at 3.
7: Ganzane to the world, Usnuta Wenza Umriviti on the Lunchtime Shandies like no one else.
8: This is the Lunchtime Shandies, so come to say, no filters, everything raw, no airbags, apa sujaiva njenga madoda.

0: Oh my goodness, what a song, man. Shout out to Wiz Khalifa. See you again. You can ask Chamshani. It's 9 minutes after two, the final hour of the show. Because you can have us got two in Jungbage, Sesigi Awaye, Tiokabeda, South. That means say Valentina Go 3. Let's get another number one afternoon drive show. TRU Drive. Tembela se tu en sanele nongawuza. We're coming to you live from Kukombo City Memorial Service, Kazolani, Las Pontete, Klapo Sikoye Namkanti. 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Look at how positive he was to come back to boxing after 4 year ban. 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He might fight beyond death, or he must fight beyond death. He must continue to fight until his killers are found. 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
1: 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I and the cat Katsikazi, Usiswe Vibe Nobumnandi, will be broadcasting live from Imbokodo Rise event at the Capital Hotel in Gqeberha, counting down the country's cream of the crop while celebrating 70 years of phenomenal feminine energy that shaped the South Africa we live in today. 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Chaos controlled. 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

0: Shout out to Mapoy, Amos, Jessica LM, Mike Malugu Mitamandla, and the Tanner and the Sectobilen, Glengo Miti Babi Konamandla, Ingaske, Dukvu, Singaske, Uyaz, and Jindaba. You know what, Inclusions to Sekona. I believe Glendo City Tire, that's why I sit a Venezilapa, Mibutes of Politico, Gabata, Liberman Nading, Gabata, Liberman Nading, Gabata, Libin Pomacolo, Nyonke, Naguba, Sevenzige, Gumazigo, Holment, and Ababazil, and I'm planting Abasas, Basil. You know, shout out to the breakfast team, and yes, sister station here to Mhlebo and FM. And shout out to Mafa, shout out to Pastor, shout out to Coach, Nabo Balapa Sota, Nabo Besiti, Sikona, Bafeto, Sikona, Kumklaves Kumbozo, Skazola, and Tete. 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
0: Ah, Zolani Tete. You know, it has a man
3: I want to be remembered as a Mundu who respected the sport of boxing. Mundu who changed his life, King Amanand. 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And ngumuntu that wants to pay back to the community. So when I'm done with the sport, I'm not done kangeli noba ningaphi nani, I will be there for them.
0: Zolani Tete. That line ukuthi noba ndipha majidan kangele. You know, ihleli. I remember watching that clip kwenye podcast, man, the Nayful podcast, shout out to the gang. 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
4: After 4 years
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0: Thank you, my brother. Ladies and gentlemen, this is Last Champ Shandy, so True FM like no one else. 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
9: thank you masimqobelele umntana wenu
10: Now isikhosa stolikwa nesilungu sayekwa thank you very much masimphindeni mani ngathi ze week usikhumbuzile usenze salibala uthethe kamandi kakhulu now ladies and gentlemen without wasting any time in the red corner all the way from Duncan village let's welcome Azinga Fuzile masive kuye u stablemate wakhe ekuzawuthi

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1: This August, we salute Caster Semenya, Penny Haynes, Portia Modise, and Banyana Banyana captain Refilwe Jane, women who continue to inspire a nation like no one else. 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

0: Dandy Central FM, like no one else. This is Uncle Waffles, Uncle MC. Gamalago Mitty too cool. Yeah, girls join us. I'm Kela Glant. I'm Shadis. Sakshaganja, only 15 minutes before we begin to say Valley and I'm Shanja. Still on again tomorrow between 12 and 3, Mondays to Fridays. See you busy lunchtime, Shadis. Coming to you live from Kukompo City, Memorial Service. Galaspon, Tete, the champ, the one and only, the Bozo, Inja Madot. Aye. Life in you, what am I to? Sometimes you shall think him and gone by Dali, go on the bang, Avan is going on, Dali, tell about we overlooked a look and who sends Bobonga and the Bonabacate. I'm not saying that the commander budget from back here to Marabacqua was from back here. That's my balecale. But I'm sorry, I'm care. I've been taking the Bandu Patel, Cabando, Esinabo, Abazile, and Abuzo Zimas and I'm Chanche, Jembasiki Memorial,
1: Zomas,
0: Zolani, Tete. Right next to me, South Africa, motivational speaker. Eastern Cape Hustlers Award winner, MMA winner, which is Zimamas. Okay. Eastern Cape Runners Up Local Heroes, MC.

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0: Alright, 3 minutes before Sivali and I'm trying to get on Tam Shandy City when I get tomorrow between 12 and 3. When I'm going to Kukombo City and Koska Kulumba Bakandus Twelve now was Twala and I'm trying to as well get basic memorial service. 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
5: I want to be remembered as umuntu who respected the sport of boxing. 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
2: The top stories at 3. Traditional leaders urged to ensure fair local elections and investigations underway following fatal Knysna shootout. Good afternoon. Congress of Traditional Leaders Kontralesa President Khoshi Matuba Mokoena has urged traditional leaders to promote democracy by ensuring a level playing field for all parties involved during the upcoming local government elections. He was speaking during an engagement between the Traditional Leaders Body and the IEC on Gauteng's East Rand. Mokoena says service delivery frustrations have led some communities to call for traditional leaders to contest the elections. However, he says this would conflict with their role of representing all community members, regardless of political affiliation.
3: We ask you to help us inform persons and people you lead in your communities, in your authorities, that they may know better, that they may be well informed, and that when they exercise their franchise, they exercise it with knowledge. We also ask you to help us to protect our staff. We get attacked, our people, our staff members get attacked, particularly at night. And finally, I want to ask you to feel free to engage with us in an open manner that we have.
2: Western Cape Police Commissioner Sizakele Janji says investigations are at a crucial stage following a shootout between police and a suspect in Knysna this morning. A police officer and the suspect were killed in the exchange of gunfire. Police were following up on leads into the recent deaths of former Knysna Mayor Aubrey Tsengwa and two others when the shootout occurred. The provincial technical response team was led to the Seven Delan informal settlement. Gyanji says the prevalence of illegal firearms prompted the team to visit the area.
4: There was a shootout that took place where the suspect shot at the police and the police returned fire. In that process, we then have one of our members fatally wounded as well as the suspect. We managed to recover two firearms with in the suspect's position, which were then busy for the purpose of investigation in this matter.
2: The reopened inquest into the death of anti-apartheid activist and Black Consciousness Movement leader Steve Biko has been adjourned until tomorrow. The inquest is being heard at the High Court in Gqeberha in the Eastern Cape, where the investigating officer is expected to give the first testimony. Earlier, the court dismissed an application by the Biko family's lawyer, Ngqiqo Sakhele, to postpone the proceedings. Sakhele argued that the family needed more time to study thousands of pages of records from the 1977 inquest, many of which required translation from Afrikaans to English. Biko's son, Nkosinathi Biko, says the family is unhappy with how the proceedings are being handled.
5: And of the past 2 days, we had no more than 4 hours of productive time. Now, as consumers of justice, that was an unfortunate experience to have happened when you are gathered here about Stevie. And so, although I am not obliged and as I'm equally afflicted, I must start with an apology. Some of that indignity leaked into the judgment of today.
2: Kosatu in the Free State says the attack on a nurse while on duty at Tusanong District Hospital in Odendaals Ras has had a significant emotional impact on her and other healthcare workers. The union says it will continue supporting 60-year-old nurse Jane Daile throughout the court proceedings. The case against a 40-year-old man facing charges of rape assault with intent to cause grievous bodily harm and malicious damage to property has been postponed to September 18. COSATU Provincial Secretary Tisedzo Mahlatsi says society needs to change its attitude towards healthcare workers. A recap of the top story. Controlesa President Hoshi Mathupa Mokoena has urged traditional leaders to promote democracy by ensuring a level playing field for all parties contesting the upcoming local government elections. He was speaking during an engagement between the traditional leaders body and the IEC on Gaudeng's East Rand. For SABC News on True FM, I'm Siseko Kondile. Headlines at 3:30.
6: I'm the only one at this table who's the best in the world.
7: Today we're going to put a special focus into the proceedings that happened in Parliament yesterday regarding the South African Football Association. There is plenty, and I do mean plenty, that happened. We're going to start it off at 3:30 by touching on the SAFA elections part. Remember last week we were speaking about how there's been claims made about the SAFA elections at regional level being quote-unquote stolen. Well, that was touched on in Parliament yesterday, and you want to hear what was said over there. We'll kickstart it off, all of it, at 3:30.
8: Yo, that boy.
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12: King of the Maloha Katiana! Tintana Mantabani Samantha Melungisa! Tontana Gantabesita! Mantabashi Namaba Petis Kali!
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0: El Chapo, Besidi Ikeke, right here on True FM like no one else, 9 after 3. Welcome to another edition of it. That's what we call it, True Drive, right here, True FM. Like no one else. This is us, right here on the True Drive. Ngosika kholo ngohlala nathi ngalemana namhlanje. Ngosika kholo nagosluja, the main man, ePatela. Namhlanje, i-memorial service kazolani tete ngapha eMdantsane. Dango poison, spanile san. Great thinking. Well done on that one. Hello, Sethu.
1: Hello.
0: Enjoy.
1: Good, good. How are you doing?
0: So I wanna lang utala nje ifani yam kuphela. Unxiba nje ngami.
1: No, you're the one that's trying to be like me. When I ukopa mna.
0: So yeah. You decided on rocking brown today. Yeah. Let me know this.
1: You know what? It's a dull weather. I mean, the weather also permits. You know what I mean? You can't be wearing bright colors when the wind is like this. You know what I mean?
0: Okay.
1: But I can't do wrong with him. I'm so
0: sorry. Exactly.
2: 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I and the cat Katsikazi, also Swe Vibe Nobum Nandi, will be broadcasting live from Imbokodo Rise event at the Capital Hotel in Gqeberha, counting down the country's cream of the crop while celebrating 70 years of phenomenal feminine energy that shaped the South Africa we live in today. 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
0: Sanele Nongawuza. 12 after 3, Rocha and True FM like no one else. Now, tell them what's going on. Let's talk to you.
1: Yeah.
0: Okay, you're lying.
1: Yeah, it is.
0: So already said hashtag, let's start to hashtag yaqala ukwenzeka lento. Yeah, depending ukuba into lento uyibona ezindabeni okanye apha kuwe ekuhlaleni. 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

0: Ibanez as well as Osama Dala. We're sitting in Buyele Makaya, right here on True FM like no one else. 18 after 3. Welcome to another edition of True Driving. Oscar Kurungo Tala Nating and Amaran Abshadje. Gena Ganyan Klatsini hashtag. Iyaqala ukwenzeka le into.
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0: Basically here we are looking for all those stories as man ukwenzeka within your community as ndabeni okanye something ikhe yakothusa evele yabe radio. It depends. Just that one thing what Johnny Hayibonyani. So zezo story ezo sizikhangela ngephi yona ndikothusileyo kule iveko okanye kwizinto ezenzekileyo noqonda into okokuba yeyi ayabona le bendiqala uyiva okokoko ndaba ngumntu okanye bendiqala ukuyibona. Trust me, I'm from Southern. Zisoloko zikhona ezo zinto. That's why we even have this feature because sabona into okokuba ayipheli iveki. In fact, imini singakhange sithi yho hayibo njani phi kulobani.
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0: Yep, iyaqala ukwenzeka. That's what we are looking for. It depends kidoba iyaba indoni le uyibonileyo okanye mhlambi likothusileyo sethu.
11: Jonga.
0: Ziphaka zishushu. Unondaba kakade.
11: Mna Thembela isandothusa intoba apha emhlabeni uyakwazi ukuthusa engxakini klar ne ukhangele enye into enokufaka engxakini even further. Between Julius Mkhwanazi and Brown Mokgotsi, I'm not sure ngompho sengxakini yogqitha yomnye. Because what do you mean when I get 20 August? I'm going to go to the house.
0: In actual fact.
11: And then they find out that when I plan a London lay.
0: Maragwana yumkhuluwa. Uyayazi into edibanisa nayo inelishwa. Why would you even try?
11: Why? Who doesn't know who you are?
0: Yes, yes. So in any case, go on top of le.
11: Eh, bakaloko kanti ufuna ukufuna uqhesha. So plus. Yeah, no, you must just know that you have bad luck. But also, there's a video I want us to play later. Yomuntu bendingamazibaka ndicula nje ngotata uRindomadlingozi. At some point I was like, who is this person? Why do you sound like tata uRindomadlingozi uzazivela? Said.
0: Okay.
12: Hey, I want to manlo. Guys, how do you know? Imagine if a True Drive were to be put on that red streaming app. Every episode of a True Drive is on that red streaming app. What would that say about the show?
0: Which is, is that YouTube?
12: No. The red, yes, that one.
0: Oh, Netflix.
12: That would say by True Drive is a very, very, very, very, very big show.
0: Yeah, but also, okay. Yeah. Let me allow you to learn because
12: You know that you're gonna be the biggest game in the world when Netflix itself is actually going to give an extended look at you. Tell them what GTA 6.
11: That game is December,
12: if not November. It's going to be the biggest game in the world, and the Red App is actually going to give an extended look to it. Ngomso, I think.
11: Oh,
12: so that's a big deal. I've never seen any game get an extended look on a streaming app to this degree. I think this is a big deal.
0: I didn't get called because another thing, a radio show that has been bought by Netflix from YouTube. To say, let's remove you from here, let's put you here.
12: It's at the same time that we're on. Actually.
0: Yeah, we don't want you to be on YouTube anymore because we feel like in market in land layo should be
12: upper court.
0: So just like saying that they would never be able to do so because we're in SABC station.
11: No.
12: Oh, they can try.
0: And not unless Kim Kambi, but I was because I mean this happens on FM where SABC would say, question or challenge, let's not do it on
12: SABC FM.
0: Plus or FM. No, FM. Let's do it on SABC Plus.
12: Yeah,
0: so people might need to just subscribe for Inansek. English yam nayas mos ya if rand. Ifisis mosi nansi ifisis ne?
12: Yes.
0: Lili inle.
11: Yes, kastos.
0: Oh, number 2 would say that.
12: Yes, yeah. I know what you are.
0: Okay. Tano mamele apa.
12: Hey.
0: There we go. Tano mamele.
6: He has complications naturally that arise from that, in the sense that he has got no bowel control. Further, he has got no urinary control. And in order to expedite the movement which happens naturally to persons, he has got to take some laxatives. And he wait on a 6-hourly basis for something to come up. Failing which, the wastage pieces comes out through his mouth and nostrils.
11: Sorry?
6: And the
0: That's what he said.
11: How does that happen?
12: Makes sense.
0: Hence,
12: Can I tell you right now that nobody too, you'll be very shocked to learn that the feces that you're probably going to deposit tomorrow is already sitting at the bottom of your stomach. At the bottom of your abdomen, above your stomach.
11: Yes, I get that.
12: Your entire intestinal, like your intestines, they're all connected. Ziyamba all the way up to from your stomach all the way up to your throat. So to me, So the pathway is there. Was a suka.
0: Yeah.
12: The pathway is there already. So it kind of makes sense to me why they will come out the mouth as well. But I'm not surprised that it happens.
0: Mnango goyazi kwam pudla ngothiwa xa unengxaki. 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Uthi utya ilaxative. And then after 6 hours, if agadi ancedakale, izawuphuma ngomlomo. Exactly.
12: Makes sense.
0: So njani lindle liphume ngomlomo. In fact, I wanna even ask Dr. Bayen because we'll have him later.
11: Yes, please.
0: Liphuma njani ngomlomo? Because I'm trying to think into bana alibulali.
11: I was about to say, does that not pose a risk to your life then?
0: Exactly. Because remember, kaloku into bana ligqitha kwindawo ni apha. 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
11: So yenza kakayi ngapi futhi lonto leyo?
0: We'll ask you who Dr. Bayen. Hashtag iyaqala ukwenzeka.

0: single man on this one, coming up with Funky Cula, Jala Tugzin, Gitatiwe, 29 after 3, right here on True FM like no one else. Fago! Ngoshe!
1: King!
0: Bang! So, njengoba sikhula nje thina simane siba ne-crush pa kuthi sonke wena awukwazi uma sithi asiyazalana. 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
1: Mina mini crush is crush, I mean that's innocent.
0: Oh, what do you mean?
1: It's not like I'm gonna act on it. No.
0: Ukrusha kokwendo.
1: Also is she's a celeb.
0: Yeah, she is a celeb.
1: Yeah.
0: Jomseke
1: on TV.
0: Kubakala lo white chat wayithandana la Outlodge.
1: Natasha
0: is related to Amajwaka. Xa ithethe uthethe and then she would yebo. But angikwazi ukrusha kuwe. Because somewhere somehow
1: he's being too technical.
2: Eh uyambona faki hayi man, ngicela ni nice time fundi.
0: Oh, what do you mean?
2: You can crush. It's as ufaku says, unga crush it doesn't mean you're going to act on it.
0: Ah, just a man. I was.
1: Okay, kungcwasa. 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
1: Sambanga kungcwasa. Hey, it was like
0: some cousin.
1: Some boy celeb. Boy celeb.
0: Oh, yo. Basi ku headlines.
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5: I'm the only one at this table who's the best in the world.
6: The highly contested South African Football Association elections was one of the hot topics that took the center stage at the Parliamentary Portfolio Committee of Sports, Arts and Culture, Izolo. The SAFA Vice President, Bennett Bailey, alleged regional elections irregularities in the Sarabatman region in the Eastern Cape this past weekend. He says that two SAFA NEC members, Mzimkhulu Fina and Chris Kiawana, aligned to the Football Transformation Forum, arrived at the regional elections with auditors vetting forms and results without the auditors' presence in the Congress. Bailey alleges that these vetting results excluded candidates who do not support SAFA President Danny Yordan for re-election.
7: The auditors, and I will give the affidavit also, which they've released yesterday, Monday. The elections took place on was supposed to take place on Saturday. SAFA, via our CEO, deployed two people, Fina Mzimkhulu and Chris Tjuana. And just for the record, both of them are not members of the membership committee. So these nominations were sent to the audit firm. The audit firm received it. But mysteriously, the audit firm on Saturday said they are not available to attend. And then a document appeared on a letterhead of the audit firm and sign on behalf of the audit firm as to who are eligible and who are not eligible. The delegates present then produce their proof that that document of the so-called audit firm is wrong because they took photos of their nomination sheets and the outcome of the audit firm is not what they have submitted. So then the delegates from SAFA, Fina and Chris Kiwana, they argued that that should be accepted, and they read from there and they say the nominations or the elections will be conducted according to that. The LFA stood their ground and they said, no, you are not going to do that, because the auditors, what they've submitted to the auditors and what is now being read out, is wrong. The meeting then collapsed like that. There was a standoff between the SAFA delegation and the delegates.
6: Now, the Sara Batman district is one of the 8 regions in the Eastern Cape, or rather is one of the 8 regions in the Eastern Cape, the second biggest province for SAFA in terms of the regions after KwaZulu-Natal. Bailey, who is part of the Save Our SAFA lobby group behind the AmaZulu owner Sanile Zungu's campaign, went on to explain that the auditors have disowned these vetting forms and says that a case has since been opened with the police.
7: Then on Monday morning, first thing Monday morning, the delegation from the LFAs went to the audit firm, confronted the audit firm with that document, which we will also give to you, honorable members, with that document. And that document, the audit firm said, no, this is not even our letterhead. We never signed this thing either. So we gave, the LFAs gave that leadership, the chair, or the president and the secretary up to this morning, 10 o'clock. To correct that situation and to call an executive meeting to correct the situation in itself. By this morning, 10 o'clock, they did not. So now the LFAs are now went now to the police station to bring charges against SAFA because it was their delegates who read and insisted this is the correct thing, and against the leadership, the president and the secretary of Sara Bartman. I'm giving you the story, honorable member, to the best of my knowledge, and I will back it up with documentary proof.
6: Now, SABC Sport recently had an interview with the chairperson of the Save Our SAFA, Ulebogang Riet, where he complained about the regional elections being stolen. He revealed that they had sent letters to SASCOC, CAF and FIFA to intervene, but there was no response. Today, or rather yesterday, Bailey reiterated those words and said that the elections won't be free and fair.
7: And these things which I'm raising now, honorable members, we have sent these things to SASCOC, we have sent it to FIFA, we have sent it twice to both organizations, and both haven't responded to our concerns. And we attempted to send this full document of 13 pages, it's a letter of 13 pages of our concerns to FIFA and to SASCOC, and we will send it to the portfolio committee because we need to take you into our confidence that you understand what is happening in our organization, our beloved organization, SAFA.
6: More on this later on in the next hour, because SASCOC was also present in the building. Later on, we'll help us for
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0: Lose Control, teaming up with Osi Mamani, Abanabanizwa Mazela from Big Brother. She was one of the people. She actually won it.
1: It was last year.
0: Oh, it was last year.
1: I think she's the one that won last
0: year. Bekhe wakhona nakwi appearance ke ndilandithanda ukwenziwa yi balekele igama labo. Lokshin Baby, Lokshin
1: Love.
0: Yeah, I think that was the last artist that we became by Boka. Seven Zaga Kunyana, Bopayan.
1: I love the sound.
0: Yeah,
1: very different. Nice. Yeah.
0: It's very Tyler like.
1: Yeah, good one, don't kind of love genre, got Tyler.
0: You Tyler like sound.
2: Wow. And what people think my weaknesses are what they don't expect me to do. And they think, oh, she's rude or whatever. She's not expected to do this. No way. I'm not gonna start justifying my character. My character is my character.

0: Ronaldinho yamazi sethu andana boyamazi
1: yes I do know from Brazil
0: yeah embeqesha bethathe ndagcina wanibile ku 10 years ethe uyekile ebholeni at the age of 46 he said to join an Italian Serie C third division club which is called Ravenna FC apa ku August ka 2026
1: I've watched his documentary nayo phakula gqubum and he still looks fresh he looks fresh
0: no a good dancer knows when to
1: no chili akafuni ke na ke ufuna
0: presentation
1: ufuna professor stage nizawuthi ke ungizama
0: bet
2: the oldest football player in the world is in his 50s. Joba's Tetlale Japan.
1: Bana?
2: I forgot his name, but he's a Japanese guy. He's still going in his 50s right now. So. Over there. If his skill level is still good enough to play in the Serie C, then why not?
1: I actually thought that he'd be one of the, you know, ex soccer players who actually became coaches. I really thought he'd become a coach.
0: To me, it sounds like a well-decorated radio person. Yeah, but a retired-ish. Oh, yeah. A mamunokolo khorbom. And then she announces that she's now doing... Okay. It's a wrong on the community radios and you get online radios.
1: But aphinda buye ende kodwa wayethe
0: uyekile. Yeah.
1: Okay.
0: Okanye mhlambi two isitishi mhlambi esivakala kulondawo umzekelo kuthiwa kwazakhele FM. Sisitishi sakwazakhele. Not even the entire Nelson Mandela but kwazakhele FM. Like man.
1: So retirement for you means leave everything.
0: Bra, sina lambono wakho ngoku pha. 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
2: Yabo.
0: Kwazakhele FM.
2: Ngiyabona ke ngoku ne. That's you watch from a watcher's perspective. If Yanosa enjoy her, let her do such as Ronaldinho.
0: Iya phakwaza khele FM but ufundise ungabi because kaloko what I'm saying is suba semoyeni.
2: Player coach.
0: Hamba andile mpisane. Isikhandeli voice notes bazithini na. Oh, akanana kusekona leya yakho busithi ke kananzi kukhona umculo ngathi ngori. 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
1: Okay.
0: Ngicela ukuthi chill a bit. Is that
3: Okay.

0: This is Tuso RSA. He sounded exactly like Utata Ringomantle. I couldn't believe my ears. I'm like, hey, bo, what do you mean? He's sitting right next to him, but he sounds exactly like
1: Beauty Morning Live. Utata, be performer lengo mecula no nansi no nyana wa.
0: Yes, I remember that video too.
1: I prefer it to be na lomfana.
2: Say to her, you not said Kuba. It's someone else.
0: Wow, he sounds exactly like I understand.
1: Was it?
3: Oh, I call Gwanzi Gobas to Gilly Champion Boxing up over 17. He pokes over Salanas of Fondi Napa. Welcome with the Salanaba. Sang about you. The Bonali, I call Gwanzi.
1: Eish.
3: Yeah, call Gwanzi. Champion Young.
1: Eish. I.
3: Kupio.
1: Tango Pio.
4: Yo, what up, drive? What up, driver, fellas?
1: Hola, hola, hola, hola.
4: Next dance. And Tata. Hey, guys. I'm fine, man. You know, this morning. It's going to be a quick one of Tata. Back to my band, getting like, why? No one time we are faint or something. Because now I can't have a one acquired. But if you're born, you don't do load to you.
1: I wonder if
4: it's a rainbow or so late. Your family, man. Condolences to your family. Yeah, and the staff as well, man. Hopefully, yeah. It was alright.
1: Condolences. And
4: guys, man, let's drive.
1: Let's do.
5: Afternoon, guys. Afternoon, guys. I'm Nandisa Kuzali.

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1: Because cool. 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
2: Hashtag true drive. 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
1: Ngiqala uyibona nami ngiyakholwa ke. Let's allow the law to take its course, man. Let's allow the law to take its course. Ijudge ngabantu nabo ezinto sizibona ku social media bayazibona.
3: Guys, ngiyamkhumbula uVincent Seka lo bafana bafana oyithi manage to expiration contract on the 1st of July.
1: Avela amabibi akhe emveni kokho.

0: one coming up with DJ Stogie as well as Samson. It's called Amanda. Right here on True FM like no one else. 9 before 4. And I'm trying to join hashtag an apple a day. We are talking about urinary transect infection. 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We're looking at the causes, symptoms, and the fact that what it is, because you might be confused into bana indoni infection ethini. 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
1: akakhosele.
0: Yeah, sabona uDr Bayeni uzawuthina xa sibuyayo.
2: 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Welcome to this special TV1 newscast. 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

0: 90 years, South Africans have shared the moments that matter most, the stories that informed us, the music that moved us, the victories that united us, the voices we'll never forget. 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
2: 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I and the cat Katsikazi, Usiswe Vibe Nobumnandi, will be broadcasting live from Imbokodo Rise event at the Capital Hotel in Gqeberha, counting down the country's cream of the crop while celebrating 70 years of phenomenal feminine energy that shaped the South Africa we live in today. Catch me on the 29th of August 2026 between 10 and 1 p.m. on Top 30 Hits. Redefined and refashioned like no one else.
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5: And bring the doctor very, very close. Right here on True Drive. I've got Dr. B. Doc, kunjani namhlanje? Doc?
6: Begali Beke.
5: Yeah, there we go.
6: 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And yes, today we are here, Begali Beke, on True FM, True Drive, like no one else. And Apple brings the doctor even closer.
5: Very, very close. And I'm glad we're talking about urinary tract infection. Doc, did then I often and you Google and go Google Gandhi Jonga. So basically, UTI. And also, is it something that happens to females alone?
6: Well, thank you very much. And some became Unyansi, Ujewa Fumana Pagula, Google Mumenza, for a girl again. As a student, some Ungabu Manuskriti, Ujabu Google Kakul, Unoske Utu Busalung, Selela Uzapa with Dr. Pitox, he was Nalapa and Fundisa, then he turned at 11, a PhD. It's urinary tract infection. So, in the main, the emphasis is on the end and the Baban Mabakumuleba, Io mistake Kabutua tract infection because Umkamo. Loss is out at a lie and I'm changing. 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
5: All right, Doc, ngenxa yexesha masiyibamba apho. 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
8: Yes, we discussed other things, but those things, all of them, they are in court now.
9: Did you mention your relationship with General Sibiya?
8: Not, we spoke about him, yes, but like I'm saying to you, this is part of things that will be, because my discussion with General Mukhonazi led to my arrest, so it's part of how we're going to present our case in court, so I would like not to comment on that.
7: Kushiyeke intsuku ezingaphansi kwezintlanu ukuba abo baxhamlayo kwizibonelelo zikarhulumente bayeke ukusebenzisa amakhadi egolide akwaSASSA batshintshele kumakhadi amnyama akwaPostbank. 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Utami Cele ligosa lakwa Postbank.
10: We are now sitting at over 1.8 million who have successfully converted, you know, to the Postbank Black Card. So thank you to them for responding. We are now left with just over 80,000. I think it's a natural case of people leaving things to last minute. I mean, that's as simple as we can state, because the communication has been happening for the last 6 months, you know, consistently. And we think maybe people has prioritized other activities over the card replacement. But what we're saying is that the time has now run out. It is important that they use the 4 days that are left to come and collect their cards.
7: Ngoku masijonge kwimiba yonyulo. 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
11: We want to make a serious call to all our traditional leadership and our people to say there must be no place where it will be declared as a no-go area for a particular organization. We want to allow organizations to come to our areas and spread the gospel, convey their messages. It will be up to our people to choose who they want to vote for.
7: Siziqoshelisa ezindaba masinikhumbuze ngenqaku ebelitshotsha entla kule yure. 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Kwiindaba ze-SABC ye-True FM ndingusiseko Kondile. Phulaphula amathole endaba ngecala emva kweyure.
12: I'm the only one at this table who's the best in the world.
13: Later on, we'll be carrying on with the story relating to Safa being in front of the Parliamentary Portfolio Committee yesterday and some of the things that came out from there. But as Tetike in the previous hour about the Safa elections on the regional side of things and how ingathi khona into sobu fraud yenzekayo phayana-ke on that side. We're going to get a chance to hear some more sound from there to hear ukuba ke kwathini na oke kwathwani regarding iSasco in that regard. All this and more at Help Us 4.
5: All right, Danko Seda, 86 after 4.
4: Traffic on True Drive.
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6: kumkani
5: thanku.

0: called Izula Ndoda, Alvagal, how can I man? Yeah, nobody's a mutator. Money talks, man. Also, according to the song, Sala write it, is that the man at 10, then gives a galogo of booty. Then Jalo to the Twaka.
1: Yeah, Monaga band always moving the goalposts. Yes, Doc. Yes, no, let me tell you. All of a sudden now, he might have salary at 10, who ties and they might attend. So when I'm going to go to be breadwinner for the longest time, I'm going to go to the salary at 10.
0: If we call a white bread winner, AA, for instance, this day can work. Focus.
1: Exactly.
2: 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Also, Swear Vibe Nobumnandi will be broadcasting live from Imbokodo Rise event at the Capital Hotel in Gqeberha, counting down the country's cream of the crop while celebrating 70 years of phenomenal feminine energy that shaped the South Africa we live in today. 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Hashtag Mbogodo Rise like no one else. 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
0: 13 after 4. I was today years old when I heard that Ugu Jagiat Labanese. I know there's a closer saying that says Agu Tetelwa Ugu. But last week, Tuesday, did I find out and go, but in actual fact, Ugu Jagiat it is. More special umbeko. Mm-hmm. 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
3: Did I say that?
0: The plate kwalendo ungakhanga uyi.
3: Did I say that?
0: You did not have to say actions zakho zokuthethele siswa.
3: Kuthani uzawutheka uzawuthola ze actions zami ekutyeni kwam ukuthilo kwakho.
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0: jazzing on this one. Timing up with DJ Lays Funk Tone. When you look to Money White, let's see the Baba Ilwa. Ule nava batatumbeko wam. And guy understand. 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Today, that's the question. What is the rule kokwenu with regards to mbeko? Oka nye kwako with regards to mbeko? I mean, kushegi loku uja, kulape frijini, uza bole la pa, chances are na lomdu kaibuya, uza buya excite wa inyindo, kanyi buya kutu kwa kwa skol, kanyi glom sebenzi.
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3: 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Like no one else.
0: Tako. Lina imithetho kwemizini yenu. 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Ikhona imithetho edibanisa nombeko.
5: It's very simple, this thing. If you didn't put it in there, it doesn't belong to you.
6: Mm-hmm.
5: Ilul. It is quite literally the opposite of what you've just said or what you've been saying. And for me, it's a matter of if you want the food, you just ask for it.
6: Mm.
5: There is legitimately no reason for you to leave your house, or rather for me to leave my house, come back to my house and find that it played down my circle because you decided, okay, you know what? You saw it there.
0: Okay.
5: Very simple, this thing.
0: Saida, let me explain something.
5: How's we man?
0: Ushia a partner yako endlini uzabe showing.
5: Sunga.
0: Uzabe showing. Uza ape showing.
5: Ndiyakuva.
0: Ufuna ngixele bangoku ufuna ukujongana no WhatsApp bakhe abathi
5: baby ngakutya ukuthi kwakho. Yes. Because you didn't put it in there. You know what's worse? It's always been said that inyama ebrayiweyo
0: so
5: is always the best. The very next morning, I saw the food mess a microwave in. Now imagine ushinya mebraywe after umcimbi othile and then jiki someone go decides boza itya parksas ngeka itya
0: awuyanga isheke efrijini
5: difake efrijini because dihluthi the night before disaitya the next day. There's no reason for you to take it ungachonga kum
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6: I think when Asanele, you and I share the same sentiment.
0: Yo.
6: I was raised in a household where we are stoni pindo yom yum.
0: Yes,
6: because it is not yours.
0: Ukutya ukyanga.
6: Indo enge yoyako awitati ungakange ukaite kumnikazi wayo indo. 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
6: 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That is selfishness to the core. You do not eat into wedwa. 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Qha, it's as simple as that. Ask for permission.
5: Here's a very simple question that I'll leave you with and anyone who shares the same belief that you do. If you plate lena benindiphakele yona ibingeyo yam and it belongs to everyone, then why didn't we all eat from the same plate the night before?
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0: Official RSA on this one, teaming up with Mr. Jazzy Q, no Benzo, Contraga. 38 of the 4, right? You're on True FM like no one else. These two are attacking me. My argument is easy. When you buy something in Vin, we tell you about my Q and Gumdu and Gulabin. So, for example, allow me to learn.
1: Separated discussions.
0: No, this is a Muguza and a good yeti.
1: Okay.
0: Umbeko in Dongan. He learned to be sicky, Ibichiwangazole, Shegle. So, a chocolate can be Umbeko.
1: Okay.
0: Yes. It chips is ngang Umbeko.
1: Okay.
0: Because whatever that you ate, Ngazolo, becomes Umbeko the following day.
2: Okay.
0: That's the. And that's terminology.
2: Get right. To it. Get to it.
0: My right. Argument says. Quick instance, Apple, Ushia Umdu Engine. I get a chocolate. 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
0: ndiyeke uthetha na
1: what you're disregarding about Umbeko is the possession part of it. You're disregarding the possession part of it. The possession is not yours, it is to the person who put it there. Iplate ibiye yakhe chocolate ibiye yakhe, you're supposed to ask.
0: I'm going to EVN's 22 silk. Don't worry, this is a last one. If you so many questions on people because it seems as if they're wrong. Faku, imagine.
1: Yes, sir.
0: No, but unpendu lem kambi. And then I was open to corner later on. Ushiuku ya up. Uzebem 17, petty lunch. Abu Yelgi, you forgot. Yo, I went to Sinkila, which I was all.
3: No.
4: SABC News headlines with Siseko Kondile.
5: Good afternoon. EFF leader Julius Malema says National Assembly Speaker Togo Didiza failed to act impartially when President Cyril Ramaphosa obtained an interdict halting the impeachment committee's proceedings. Meanwhile, fewer than 5 days remain for social grant beneficiaries to migrate from SASSA gold cards to the Postbank black cards. The deadline is the 31st of August. And lastly, Sports, Arts and Culture Minister Gayton McKenzie has pledged to revive boxing in the Eastern Cape and restore the sport to its former glory. He was speaking at a memorial service for murdered two-time world boxing champion Zolani Lastborn Tete in Kugombo City. Details coming up at 5.
6: I'm the only one at this table who's the best in the world.

0: So earlier on, we were talking about how Parliament was told about the alleged fraud in the Safa regional elections, and SASCOC was also urged to step in. This is where the highly contested South African Football Association elections was one of the topics at the Parliamentary Portfolio Committee with the Department of Sports, Arts and Culture meeting izolo, or rather, yes, izolo. Now, the Portfolio Committee member, Marlon Daniels of the Patriotic Alliance, stopped short of saying that these elections won't be free and fair. He questioned why SASCOC has not been responding to letters from We Save Our SAFA, questioning impartiality on the matter.
1: I want to request through you, Chairperson, that SAFA submit all these documentation that Mr. Bailey has been referring to the committee and to the office of the minister. I want to know, Chairperson, this is not healthy. I want to know what role SASCOC is going to play, because I'm disturbed but not surprised that SASCOC did not respond to communication being sent to them, because my memory serves me well, we had the same challenges the last time we had another federation here, and a world federation, and I had to interfere when SASCOC were dragging their feet, Karachi in particular. And we've seen all that communication. So I'm seeing the same movie playing out with football and SASCOC, where SASCOC is not responding because they want to do what they normally do, is not to stand up and be firm and do the necessary in the interest of the federation and the sports it represents. So I don't know what powers we have, Chairperson. I would like the answers to it, because it appears to me that the upcoming elections of South African Football Association is a mess, and it may not be fair. And if it's not going to be fair, by all the material facts before us and those we are about to receive, what do we do as far as that is concerned? Because it will be hijacked because of a cabal, in my view, that's running SAFA, and that is not what the country and the nation needs.
0: It is worth noting that the SASCOC president, Perry Hendricks, was also present in that meeting. Now, the SAFA elections are only 3 weeks away from now, when they'll be on the 12th of September. And SAFA Governance Committee, or the SAFA Governance Committee, is expected to announce the names of the people who will be eligible for the elections on Friday. The 52 SAFA regions, the 11 association members, and the National Soccer League as the special member will send delegations to vote at the SAFA Congress. Responding to a question from Daniels, Bailey listed a number of regions where there are disputes and alleges that they were stolen.
1: Mr. Bailey, this is very alarming. This is very disturbing, and this is not healthy. I just want to ask you, there's no such a thing as an obvious question or an obvious answer. I don't want to assume at this stage. Mr. Bailey, what has happened? I don't know your background, if you're an attorney or not an attorney, doesn't matter. But does it appear to you in layman's terms that this is tantamount or synonymous to fraud and corruption?
2: I'm going to leave that one to the investigating officers to pronounce on it. I'm just a normal accountant. So we will produce everything and they can pronounce on it.
1: Then my only question, Chairperson, that I have before I hand back to you, thank you, Chairperson, is that this elections, these contestations, that my question is, in your view, does this have a direct bearing or influence on the outcome of the upcoming elections of next month for SAFA?
2: 100%, Honorable Member. I can give you Francis Bart was told they must have a rerun. ZFM in Northern Cape was put under administration. Cape Winelands was stolen. We do. There's an arbitration now, or is about to be lodged, about what happened in Cape Winelands. Amajuba the same, Erigwala the same, Nelson Mandela Bay had a pre-arbitration yesterday. The announcement will be made tomorrow. Sedibeng. And so we can continue, Honorable Member. The conditions on the ground, and when we send you the 13-page letter, and the documentation that's attached to it, you will see the situation on the ground is not conducive to have free and fair elections in itself. And we as footballers, as normal footballers, we're praying and we're asking for your help, please.
0: That was, of course, the SAFA Vice President, Bennett Bailey. Oh, it doesn't stop there. We need to talk about the salary issue regarding Hugo Bros Nopitso Mosimane. Go 5:30.
3: Nandu Ben. kanye ndiyawuthatha. What's the rule apha kwendlini? How do you guys maneuver then? Because it seems as if it's a heated one. So I must text a kid that is in school. Mntanam, ndayityakela nyama yakho izolo. Hayi. How do you guys do it? 072-999-8092. By the way, we're also taking your calls. 086-000-2375.

0: This one teaming up with Zima Geba, Nkosazana Daughter, as well as Ken Masters. Spati Kupuka! 20 before 4, right here on True FM like no one else. Today, we are asking you, Ndoko Bai Ngabuti Numteto, Okanye Mhlambi, Nenzanjani, Apendlini Kuwe, kwindaba edibanisa kwakunye nombeko. 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Xa uphinde usithi, khona kanje. 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Ithini amaqanda? Okanye wena, okay, aphela amaqanda. Then you move along. Sabona, yava. Into yoba bathini on the other side. Nofako nabo bajoyinile. So this moment is 3-1. Silk!
1: Oh, 4-8 silk.
0: Welele.
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0: It's 4-1. I wonder what does the listener say?
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1: Amandla. I agree with him.
2: True Drive on True FM like no one else. Good afternoon, guys. Here's the thing, ne.
1: All right.
2: For me, it's going to depend on the peg way for supper. Because if it's like a Sunday dinner or whatever, like with the salads and what. Well, I can't eat my salads, but I share rice and crepe. I want rice and crepe. 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Oh, I. Yeah, pamba anaki. Or any pasta. Those two dishes I. Otherwise, other than that, now, I don't.
1: Okay, okay.
3: Hello, hello, hello, what's up?
1: Eta, shab kanjani?
3: Hey, but the topic is, what's funny about me again, mna? 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
3: then one scheme so true
1: what's cooking
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1: Sure,
6: if akutyanga ekuseni, I mean, first there's a fridge. I'm not cleaning it with hundreds of things and stuff like that. Pick up with your coach. Now, I'm going to go to your partner. Next thing, I'll go to your coach. So, I go to go unless I'm starting to know what's going to happen. If I'm going to happen, I'll get a
1: second
6: job. I'm going to be left over. What do you see? Vugang has conflicts. The sense of time the whole day. So, I'm going to go back to your scoggles. Demand is a part. 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
1: exactly
6: ulast better kuthi
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4: ba umbeko womntu akatyiwe efrijini.
1: No, I'm laughing at the comments. The voice note masive as ka Facebook.
4: Just saying.
5: Uqhama lathi luza vuthula somdaka uthapha endlini oqale wawucinga ngowakhe.
1: Good.
5: Usinazo zide.
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1: sengeni. Last words,
4: another majority of people are saying ukuba irong le nto utya umbekho. So basically ku Vienna abantu bathi ba irong. All we're saying is yes.
1: With the end,
4: I've literally been counting, guy. Everywhere, okay. Majority of people said it wrong.
1: Oh, okay.
4: It's very simple, this thing. Uba ufuna ukuthi ukutya kwam tu, just ask. That's it.
1: Okay.
4: And I was ngesiphakelo ku plate one sonke.
5: For me, it's the little things that say a lot about you. Well, futhi nawe uyinhlobo yomuntu. So,
1: how can you define umuntu based on the place?
5: Yes, because wena unkoza umcingelo omnye umuntu.
1: Yeah, not really.
5: Yes, that's selfishness. What is that? Mm-hmm. Because ndiphakile mos.
1: Okay.
5: Na kuko kwami ukuthi ukutyile kwakho but ubona ba mawungene kokwami. That's just rude for me. No.
1: Can I ask a question?
5: Yeah, sure.
1: So xa nishile le mibeko yenu kufunifike kuphinde kuphekwe okunye ukutya. Because idla mibeko mina ushile.
5: If yes, manje afuni.
1: And then if awufuni?
5: Kuzawuthathwa ngomnye okufunayo kaloku.
1: Kaloku awukwazi jo.
5: Njani?
1: Awukwazi kaloku.
5: Uthanda ufuna ukudictate ngokuba kuzawuthiwa
1: ngokutya. No, I'm not detecting.
5: You are. Hey,
1: sanukulwa.
5: You are. Uthanda ufuna upolisa
1: ba makuthini. Allow me to talk. Can I talk?
4: As long as you stick to the point.
5: Can I talk?
4: Yes, as long as you stick to the point.
1: Can I talk? Because this is a zimbiyandilwa. Andifuni detect.
5: Thetha thembela.
1: I'm asking ukuba xa ubuyile kupheke okunyukutya benye.
5: Yes.
1: Right? Uyakutya okubukushile. Na njengomuntu othi ndicela into kokuba nikungakutya ukutya kwam
5: right. Sure.
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1: 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Yakufuna. Yes. Yes. Sharp. So in a situation where awufuni kuyahlala phaya efrijini.
5: Yes, ndikutya the following day ba ndiyafuna.
1: Sungxama. And then utye oku.
5: Yes.
1: So kuphinde kuhlale oku yana kwakho.
5: Yes. So kwambuya lo.
1: Imalo. Uphinde ubuye nangomso kuphekiwe.
5: Yes.
1: So uye wenze ntoni?
5: Denza le don't funu yenza kuba kutya kwam kaloko kuya.
1: So at some point in time,
5: yes.
1: If awutya ngokokoko, kuzawuphele kulahlo kakutya. Must be after 3 days.
5: Akhoni.
1: I'm asking.
5: Akhoni.
4: What sense of a person would do that?
5: Akhoni. Uyakwazi ukufudumeza kakutya even the next day mhlawumbe kungaphekwa
1: xa kuphekwe ngabanye abangelayo Monday to Friday.
5: Mamela kaloku, it's easy. 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
4: Hence why I said you can talk as long as you stick to the point. The point is you must ask ukuba ndiyakufuna ndizokutya. If I don't funi, I'll say someone else must eat it.
5: There we go.
1: Thank God I did it.
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9: 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I and the cat, Katsi Katsi, Usiswe Vibe, Nobum Nandi, will be broadcasting live from Imbokodo Rise event at the Capital Hotel in Gqeberha, counting down the country's cream of the crop while celebrating 70 years of phenomenal feminine energy that shaped the South Africa we live in today. 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
2: The top stories at 5. Malima calls for Didiza's removal as National Assembly Speaker and Swimming SA leadership suspended. Good afternoon. EFF leader Julius Malema says National Assembly Speaker Toko Didiza failed to act impartially when President Cyril Ramaphosa obtained an interdict to stop the impeachment committee's proceedings. Malema says Didiza put her political party's interests ahead of Parliament's constitutional responsibilities. He was speaking during the motion of no confidence debate against Didiza in the National Assembly. Malema has called on MPs from all parties to support the motion and remove Didiza as Speaker.
3: Ms. Didiza is not fit to preside over a legislature whose role and constitutional responsibility she is not willing to defend. We call on all political parties to appreciate this, that she has exhibited partisanship at a critical moment in our democracy, when we ought to be showing that no one is above the law, and this includes the president, no matter how powerful the political party that deployed him to that office. Ms. Toko Didiza must go, and she must go now.
2: Businessman and attempted murder accused Vusi Muzikhethi Matlala has testified at the Madlanga Commission in Pretoria that former police minister Bheki Cele arranged a meeting for him with KwaZulu-Natal Police Commissioner Lieutenant General Nhlanhla Mkhwanazi. Matlala says the meeting took place in Umhlanga and focused on issues relating to purchase orders. He also testified that he sought assistance from Lieutenant General Lineo Nkua, who signed off on the service level agreement for the Medicare 24 tender. Matlala says other matters, including investigations and court proceedings, were also discussed with Mkhwanazi. He was being led in evidence by advocate Adila Hassim.
4: Yes, we discussed other things, but those things, all of them, they are in court now.
5: Did you mention your relationship with General Sibiya?
4: We spoke about him, yes, but like I'm saying to you, this is part of things that will be, because my discussion with General Mkhwanazi led to my arrest, so it's part of how we're going to present our case in court, so I would like not to comment on that.
2: Swimming South Africa President Alan Fritz and Chief Executive Officer Sean Adrianse have been provisionally suspended by the World Aquatics Integrity Unit. The suspensions follow alleged violations of the World Aquatics Integrity Code, including abuse of power and providing false information and fake documents. The investigation is reportedly focused on the collapse of Swimming SA's French Hook High Performance Center, which received about 111 million rand in funding. More than 50 million rand was reportedly spent, but the site has since fallen into disrepair. Fewer than 5 days remain for social grant beneficiaries to migrate from SASSA gold cards to Postbank black cards. The deadline is August 31, and Postbank says it will not be extended. Postbank says grant payments will continue after the deadline, but beneficiaries must complete the migration process before they can access their funds. Postbank Chief Commercial Officer Tami Cele.
6: We are now sitting at over 1.8 million who have successfully converted, to the Postbank Black Card. So thank you to them for responding. We are now left with just over 80,000. I think it's a natural case of people leaving things to last minute. That's as simple as we can state, because the communication has been happening for the last 6 months, consistently. And we think maybe people has prioritized other activities over the card replacement. But what we're saying is that the time has now run out. It is important that they use the 4 days that are left to come and collect their cards.
2: In the financial markets, The South African rand is trading at 15.95 rand against the US dollar. The pound sterling is at 21.69 rand, while the euro is trading at 18.59 rand. A recap of the top story. EFF leader Julius Malema says National Assembly Speaker Togo Didiza failed to act impartially when President Cyril Ramaphosa obtained an interdict stopping the impeachment committee's proceedings. Malema says Didiza put her political party's interests ahead of Parliament's constitutional responsibilities. For SABC News on True FM, I'm Siseko Kondile. More news at 7.
7: I'm the only one at this table who's the best in the world.
8: Well, seems that Parliament is in the news today in more ways than one. Because like I said in the previous hour, we are going to carry on with some of the things that came out from SAFA's visit to the Parliamentary Portfolio Committee yesterday. And the time now, or rather, what we're going to be touching on at 5:30 is how the Bafana Bafana coaches' salary packages were in the spotlight as the SAFA CEO, Olidia Monyepo, was told, there's the door, you may use it, please. All this later at 5:30.
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0: Calvin Farrow. This one is called Everybody Wanna Be In Love, right here on True FM like no one else. Welcome to it, man. This is our third and the final hour of A True Drive. We truly appreciate having you here. What a nice song. Oh, by the way, I've got a letter here.
1: Ah,
0: yeah.
1: BCCSA?
0: No.
1: Oh, okay.
0: Someone that wants your view. They want to send this letter to someone. So it reads as follows. Dear so-and-so, please find my official application for the position of being your boyfriend.
1: Aha!
0: I come with good vibes, loyalty, jokes, attention, and the ability to annoy you just enough to keep things interesting.
1: Good.
0: I'm available to start immediately.
1: Aye, aye, aye.
0: And I'm willing to do a trial period. Although I'm pretty sure you'll want to make me permanent. Looking forward to your response. Kind regards, your future
1: endorsement.
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3: 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I and the cat Katsikazi, Usiswe Vibe Nobumnandi, will be broadcasting live from Imbokodo Rise event at the Capital Hotel in Gqeberha, counting down the country's cream of the crop while celebrating 70 years of phenomenal feminine energy that shaped the South Africa we live in today. Catch me on the 29th of August 2026 between 10 and 1 p.m. on Top 30 Hits, redefined and refashioned like no one else.
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0: Now on this one, talking about DJ Big, Cremora BKZ. It's called Mona, 21 after 5. Hashtag did you know, it's one of the questions that we have. It's very easy, that one. Okay, wait. It's not really, really, really easy.
1: It's definitely not.
0: It's one of those smaller nyana questions, general knowledge type of vibe. For example, it's going to be 5 cents for 100 rand. Exactly.
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0: Oh, by the way, go to our What Did You Know and I'm trying to make a name. I messed it.
1: Oh, okay, I'll sit this one out. Thank you.
6: 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In honor of our two-time champ Zelani Tet. Tell me, how many boxing world champions has South Africa had between 1990 and 2026?
0: Yo, I know again. I know.
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6: 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In honor of our two-time champ Zelani Tet. Tell me, how many boxing world champions has South Africa had between 1990
0: and 2026? 1990 and 2026.
1: Okay. Mm.
7: Okay. I don't know if I'm going to get... Look! Okay, you know what?
1: You have to...
5: Hashtag, did you know on True Drive?
0: See what I said? It's easy but also difficult? Mm-mm. This is what I meant. This is what I meant. Because what do you mean? This is the question.
6: Hi, True Drive. In honor of our two-time champ Zelani Tet. Tell me, how many boxing world champions has South Africa had between 1990 and 2026?

0: sleep it deep on this one. It's called For the Night. Racha on True FM like no one else. Hashtag, did you know? I understand, Chum. It's very difficult.
1: Hi, True Drive. In honor of our two-time champ Zelani Tet. Tell me, how many boxing world champions has South Africa had between 1990 and 2026?
0: How many boxing champions has South Africa had between 1990 until now? Not hosted.
2: Boxing champions or world champions? What are we talking about?
0: We said boxing world champions. Okay, all right. World champions. All right, world champions. We had sukela ngo 1990 until now. Yazi wenzi we congratulations, not congratulations, but also the World Cup. And I lost it. In fact, my second sport.
3: I'm the only one at this table who's the best in the world.
2: Now, the huge discrepancy in the salary packages between the soon-to-be-announced Bafana Bafana head coach Peter Mosimane and his predecessor was another talking point that dominated the Parliamentary Committee of Sports, Arts and Culture meeting with the South African Football Association. The chairperson of the committee, Ujo Maglua, he had asked how much Hugo Broos was earning, but the SAFA CEO, Lydia Monyeba, refused to answer the question, citing the POPIA Act. But that didn't go too well with Maglua, who ordered that Monyeba be kicked out of the meeting.
4: The question on salaries has been put forward to us before, and we have put it to members that we cannot disclose salaries of coaches.
5: Can I just stop you there, CEO? There is just no way that you are going to get away with this today. I received a letter. I've requested the department to forward the letter to SAFA. You are going to reveal that information live here today. You are not going to hide behind the PIA Act. We received the letter and I was searching for it. Please search that letter so that I can read it here today again to SAFA.
4: I cannot answer that question, Chair. I would appreciate it if you could share this letter with me.
5: Can you put the CEO out of my meeting, please?
4: Please put the CEO out of my meeting.
5: This is the cabal that we're talking about.
4: I cannot disclose the coach's salary.
5: Can you delete the CEO of this letter has been sent to...
2: Now, it was the SAFA vice presidents, Bennett Bailey and Linda Zwane, who stepped in and confirmed that Mosimane was offered 5 million rand before the National Executive Committee doubled it to 10 million rand per annum. But it was still short of the 16.8 million rand per annum that was confirmed by the Minister of Sports, Arts and Culture, Gideon McKenzie, as he saved SAFA from a barrage of questions from the committee members.
6: When the NEC approved the appointment of Mr. Hugo Broos, the salary that was 8 million, Chair. Thank you, Chair.
5: 8 million per year or per month?
6: Yes, Chair, but then the final figures, I don't know, but that was the amount that was approved by the NEC, Chair, when the appointment was approved. Thank you, Chair.
5: Thank you, okay,
7: Mr. Bailey, cross-examination. Yes. Mr. Bailey, what was the salary of Mr. Hugo Broos before he left?
8: I just want to continue where Mr. Sibam left off. He's right. That was the initial salary. But when it was worked out in terms of the tax and all those thingies and bonuses, it comes to nearly 16 million. And I think Mr. Sibam must just confirm that, but I think it was close to that, if it was not on the dot.
9: Minister? Hugo Broos got annually 16.8 million. It's around 1.4 million a month. That excludes car, accommodation, driver. I just want to put in context so that it must not be saying that we are not answering the portfolio committee.
2: Earlier, the SAFA chairperson of the Finance Committee, Olisi Sibam, in trying to respond to the Portfolio Committee member Eugene Zwane of the Economic Freedom Fighters on the salary of a Hugo Broos, revealed that initially his salary was supposed to be 8 million rand annually, but it ended up rising to that 16.8 million rand.
8: I can tell you what was discussed in the executive meeting, NEC meeting, and then we can take it from there.
5: Yes.
8: It was reported in the NEC meeting that the initial offer of 5 million was not accepted by Pitso, if I can refer to him as So, was not accepted. After okay. long deliberation.
7: That's fine. That's fine. Where you are, that's fine. That's what I wanted, the number.
8: That was the initial offer. There yeah. was a final one as well.
7: Yeah.
8: That there was a range given that the maximum would be that we will take it up to 10 million. And to what happened million. After that, I don't know.
10: The context is that the NEC took a decision in that NEC, and the final, the resolution of the NEC, I'm talking about what happened in the NEC, is the 10 million. That's the final resolution of the NEC. Now, in reality, is that they might have other activities that happened before the NEC itself. So I can't speak about that. Particularly when it comes to the 5 million, I can only speak about the 10 million that the NEC had approved.
2: More on this, of course, tomorrow. Genxa yexesha. Kuzo imidlalo ke namhlanje ke Polapoli. Sayivala for Try FM Sport. Ngosalela sethu nonke.
0: Hello, Amanda.
11: Molweni.
0: How are you?
11: I'm good, thanks. Ninjani na?
0: I'm also good. What's happening on True News at 6?
11: Namhlanje on True News at 6 sincokola nengcali yezomthetho ngokumalungana nelungelo le-self-incrimination. 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So sincokola ke ngayo le lomba on our tech story. Okokugqibela four South Africans ba among the hundreds of tourists abasalahlekileyo emva kwe-flash floods ezintluthe i-Nepal Tibet border. More details between us at 6.
0: Danko.
12: True FM in partnership with SG Comms are switching things up this August. I and the cat Katsikazi, Usiswe Vibe Nobumnandi will be broadcasting live from Imbokodo Rise event at the Capital Hotel in Gqeberha, counting down the country's cream of the crop while celebrating 70 years of phenomenal feminine energy that shaped the South Africa we live in today. Catch me on the 29th of August 2026 between 10 and 1 p.m. on Top 30 Hits, redefined and refashioned like no one else. True Drive with King Boy. Setu Sanele Nongawusa. Hashtag did you know on True Drive.

0: UK on this one. Coming up with Tato Hati as well as Kosas and our daughter, Batim Taba. 17, let's make it 16 actually before 6. Right here on True FM like no one else.
1: Hashtag, did you know on True Drive?
0: You managed to think about the answer? Well, let me tell you. Mna Dazilibesi Nai, the two-time world champion. Uzolan. I'm not sure, young Oba. Mhlawumbi no baby Jack kwakho wakhona kuthi hayi wabaqhela emanqindini mhlawumbi nabo banomnye anikosho.
2: Hi True Drive, in honor of our two-time champ Zolani Tet. Tell me, how many boxing world champions has South Africa had between 1990 and 2026?
0: Yeah.
3: I'll say 15.
0: 15.
3: I'm just guessing.
4: So, mna from my list ndibalele 12. However, I think I'm missing a few. I want to say 14, I want to say 15 as well. Yeah, I even wrote them down, bebonke. So, I'm also going to go with... Actually, let me say 16, just to be different from Osetu.
0: Okay.
4: Yeah.
3: I was just guessing, guys.
0: I'm complaining, I'm not guessing again. I don't know.
4: Yeah. I don't know, I'm not going to
0: say it. Facebook, but I'm not
3: Utaya Biza, Nomantla, Utu by 5. Poor Matthew says 35. Okanye ndibhidwa ngumcimbi.
4: 35?
3: 35. Since 39? Sure. The answer is more than 13. Usike no J, Utu more than 15.
0: More than. Less than. Shooty. Okay. Ngiyabona ikhompyutha yethu isafrizile. Nayo isayobala. Masikhe senje nje.
5: South Africa has produced approximately 30 individual boxing world champions across major and recognized international sanctioning bodies,
4: okay,
5: including the WBA, WBC, IBF, WBO, and IBO between 1990 and 2026.
4: What? Over 30?
3: That is crazy,
4: wow.
3: Business.
4: Okay, we were not even close, Mo.
0: Naboge amagama abo.
4: Uh-huh.
0: Benice Ferreira.
4: Yes.
0: 2026.
4: Yes.
0: Pumelela Tafu. 2024.
3: Okay.
0: Sibenati Nontinga. Yes. 2022.
4: Got him.
0: Ayana Ndulani go 2021. Mm-hmm. Zolani Tete. 2017.
4: Got him.
0: Moruti Mthalane. 2018. Yeki Badla. 2014.
4: Yeki Badla.
0: Dichilo na.
4: Eh.
0: Tabi Somtuno 2019, Jeffrey Matebula 2012, Mzonke Fana Ishmadot 2007, Silence Mabuza 2005, Corey Sanders 2003, Mbulelo Botile 2000, Dingan Tobela 2000,
3: Dingan Tobela,
0: Lehonolo Ledwaba 1999, Zoli Limbiji 1999, Peter Malinga 1999, Tulani Sugar Boy Malinga, 1996. Cassius Balo, Cassius Baloy, 1996. Buyani Bongo, 1994. Jacob, Baby Jake,
3: Matala,
0: not Zuma, Matala, 1993. Welcome, Nita, 1990.
4: Yeah, I got two of those.
0: Oh, wait, that's 22. Yeah. And the list. Oh, Abanya can go 2-2-2, okay.
4: Yeah.
0: Yeah. Those are the names though.
3: That's amazing though.
4: Ima. Well, sit and go 2-2-2. What do you mean?
0: Umzekala abanye go 2 galo.
3: Uzolana
0: kana 2 yen.
4: Ay man guy. Okay. If we're counting reigns, then I can understand.
3: I guess it does.
4: Okay, so if we're asking how many people on this table have won radio awards, are we gonna say by how many radio awards have you won?
0: Two.
4: Are we going to say two or are we going to say one?
0: How many radio awards do we have on the show?
4: Have you won one?
0: No. Asking Goldshobo, how many radio awards does the team your True Drive have? Then Gengogo would say two.
4: Kaloko ndibuza question. If I'm getting to the point of, if we're saying how many people have won radio awards?
0: Yes.
4: We can only say one.
0: But Kaloko,
4: how many awards do we have? Two.
0: I finally let me was umbuzo bungati, how many world champions?
4: Yes,
0: that's the title.
4: Yes,
0: so that means
4: that's the person.
0: But also I'm asking in the sense of, I think in the sense of, ka we win eglo nyaga na glo nyagzayo.

0: yokuthi one.
1: You still one.
0: Okay,
1: person.
0: For example, iSpringboks siwine kangapi
1: na 4 times.
0: So how many titles do we have of Mzansi Africa?
1: 4 titles.
0: Exactly.
1: Exactly my point. We're counting, if you're counting titles, yes, that's what it said. I get that list being as long as it is. But if we're counting people, then it should be shorter because now Yachmos, abanye bayo they've won it twice. You've won different titles, championships.
0: I
1: do you understand?
0: It is what it is, man.
1: Yeah.
0: Yeah, but yeah, the number is 22 even if sibalayo abamana nabantu.
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0: It's Moby Dixon on this one. Teaming up with Inga Yena. It's called Trigger Ratcha on True FM like no one else. Six before six. Oh, by the way, True News at 6 is up next week after us. They're bringing you all the updates of what is happening in the country. Kuningi, kuningi, kuningi. Yes, I know. South Africa is busy. Too much busy. That there's a lot happening.
1: That's why they say South Africa is always a country. That's a movie, but also alive with possibilities.
0: Well, hey, Unantika, Kanene, Dolly Parton has a song with Lady Smith Black Mambazo.
1: Yes. Mm-hmm.
0: They pay tribute to her, and then Mam Tumele like a message. We sit. Oh, laleka good.
1: Do you know what's crazy? Do you know what's crazy? Mm-hmm. I am now actually looking at one of our colleagues' status. It just happened that it pops up. Mfundo Mabalane, the exact video of Lady Smith Black Mambazo. Mm. Nice. Written something about to pay homage and to say, oh, yini Jolene, why did you do that to my girl, Jolene?
0: Turns out to go and be in Caesar, Kage. Should go and Babes Fazan, go Shalom or Salumco. Oh, by the way, Izol, whilst Kuko a celebration of DJ Tira, as well as Nekas Akabes Bemid, Blackhoff was one of the people that attended, and they revealed something beautiful for the music industry. So they established a fund, ye artist. That will assist imeko is serious. So, for example, let's say you are an El Volvo, then they go and take out of that fund and say, hey, bitch, see, I understand that imeko ka so, so at least for Windows, because the therapy, like if fees, you don't know, naimali is better than you naimali therapy, kauku wambe, ubon without indo yako. So, Black Coffee, DJ Melon, and DJ Tira, they sat down and established this thing. Is all.
2: So is it everyone or just those three? I would go as far as to say maybe 23 million.
0: Ah, again, Gugu Nebaka, Nebakization. Banemalin can born. But you banse Bafmana 3.8 million.
1: Yo, that's a lot of money.
0: Just that moment, maybe telling guy 3.8 million. Because the Gushanganisa, Kukona Ganabakupileo, be privately being a funuka and the one as Kupeman. But in the Bandegleo, Mastiban Sinbin, Makutino, Koneko has opened that. Oh, by the way, Kutuag down, Bondiako Ipela, Abangin down.
2: I think that's fair.
1: But not now in a health. But that's true though. Right, ababatebona bafuna ukwaziwa. Yeah, SIU is not playing. We are looking for the money. We will come back.
0: Yamazusa.
2: Okay.
0: Ati wena, u DJ yapi, une kubi million yonke.

0: Sarah here. 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
1: Damoy!
0: In this cover, no, so what? We'll play again tomorrow. 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Ah, there we go. I'm going to say, I'm going to Damoy. Three new lessons up next. Happily.

0: thanks to the True Drivers Police and Pula Police Kwamkele Winkobonda Bayako. True News at 6 on True FM, like no one else. Kamalamdu Amanda Khala. Beslung Selen Kobongo, Tandokazi Fusani, Liko Jack of Village Mapeka, Ayabonga Kikana, our senior producer, Suzuki Swachome, our executive producer, Ngukonzeka Lubambo. 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The latest updates kwindaba zelibili yanamhlanje, as well as the developing stories. So kubake up until 7 o'clock. 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
0: 3 minutes after 6 man kwamkele kwakhona ke kwinkqubo ndaba yakho. 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
2: We ask you to help us inform persons and people you lead in your communities, in your authorities, that they may know better, that they may be well informed, and that when they exercise their franchise, they exercise it with knowledge. We also ask you to help us to protect our staff. We get attacked, our people, our staff members get attacked, particularly at night. And finally, I want to ask you to feel free to engage with us in an open manner that we have.
1: Esi sicelo samkelwe ngezandla ezifudumeleyo ngumongameli weKhondralesa uRhoshi Mathupa Mokoena nobongoze iinkokheli zemveli ukuba zilungiselele bonke abagqatswa.
3: We want to make a serious call to all our traditional leadership and our people to say there must be no place where it will be declared as a no-go area for a particular organization. We want to allow organizations to come to our areas and spread the gospel, convey their messages. It will be up to our people to choose who they want to vote for.
1: Nangaphandle kokuzibophelela uRhoshi Mokoena ukugxekile ukungathembani kuluntu neenkokheli zopolitiko ezikhokheleyo nokungqina luphando lusanda lukwenziwa lwebhunga lophando lobunzululwazi loluntu ngonyulo emelela ukuphononongwa kwenkqubo yonyulo yeli.
3: The server delivery protests that we are seeing it's not just people just waking up one day and saying, no, let's go and block the roads and so on. There must be a challenge somewhere. We are saying this because we said, why other countries have now moved on to say even MPs are directly elected by the community. Even the president is directly elected by the community. Is there no time yet for us to get to that point? Where we allow people to elect their own leaders who they trust and whom they can even call to account.
1: Ngokubhekiselele kumkhombandlela wonyulo oluzayo, uMoyepa ubongoze imibutho ezopolitiko nabagqatswa abazimeleyo ukuba bafake kwaye baqukumbele uluhlu lwabagqatswa lawo kungekabethi intsimbi yesihlanu ngokuhlwa kwangolwesihlanu umhla wa-28 kule nyanga. 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
2: When everybody goes to work at 8 in the morning, there is congestion and the traffic is slow and it cannot be said that the road was in bad condition. In the same way, when everybody comes at the last hour, all together, at the same time, there will be so much that traffic can be managed at that speed that we need it to be managed. That's why it is so important to do it early and to ensure that we pace ourselves, everyone paces themselves to ensure that they meet the deadline.
0: Ngaloleyo mphulaphule besilungiselele ngithandukazi Vusani iyekabusi buphela.
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0: It is now 9 minutes after 6. 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
7: Xa ujonga ku-section 36 of the constitution itself, it provides what we refer to as a limitation clause. So what it basically says is, even though you have this right, even though you have these rights, good bill of rights, however, they are not absolute. There is a limitation to them. So the situation, where you have been accused of a criminal offense, the state asikwazi ke ngoku to compel you to provide information or to provide the evidence to prove a case yabo okanye to prove bana you are indeed guilty of that criminal offense. So it becomes okanye the onus is on the state to prove beyond reasonable doubt that you are indeed guilty of that criminal offense. So what it does, right, it protects you against being compelled by the state to prove their own case.
0: Ingaba mhlawumbe ungatsho ukuba kumatyela abaninzi ke elilungelo lisetyenziswa and also ngoku silibona lisetyenziswa kakhulu nakwikomishoni kaMadlanga, liba khona ixesha apho uyobona uba umntu uyalixhaphaza elilungelo okanye ke akalisebenzisi ngokufanelekileyo ubaleka mhlawumbe ukuphendula?
7: It becomes tricky ke ngoku when it comes to i-commissions of inquiry, because if we are jonga, We commission of inquiry, it's different from a criminal trial. Mm-hmm. Section 35, we protect her against self-incrimination. It is expressly directed at an accused person. So you cannot automatically say, ubana, every witness before a commission can refuse to answer questions. So the important question now becomes whether the legislation that is establishing that commission provides protection to the witness against the self-incrimination. In some circumstances or situations, a witness may be compelled to answer, but the law may protect that compelled testimony from subsequently being used against them in a criminal matter. So the gray area then becomes whether commissions need to get the truth from that individual or the individual's right not to be compelled to provide evidence that could later be used against them or to prosecute them. Then the situation now, hence, ndizokwenza umzekelo phakula Commission of Inquiry kaMadlanga. Mm-hmm. If we are jonga payana, there have been questions that have been asked to Uket Matlala, whereby he is requested to answer questions that relate to criminal proceedings that he is currently part of, or offenses that he's currently before the courts for. So, kulaya situation, hence ngokumadlanga ethe ubana he needs to identify the particular offense as our uba abe exposed to him being held criminally liable later on. Because if you remember, commissions of inquiry can also be used as mechanisms, if I can put it that way, just simply mechanism to get evidence out of umuntu, and that evidence can be used in the criminal proceedings by court. So it's very tricky when it comes to those things, when it comes to ilendo commissions of inquiry.
0: And mhlawumbe ungathi nangona nje ililungelo eli umuntu angalisebenzisa, mhlawumbe liba lichaphazele kangakanani inkqubo yophando ezifana ke ne-inquiry is?
7: I would say it becomes difficult kwi-commissions ke ngoku, because a person can invoke la right yakhe not to self-incriminate, especially in situations where they have been, they are facing criminal charges at court, but now they need to identify the specific offense, because they can't apply the blanket or use the blanket approach to say, "Bana, no, I can't answer that question," or to evade answering any questions in the commission.
0: Ms. Mahlathi, thank you so much for your time.
7: Enkosi kakhulu namhlanje.
0: Kuye ke mphulaphula upheleka Mahlathi oyingcali kwezomthetho, esincedisa ukuba si-understand ukuba le elilungelo le self-incrimination lisetyenziswa njani okanye lisebenzisa xa kutheni na xa umntu kwinkqubo yophando.
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9: But for now, why don't you tell me in your own words what it is that's under investigation?
10: My contact with General Sinona, so I wouldn't know what are they investigating. They just said corruption, a couple of things which I wouldn't know exactly which part are they going to concentrate on.
8: UMatlala unikezele ubungqina bokuba uSenona wamnika imali engange-R20,000 ngoDisemba ka-2024 emva kokuba amapolisa aqoqa ikhaya lakhe neshishini lakhe baze bathatha neminxeba yakhe. 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
10: And I told him that, listen, they even took my phones. I cannot even make transaction. I even borrowed money from him. Yes, I remember that day he gave me 20,000 rands.
8: Ekomishoni kwave ukuba wayesakuba ngumphathiswa wamapolisa uGeneral Bhekicele waququzelela inhlanganiso phakathi kukaMatlala nomkhwanazi eUmhlanga KwaZulu-Natal. 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Unqinile ukuba baxoxa ngoGeneral Sibiya.
10: Yes, we discussed other things, but those things, all of them, they are in court now.
9: Did you mention your relationship with General Sibiya?
10: Not, we spoke about him, yes, but like I'm saying to you, this is part of things that will be, because my discussion with General Mkhonazi led to my arrest, so it's part of how we're going to present our case in court, so I would like not to comment on that.
8: Le commission ikwave izityholo zokuba uSibiya wafumana imali komnye umntu. 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
11: And you say, yes, there are, but I don't want to mention. And that's why I'm saying my takeaway from that is the issue is not you incriminating yourself. You've already admitted that to Commissioner Baloyi. The issue seems to me is you don't want to criminate those people that you know are allegedly giving money to General Sibiya. That's how I see it. And I don't speak for my co-commissioners.
8: UMatlala ulindeleke abuyele kule komishoni ngosuku oluza kubhengezwa. 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
0: It is now 22 minutes after 6. 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
14: I intend very clearly to honor him posthumously at our next sports award because what he has done has never been done. In Belfast, he broke a record by knocking out his opponent in 11 seconds. The importance of this man can never be put into words. I've given the CEO of Boxing South Africa further instructions. On top of what I'm going to do, he must also do something for the family.
13: Abalandeli bamanqindi basayekisa oku kuthe kwenzeka. 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
15: Sendizova nje i-calls ngobusuku. 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
15: inomzethi There is something I wish I didn't have to say today when we were not finished. Singagqibi. That is perhaps one of the most painful things. There were still conversations to have. There were still plans. There was still boxing business. There was still life. There were still things we believed tomorrow would give us time to do. And then suddenly there is no tomorrow. That is the cruelty of what happened to Zolani. But I do not want the manner in which Zolani died to become bigger than the manner in which Zolani lived.
13: Ngonzo yakhe ugqibela iza kubanjwa ngomgqibelo esisadukashe eMdantsane. Hlumisa qhabaka SABC News kuGombo City.
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17: Brazil and South Africa have been targeted by tariffs that are political in nature and that attack our democratic institutions and our sovereignty. I am glad to say that in response, our countries have decided to move towards greater integration and openness, creating opportunities for our respective regions.
1: Umphathiso wesebe lobudlelwane namazwe angaphandle uRonald Lamula uthi makugxile kumiselweni kunokwenziwa izithembiso.
18: As we look ahead, our focus must be on results. Our corporations must be underpinned by measurable outcomes, strong institutional coordination, and regular monitoring of progress. The success of our partnership will ultimately be measured by its impact on the lives of our citizens and the opportunities it creates for future generations.
1: Abaphathiswa bazibophelele kwintsebenziswano phakathi kwala mazwe nakwi-BRICS namanye amaqonga.
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3: There was a shootout that took place where the suspect shot at the police and the police returned fire. In that process, we then have one of our members fatally wounded, as well as the suspect. We managed to recover two firearms within the suspect's possession, which were then busy for the purpose of investigation in this matter.
2: Kutyantyi uye wagxininisa ukuba ukubulawa kwamalungu amathathu e-ANC elixesha akunakuthiwa lubulawa losopolitiki.
3: As I have said even previously on my statement, due to the fact that we are still investigating, we can't now make the presumption in terms of the motive. The only when the investigation is concluded, then the motive will come out and we'll be able to say what it was.
2: Ikomiti yaseNtshona Koloni ejongene nenkonzo yesipolisa nokhuseleko loluntu igxekele ukubulawa kwepolisa. 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
4: The operation conducted by the police in the early hours and the firearms recovered demonstrated the grave danger posed to our communities by criminals who possess illegal firearms. These weapons continue to fuel violent crime and place both our people and police officers at great risk. We commend the police for conducting intelligence-driven operation aimed at disrupting criminal networks and the illegal possession of firearms. We honor the sacrifice of the fallen captain and salute the police officer who continue to confront violent criminals under extreme dangerous circumstances.
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6: 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I and the cat Katsikazi, Usiswe Vibe Nobumnandi will be broadcasting live from Imbokodo Rise event at the Capital Hotel in Gqeberha, counting down the country's cream of the crop while celebrating 70 years of phenomenal feminine energy that shaped the South Africa we live in today. Catch me on the 29th of August 2026 between 10 and 1 p.m. on Top 30 Hits. 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
1: 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In the western half of the Eastern Cape, partly cloudy and warm to hot weather conditions. The wind along the coast will be fresh to strong northeasterly, moderating in the afternoon. The eastern half of the Eastern Cape cloudy in the east with light rain in places along the wild coast at first, otherwise partly cloudy and cool to warm. The wind along the coast will be fresh to strong northeasterly. Amaqondo kaphansi naphezulu eGqeberha 1326, Makhanda 1030, Nxuba 630, Brobetsobika Town 031, Kukombo City 1624, Port St. John's 1324, Mthatha 1128, Komani 828, Okugqibele Qonce 1330. 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
1: 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Masive kwingxelo kaNosipho Rhadebe.
8: The latest Pay Inc. Net Salary Index has revealed that inflation has finally eased enough to give South African salary earners temporary relief. It shows average take-home pay rose just 0.2% in July to around 21,600 rand. Independent economist Elise Kruger notes, while easing inflation lifted real net salaries in July for the first time in 9 months, this may be short-lived.
9: In July, we had a moderation to 4.3% on consumer price inflation. And given that we deflate by that index, it did indeed, in the month of July,

0: facing businesses and the broader labor market with weaker economic conditions and pressure on company profitability.
1: That there's some pressure in the labor market, there's some pressure in the economy. I mean, we started this year optimistic about economic prospects, and you know, those optimism was really derailed by the Middle East conflict and the significant fuel price increases that hit the economy. It hit, you know, not only the pockets of households, but also the input cost of businesses. It has placed businesses' profitability under pressure. And there's also a cloud of uncertainty as to when all of this will end. You know, we're still looking at further increases in fuel prices. We are still at elevated levels. So that input cost increase that we have seen in the economy over the past 6 months is still a factor that's impacting the everyday today businesses in South Africa.
0: The data shows remuneration growth varied significantly between industries. Mining was one of the sectors where workers saw significantly stronger remuneration growth, given the boom in commodity prices. Kruger warns, however, that the next 6 months are expected to remain challenging for household finances. Nosipho Radebe, SABC News, Johannesburg.
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3: Masingena ke mphulaphule kwincaku lethu silenze umxholo lenyuke ngokuphinda-phindeneyo inani lokuthengiswa kwezithuthi ezihamba ngokusebenzisa umbane eMzantsi Afrika kwikota yokuqala yalo nyaka. 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
4: 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Siyabonga kakhulu sisi.
3: Nkosi kakhulu abe nathi enkqobeni. 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
4: Okay, enkosi kakhulu sisi. From coming from the Department of Science, Technology, Innovation, the importance of this summit is to highlight the importance of innovation. How do we build our own capabilities as South Africa in the niches with technological battery value chain so that we don't all the time rely on foreign technologies? But at the same time, as we drive those technologies, how then do we build the necessary skills, the current skills to be competent and skilled in ensuring that we have a sustainable electric mobility sector, but also the future skills to be competent and skilled? That's where we play a role as the department through the programs that we are advancing and supporting. Enkosi kakhulu.
3: Kanye ke benza kubuza ngendima enidlalayo role yenu ekuphuhliseni zakhono, ingakumbi ke xa kuthethwa ngemiba elohlobo uyocinga nabantu abatsha kweli candelo elibonakala liyifuture yoMzantsi Afrika. Mhlawumbe what are the practical activities enizenzayo ukuphuhlisa zakhono zabantu abatsha nokuthatha inxaxheba kweli candelo?
4: Enkosi kakhulu sisi. We are running, we are supporting what we call Energy Stocks Program. And part of that program, we have partners, industry partners, we have even academic institutions and science councils. But at the core, as I indicated, is advancement of skills development. So a practical example is how we train unemployed TVET graduates from TVET graduates as well as from University of Technology's youth, to ensure that we capacitate them with the relevant skills. So we put them in the program where they are placed in industries and the industry partners that were supporting, like about Volvo South Africa and all that. So we might want to make sure that they've got the necessary skills and the qualifications where then, where we push this electric mobility sector, we push it with the sense that we've got the right technologies that we're supporting, but at the same time, the youth are participating with the relevant skills to drive those innovation approaches that are part and parcel of the electric mobility sector.
3: And kule ndibano okanye le ngqungquthela ese Nelson Mandela University under the theme Accelerating Electric Mobility Implementation in South Africa from Innovation to Industrial Participation.

0: Ishinithini indima yenu kujoko uqoqwa ngandona
1: apha ukuzwa ukuthi masingabane sicoxa nje masenze let's do practical implementation practical actions and we're saying as South Africa because one thing that you have to note Siswami is that we battery value chain there's important critical minerals that we're supporting in South Africa that we have in mineral endowment like abo manganese and we're saying ukuthi how can and if battery that is a critical material that is needed in a battery and we're saying how can we innovate where we have mineral endowment so that then at least some of the critical components are informed by locally developed and publicly funded intellectual property so that again we don't entirely rely on foreign technologies so that we can become self-sustainable as a country and then we create that viable local sustainable manufacturing or say manufacturing capability of South Africa with these type components like about cathode material that's the role we're playing as a department to develop technologies that are needed for cathode materials for anode materials that are critical in the battery ecosystem itself so we're saying where we have the advantage in terms of the mineral endowment let's build niches let's build technologies so that then we don't entirely in the system marketing get battery le moto ubona ukuthi yonke lama components aphuma phesheya but at least amanye ama components makaphuma South Africa and with the knowledge that has been driven by South Africa
0: and I think indima yenu ibaluleke kakhulu kumba kanye kwingxaki as umzantsi Africa ujongene nayo ngomba we mismatch yes skills abantu bele kubonakala ngathi abanazo now that you are also giving is a corner umhlambda ucinga ba lena innovation can also address le challenge ekhoyo ilungiselele kuba abemibeli babe nazo iza khono to participate ngobuninzi babo in this innovation
1: indeed that's the intervention through that program that we're running as the department that's why we're saying ukuthi even government cannot do it alone such kind of summits we're saying ukuthi industry must be at the center so that then we minimize the mismatch because when we're developing these technologies it must be developing the technologies that are industry faced that are applicable to what industry needs and then from there then we match with the relevant skills and then that's why that when we partner with industry then we then take these youth and train them in those industries where we want these technologies to be deployed so it's a coherent it's a cohesive type of an approach that we want to take when we talk about these battery electric mobility sector industry must be at the center because government who can drive policies who can drive interventions and programs but those programs must be industry faced and industry focused so that's why we have these types of summits we say let's have industry talking and saying these innovations must be applicable to industry needs and as we drive the innovations but we support them with the necessary interventions that will then build the necessary skills to be able to have an ecosystem that we're driving that has key skills and competent current workforce as well as future workforce. So when we work together with industry and understand industry needs, then there's no mismatch because it's the industry that are training, the students and the industry that are training, the unemployed graduates from TVET sectors or TVET colleges and University of Technologies. So it becomes then very much aligned and coherent and concise in terms of how our intervention, then it becomes impactful ultimately.
0: And Elpondo, la ziwa ke ngoku ugxila kakhulu ke kuqoqosho lwecandelo lezothutho. Ucinga mhlawumbe such innovation ingabe kanti iyalivuselela elicandelo.
1: Exactly, Siswami. Definitely. That's why I think, you know, it's the Innovation Summit, the UILO, it's rightly placed and hosted at Nelson Mandela because the automobile sector is viable in the Eastern Cape. So we need to ensure that it continuously to be sustainable. So I think the operational word is about sustainable and how do you do that? Then we have to ensure that not only these programs are only centered on Gauteng and all, let's also be communicating those types of interventions at a provincial level to a point where we target those provinces that could gain much more benefit from those types of interventions. So it's the right, you are having the right conversation at the right place as well.
0: Okugqibela umhlawumbe ngobani abanye eninabo kule summit abadlala indima okanye abathatha inxaxheba.
1: We have our agency, Technology and Innovation Agency, which is the agency of the Department of Science, Technology and Innovation. We even have our sister departments that are here, Department of Trade, Industry and Competition, which is driving incentives and the necessary industrial development type of programs that are needed to industrialize this sector. We've got Department of Transport that drives the regulations and the licensing that is required to get these electric vehicles on the road. We've got Department of Forestry, Fisheries and Environment that also has the climate-related regulations that are required. So we've got a suite of, from the government perspective, there's a lot of representation, but also from the industry. And the, one of the ones that we're also appreciating is SANTACO, the South African National Taxi Association, because they see value. They're already considering that how can they also convert their fleet into electric vehicles, because they want to support the agenda of government. Because ultimately, this is when all is said and done, all these interventions about how do we transition in a very much fair and just manner. To support the policies of government and all these industry partners, and especially the likes of SANTACO, those are critical industries, because our communities, they are utilizing services, so if we can get that message being transmitted and being endorsed by the likes of these credible institutions such as SANTACO, then we know that we're on the right track in terms of transitioning in a fair and just manner. So those are just some of the few that I can remember now. But it's a lot of industry, there's a lot of interest from industry. As I indicated, when all is said and done, we can't do it alone as government. We need all these critical players to come, and then we drive as a cohesive force in ensuring that we have a very much viable electric mobility.
0: Umeshina ukusetyenziswa kakhulu also kwe public transport nokuthatha inxaxheba kwe taxi association. Uthetha nge transition, ndicinga uba mhlawumbe nelinye icandelo olumenshini leyo likhona apho elibalulekileyo leli le climate. Mhlawumbe unike insight on how this will be beneficial to the environment.
1: It will be beneficial because currently we use what is an internal combustion engine, which is emitting emissions. And as a country, we have committed that we have commitments, the national determined commitments under the Paris Agreement. We're saying by 2021 we have reached the reduction of greenhouse gases by this amount and all. We cannot do that if we don't employ these innovative approaches in the electric mobility sector and the transport sector. So this, when all is said and done, again, it's about reducing our emissions and ensuring that we comply to a very great degree to the commitments that we have, that are binding us under the Paris Agreement, so it will become cleaner. Our economies, especially the critical economies, the mobility sector, becomes cleaner in the way of doing business.
0: Ms. Mlilo, thank you so much.
1: Inkosi kakhulu sisi nge opportunity, always appreciate as government on behalf of Department of Science, Technology, Innovation, DT, inkosi kakhulu, and to your valuable listeners, we appreciate this opportunity. Thanks a lot.
0: Kuye ke Mphulaphuli obambeleyo njengomlawuli oyintloko kwicandelo le-hydrogen and energy uMendi Mlilo. 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
2: We will continue to challenge decisions that we believe are wrong. We will continue to insist that Parliament defend its constitutional powers. And we will continue to insist that the Speaker act impartially, fairly and independently on party political interests. But accountability does not require us to support a motion simply because we have criticisms of the incumbent. Our responsibility is to make a sober judgment about whether the threshold for removal has been met. We believe it has not.
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3: As I have said even previously on my statement, due to the fact that we are still investigating, we can't now make the presumption in terms of the motive. Only when the investigation is concluded, then the motive will come out and we'll be able to say what it was.
1: Isekela lenqununu yesikola saseMpuma Koloni elityholwa ngokuthengisa ngabantu aliwavumanga amatyala asixhenxe elijongene nawo. 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
4: We did not recruit any of the ladies who were turning to get into prostitution and was not aware of any act of prostitution that the witness engaged paragraph J. I must state that at some point I heard that one of the witnesses was bringing to the establishment different men, which I did not associate with prostitution. And when I became aware of that fact, of the fact that she too was from Kriegerswin, Mtata, like I am, I indicated to her that I would report her bad conduct to her house, and I later got to know that she left my place.
1: Umphathiswa wesebe lezemidlalo, ubugcisa nenkcubeko, uGayton McKenzie, uzibophelele ekuvuseleleni umdlalo wamanqindi eMpuma Koloni kwaye awubuyise kwinqanaba eliphezulu. 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
5: I intend very clearly to honor him posthumously at our next sports award, because what he has done has never been done in Belfast, He broke a record by knocking out his opponent in 11 seconds. The importance of this man can never be put into words. I've given the CEO of Boxing South Africa further instructions. On top of what I'm going to do, he must also do something for the family.
1: Ukuziqukumbela kwinqaku eliphambili kule yure sithe iDA ithi ayikholelwa ukuba lonele inani lokuba angasuswa esikhundleni sakhe osomlomo wepalamente uThoko Didiza. 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
1: 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I and the cat Katsikazi. Also, Swe Vibe Nobumnandi will be broadcasting live from Imbokodo Rise event at the Capital Hotel in Gqeberha, counting down the country's cream of the crop while celebrating 70 years of phenomenal feminine energy that shaped the South Africa we live in today. 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

0: 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You are not a man that you should lie. You are not a son of man that should change his mind. Bankosi awusenzeli, akekho ongasenzela. 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
1: 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I and the cat Katsikazi, Usiswe Vibe Nobumnandi will be broadcasting live from Imbokodo Rise event at the Capital Hotel in Gqeberha, counting down the country's cream of the crop while celebrating 70 years of phenomenal feminine energy that shaped the South Africa we live in today. 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
1: This message is brought to you by the Eastern Cape Department of Agriculture. Women empowerment is important in building a stronger and prosperous Eastern Cape. When women have access to land, skills and finance, they uplift families, strengthen communities and drive economic growth. During this month, the Eastern Cape Department of Agriculture reaffirms its commitment to empowering women through agricultural support programs, training, mentorship and enterprise development. Together, let us invest in women, unlock potential and build an inclusive agricultural sector where every woman has the opportunity to succeed.
2: Prayer is the primary way that we serve the enemy. Notice that we didn't come to mess around. Prayer is the primary way that we pull the veil back and hit the enemy where it hurts. Prayer is the key that an almighty God has given us to unlock the resources of heaven and have them unleashed onto the landscape of our earth. Prayer does not manipulate God. Prayer just accesses everything that God intended to do for you anyway. Prayer is a privilege. It's an opportunity to know that we get to be in partnership with the one true God to make sure that His kingdom comes and that His will be done on earth as it is being done in heaven.
1: This August, we honor the faith and servant leadership of Bishop Purity Malinga, Reverend Marston Tla's trailblazing woman counterpart and countless women who continue to lead with grace and purpose like no one else.
0: Sibuya ngolo hlobo phaa ke kwiivenkile zethu zalapha ekhaya, imanikele phaa kwiindwendwe zethu. 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Amen.
3: Amen. I'm reading from the Christian Standard Bible from 2 Kings chapter number 4, verse 1. One of the wives of the sons of the prophets cried out to Elisha, "Your servant, my husband, has died. You know that your servant feared the Lord. Now the creditor is coming to take my two children as his slaves." Elisha asked them, "What can I do for you? Tell me, what do you have in the house?" She said, "Your servant has nothing in the house except a jar of oil." Then he said, "Go out and borrow empty vessels from all your neighbors. Do not get just a few. Then go in and shut the door behind you and your sons and pour into all the containers, into all these containers. Set the full ones to one side." So she left. After she had shut the door behind them and her sons, they kept bringing her containers and she kept pouring. When they were full, she said to her son, "Bring me another container." But he replied, "There aren't any more." Then the oil stopped. She went and told the man of God, and he said, "Go sell the oil and pay your debt. You and your son can live on the rest." Then the Shunammite woman, verse number 8. One day Elisha went to Shunem. A prominent woman who lived there persuaded him to eat some food. So whenever he passed by, he stopped there to eat. Then she said to her husband, I know the one who often passes by here is a holy man of God. So let's make a small walled-in upper room and put a bed, a table, a chair, and a lamp there for him. Whenever he comes, he can stay there. Verse 11. One day he came there and stopped at the upstairs room to lie down. He ordered his attendant Gehazi, "Call the Shunammite woman." So he called her, and she stood before him. Then he said to Gehazi, "Say to her, 'Look, you've gone to all this trouble for us. What can we do for you? Can we speak on your behalf to the king or to the commander of the army?'" She answered, "I am living among my own people." So he asked, "Then what should be done for her?" Gehazi answered, "Well, she has no son and her husband is old." "Call her," Elisha said. So Gehazi called her and she stood in the doorway. Elisha said, "At this time next day, you will have a son in your arms." Then she said, "No, my lord, man of God, do not lie to your servant." The woman conceived and gave birth to a son at the same time the following year, as Elisha had promised.
0: Amen. 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
6: 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I and the cat Katsikazi, also Swe Vibe Nobumnandi, will be broadcasting live from Imbokodo Rise event at the Capital Hotel in Gqeberha, counting down the country's cream of the crop while celebrating 70 years of phenomenal feminine energy that shaped the South Africa we live in today. 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
0: Sibuya ngolo hlobo phakhe kwivenkile zethu zalapha ekhaya emasipaleke siye pha kusisihlombe asiqalele 2 Kings chapter 4.
3: Siyabulela kwakhona amen kusamkela sibulise yonke abaphulaphuli be 3FM especially to our church family Cornerstone Family Church ngegama lika Yesu. Amen.
0: Amen.
3: Namhlanje nje ndizoveza le ndaba kaThixo owenza izimanga nemimangaliso. We all love miracles. Sonke siyamthanda uThixo who shows up and who shows off. Amen. 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Abanye bayavela kwesi sifundo sanamhlanje. But I want to talk about an emptiness that creates capacity for miraculous. Amen. An emptiness that creates capacity for the supernatural. Akumandudinga, but into dinga is where God shows up. I'm reminded of Jesus when the wine runs out. That's when the supernatural shows off. Kwaba mama, ditanda uqala kanye kanye phakula verse number 1. We see a mother who is a widow, lacking capacity to sustain herself and her children. An emptiness of a debt left behind by a man of God who was her husband. And I realized that baninzo mama bakule meko, there's an emptiness, there is a void, there is a gap, there are debts, there are financial burdens that women are facing. Mama bazi breadwinners. And akuhlangani emakhaya kule nyanga yomama. 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So I'm reminded also of the book of John. I think it's in chapter number 9. Xa kubonwa that beggar who was sitting there and who was blind. And abafundi bayambuza uYesu bathi who sinned? Was it this man or his parents? So xa usengxakini uyasearcha mosi nabantu bathe bakubuza bayithini into yakho uqona ba unobuthixo ndimkhonzi kakuhle kutheni njena kukhona le gap lo mama kuthiwa lo mama uyiwido apha her husband was a son of the prophets. 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So I'm talking to women who are having an emptiness. Jesus. Who are having a void. Ndiyamthanda kuThixo usebenza ngendlela epractical uthi makuqokelelwe empty vessels. Ndijonge le emptiness that creates capacity for the supernatural. An emptiness that creates capacity for the miraculous. Uthi xa kuphela zigcwala zonke ioyili ithi iBhayibhile the oil stops. Because it goes with capacity. It goes with emptiness. That creates a place for the supernatural. Ndidlule ke ndingakhange nditexesha so that ndiveze nje into yoba ndizokwandlala ndizobeka nje introduction. 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Into yoba, yes, you may excel. We see your business prospering. We see your children moving forward. But kukhona le nto ungenayo. We live in a society that reminds us of our lack. That reminds us of our emptiness. Because le verse ithi, yet she had no son. Yeah. Yeah. Inzima le nto yabafazi into yoba, hleli njena siyakhunjuzwa. Sithiwa umbona njene hamba ehambela phezulu akaphangeli.
0: Oh,
3: oh my God.
0: Ncede baba.
3: But it is an emptiness that creates capacity for a supernatural.
0: Jesus.
3: Because kaloku ithi iBhayibhile pha akubuzwa into ba mama sikwenzele ntoni. Do we need for us to speak to the king?
0: Mm.
3: Do we need for us to speak to the command? I didn't know I've got everything.
0: Ah.
3: But there are people who know that kukhona into ongenayo.
0: Hayi Nkosi yami.
3: Kukhona into ongenayo. Athu Gehazi ku Elisha, she has no son.
0: Hey, Nkosi.
3: I'm here for that woman who says that, yes, I know that I have everything. But there's an area where I am lacking.
0: Hey, Nkosi.
3: There's an area where I'm not. Uthixo yena akajongi shame. Akabe buzi ba, why did this happen? Akabuzi nobangela. Uthi Yesu, it's for the glory of God.
0: Hey, Nkosi.
3: Emptiness that creates capacity for the supernatural. Eh, lo mama lona, ithi iBhayibhile wabizwa. And then I busy it to when she had made room for God in her lack, in her not having, but she knew that this is a man of God. Let me create capacity for God by making a room, an empty room that will not be occupied by my family members, but izohlala ibe empty, ilinde the man of God. Emptiness that creates capacity for the supernatural, so that when the man of God passes by, ube khona le upper room that will be empty. The man of God, come, my man, I can rest in this place. Your emptiness that creates capacity to host the presence of God. Dizamukuti kuwe mama, dizamukuti women, in this month of August, you may see your lack. You may see your empty vessels.
0: Mm.
3: You may see ezazitya kuthiwa boleka izitya ezi empty. 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Emptiness that creates capacity for the miraculous. Lo mama was landi zitya, was beka up. Kotwa valukango. Because we are creating capacity for the supernatural. Wal valukango lo mama. Sitheta ngo mama apa, who had an emptiness that seemed to place them at disadvantage. But it was an emptiness that was creating capacity for the miraculous to happen. 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
0: Hey, Nkosi yami.
3: Emptiness that creates capacity for the miraculous. 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They were unworthy of the priesthood. 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They were creating a vacancy for the priesthood so that when Samuel comes, he can fill the vacancy. An emptiness that creates capacity for the supernatural.
0: Sure.
3: Ezalwa njena uSamuel uzovala igap.
0: Hey,
3: 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You think the barrenness of Hannah was personal?
0: Ay.
3: You think the barrenness of Hannah was personal?
0: Mm.
3: It was not personal. God closed the womb.
0: Sure.
3: Because there was a vacancy for the priesthood. An emptiness.
0: Sure.
3: That creates capacity for the supernatural. Enkosi.
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1: drivers that smoke ahead is not just smoke it's a wall thick blinding and deadly never drive into felt fire smoke crossing the highway you won't see stopped vehicles until it's too late pull over turn on your hazards wait it out one decision can save lives including yours see and be seen this winter brought to you by the National Department of Transport
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1: 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I and the cat Katsikazi. Usiswe Vibe Nobumnandi will be broadcasting live from Imbokodo Rise event at the Capital Hotel in Gqeberha, counting down the country's cream of the crop while celebrating 70 years of phenomenal feminine energy that shaped the South Africa we live in today. 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Join us on Saturday the 29th of August at the Capital Hotel Gqeberha from 10 to 2:30 for an extraordinary woman celebration featuring inspirational speakers Nicolette Mashile, Michali Matogazi and Nomdeni Stole and lots of entertainment. Dress to impress in your traditional attire as we celebrate the beauty of heritage, culture, resilience and the power of women. 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Hashtag Mbokodo Rise like no one else.
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1: 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Lord forever and ever. 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

0: Younger Mayor Jack Drive keeps you engaged between 10 and midnight. 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
1: Tell me about yourself, Kenya. Get we and Dika, and so the Ayaka on Dika. Did you tell me a little bit about the Gubanina? Oh, what's your favorite color? Well, I'll send a cook interview up with our colors on the Dika. The Niki Mali, Liza, and Tatin Bacon, Tawin, and Dunbuza, and Nazan, and Tatas, and send out. Thanks.
0: Award winning sounds, after hours energy. You're locked into the nightcap like no one else.

0: is the sounds of Ulasos, and this one is called Nese. More Than You came through Pamgwalena with Sounds of Umonewa. And these two ladies took us exactly to 10 minutes. And Vengwenzimbi Yeshumi. Welcome to the show. This one is called In Nightcap. It's the only drink that you are welcome to take from Sunday up until Thursday. From Monday up until Thursday. 26th day of Inyanga Yamanina. Slowly but surely coming to the end of Inyanga Yaka August. And one thing that comes to mind when I always think of ukuphela kwenyanga is the event that is happening out at the Capital Hotel. True FM will be honoring amaqobokazana that played a direct role in the fight against the apartheid, and specifically remembering unyaka ka 1956 when 20,000 ladies marched to the Union Buildings besita bafuna uphatha amapass bona. Now we found 5 ladies kwalicala lalapha eGqeberha to say thank you to honor, and for them to narrate amabali abo. And loma bali lawo uzawuthike ube kanti uyawafumana on our pages as well as our YouTube channel. We've documented those stories zabo bantu bahlanu, and it is all thanks to you for nominating abo wena ubaziyo, because besitheke sakhwaza emazeni omoya sathi sicela abo ubaziyo that played a direct role in the struggle so that we can honor those heroes. And that's what we're going to be doing this coming weekend. Very much excited. Unfortunately, because it's a woman event, abanye bethu, which is the males, we won't be there, but we'll definitely be there in spirit, man. Thank you very much to another lady, alapha True FM, Umamundiana, for keeping you for me from the hours of 7 up until 10. She will be back on your radio, ugandike kuleveki sizabe sisti singena kuyo. Siqokumbela ke futhi on a Monday inyanga yamanina. Uzabe sithi kholosa ngaye. This is now uTabita. Kodwa ke if umoya wakho can't wait that long, I promise you that uAbongile Mangala will be here tomorrow around about the same time serving you something similar.
1: 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I and the cat Katsikazi, Usiswe Vibe Nobumnandi, will be broadcasting live from Imbokodo Rise event at the Capital Hotel in Gqeberha, counting down the country's cream of the crop while celebrating 70 years of phenomenal feminine energy that shaped the South Africa we live in today. Catch me on the 29th of August 2026 between 10 and 1 p.m. on Top 30 Hits, redefined and refashioned like no one else.
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Radio After Hours on the Nightcap. Award-winning sounds, After Hours energy. You're locked into the Nightcap like no one else.

0: is exactly 19 and Vengwen Simbiaga 10. It sounds coming through from the Nate, I'm Not Psycho. And before this one, Ami Faku came through as sitting Kete Wena. And these two songs drew us closer to E3 some year two Yanamhlanje. If you're new to the show, this is the part where I get to play you Ingoma Ezintathu Ezilandelelana. And then you have a listen to the three songs and let me know which one is your favorite. And because it's the last Wednesday, it's the last ladies' night of Inyanga Yamanina, I decided to choose these three songstress to serenade us this evening. So we're going to kick things off with Jennifer Hudson, A City I'm Giving Myself to You. And it's going to be followed by Fantasia's latest single, Looking For You. And then Siko Kumbele with a legend in the game, Umamu Gladys Knight, A City I Hope You Dance. Now I'm going to need you, after having listened to these three songs, to give me a call, 086000-2375, or to send me a voice note, 072-999-8092, or just simply to write to me, TRUFM, which is our Facebook page. Ungazilibaleki hashtags, hashtag threesome, hashtag nightcap. Out of these three songs, which one is your fave this evening?
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2: I would like to nominate Lula Mambeje as a community warrior. Well, from the person I know, she started in the 90s. Being unemployed, went voluntarily to go clean and pray for patients at Mbilweni Hospital for years and cleaning without a pay.
3: I nominate Mrs. Nonceba Khwinana of Port Elizabeth for the courage and resilience she showed during apartheid, secretly networking to open access for disabled parents and children to get education and medical help for their children.
4: Nandi nominator u Nombulelo Mado, umambuli, umama obizi, owenza soup kitchens. 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
5: I nominate Unandi Ngoqo. During the Mzabalazo days, she and her family used to borrow the cadres imoto so that they could go to these missions, and then they would be able to hide out
6: kwindlu yakokwabo eDubula.
7: Indinominator umama uMrs Nobuhle Mbetshu Mohapi ohlala eMagxaki, umyeni wakhe owayebanjwe ngexesha lomzabalazo, naye umama Nobuhle wabe ekwindlu house arrest kwinto yomzabalazo, wabe enomntana one-2 years ngelo xesha.
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0: It is time for threesome way to one amhlanje. For your listening pleasure, then you come through and let me know. And out of these three songs, ingabe yipi ekuchazayo this evening. Sizoyiqala with some Afro Traction, Besithi Imali Yamalobolo. It's going to be followed by Internet Arti alongside Umthokozisi Ngcobo, Besithi Bona Undithembisile. And then we are closing it with the late Tami Shobete, A City Stand.
10: Yeah, man, ngiphuma noMthokozisi Ngcobo, man, ngiphuma noMthokozisi Ngcobo.
11: 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Hey, andisabuvuyeli. Yebona le show. Ndazingatshintshwa njani. Siyakudela ndibethi thatha. Sihlala ke ndikuthanda ke.
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0: It is time for the threesome. And because it's a Wednesday, did I fail to mention or forget to mention that it will be live versions of the song? Did I? I might. We are going live in concert. Which one would you attend? And ungahamba nabani? I'll attend a little concert later. 086000-2375, 072999-8092.

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0: Gladys Knight. It's called I Hope You Dance. It is the live version of the song. And before this one, Fantasia, A City Looking For You. And this is a song that dates back to the year 2019. There's an album that she dropped. It's called Sketches. And that's where we lifted that one off. And Jennifer Hudson started things off with Oh, Giving Myself To You. 086000-2375-072-999-8092. TRUFM is our Facebook page. Out of these three songs, Ingabe EAP, that speaks to the kind of Wednesday that you, my friend, are currently having. What kind of a ladies' night is your night? And EAP, Ingoma, that best describes the last ladies' night, Yamanina. No man, not Yamanina. The last ladies' night, Kulenyanga, Yamanina. 086000-2375-072-999-8092. Which is our Facebook page.
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0: It is Sounds of Joe the Host. See with the truth is 20 minutes before Begandin Zimbiga 11 on hashtag nightcap. The only drink that you're welcome to take from Monday up until Thursday between the hours of 10 and midnight. Kamalam Dugumeya. And I'll be with you up until then. Still coming through on the other side of 11 is Anonymous Nebali Lake. We call it True Confessions. Now, Anonymous is going to come through with a story that gets her in a bit of a pickle. Okaye ibali eli akdinga ukuncediswa kulo. Yeah. And then you help me help Anonymous. Right? I'm going to need you after 11. And it's a very tricky one because Anonymous utenge indlu and she suspects indokuba le ndlu ayithengileyo and ayifumene ngebargain might have ghosts okanye izipoho ngesixhosa. But all of that is coming through after 11. For now, I need you to vote for your favorite out of the three songs abantu kudlalela zona kwi threesome yethu yanamhlanje. Remember, I played you Jennifer Hudson, A City I'm Giving Myself. And there was also Fantasia with Looking For You. Nequkumbela ke with the legendary Mama Gladys Knight, A City I Hope You Dance. Which of these three is your favorite this evening?
1: And what people think my weaknesses are what they don't expect me to do. And they think, oh, she's rude or whatever. She's not expected to do this. No way. I'm not going to start justifying my character. My character is my character, and the way I am is the way I am, so take me the way I am. You know, if I want to do anything, I want to do anytime, anywhere, with anybody, that's nobody's business. I mean, I do anything I want to do.
2: 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Women who carried South Africa to the world like no one else.
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5: 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I'm on paper, I'm going to call. This is Chandelier, your name. Yeah, I'm going to go home, but I'm going to go to the house. Yeah, I'm going to go to the house. I'm going to go to
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0: Ndizawulinda kuWhatsApp. Ndizawulinda kuWhatsApp i-voice note. Shoke
6: nqanqa.
0: Shoke Mendi. That's my favorite girl, Mendi, out in Kukomani. Now on Facebook, there are a couple of people that came through, and there's also a dedication from Uzola Korte. Uri definitely song number one, Meya Mkhuluwa Wam. I dedicate it to my wife, Ulusikelelo Fundwana Korte, uthi ndikubambe ndilapha eKendron on Sea like no one else. Uphelo wamakhadebe uthi Jennifer Hudson as well with I'm Giving Myself. Usosiba Suduka uthi good evening Mr. Mayor, uthi I'm tuned in from Eklane Jonas, uthi my favorite for tonight Ivoti Yam goes to the song that's sitting safely at that number one spot. Pure Matthews emdansane kwa 17 uthi mayangana Jennifer Hudson with Giving Myself. Tornado Khetho ekugombo but originally ungwaselusikisiki uthi uzithandele the second song. Wena, out of the three songs I played, which one is your favorite? 086000 2375 0729998092.

0: Sounds of Tyler, a city right now on True FM like no one else. 12 minutes before 11. Let's quickly conclude Ababazanga Pambili, letting us know about out of the three songs that I played earlier with three some, which one is their favorite? Remember, Dugdalele Umamu Gladys Knight, I said I hope you dance. Jennifer Hudson with I'm Giving Myself. And there was also Fantasia, a city looking for you from the album Musketches.
1: Manbulisa, Manbulisa, Mayor. Mayor Uteta Nozupo.
0: Ah!
1: Okalo, Mayor. 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
0: Okay.
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0: Thank you Phiwo, unosiwo maka ahlumza butwana, esilibode. 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Uthi thank you ngomculo omnandi, it's only a pleasure mhlobam. 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And last but not least on Facebook that is, uSitesh Maka ivakele Maseti esegcuwa ke phofu. Uthi Mayor, Jennifer Hudson does it all the way.
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1: 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I and the cat Katsikazi, also Swe Vibe Nobumnandi, will be broadcasting live from Imbokodo Rise event at the Capital Hotel in Gqeberha, counting down the country's cream of the crop while celebrating 70 years of phenomenal feminine energy that shaped the South Africa we live in today. 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

0: The sounds of Usebe Spring with Hoza Siambe. And before this one, Zoe Modiga with Low. And Rolene came through before that one with Ulast Seed. And uyakuthanda kuLuyisa Ulast Seed. Yo! Uve besithi ndoa. Oh! Awundi hoyi kodwa Ulast Seed wakho is about a minute ago. You don't read my or return my texts. This is why Ohamulasin WhatsApp Ndamsusa. Because people will forever feel entitled to a response yako. Because sometimes you just don't feel like WhatsApp. You don't, just don't feel like responding. And in fact, umhlawumbi unolasin about 2 minutes ago, it's because ubungenele nje upendula lo text leyo because yona it was very much important. Yebo. Awungenanga ku WhatsApp because you are ready to chat. It was just in response to a text ethile. Mhlamba umphathi uthumele a message and you need to respond. Then chikichiki uAsanda into ba, oh yakwazi log in. A minute ago. Qaba uniphendule xa ndikubulisa. May. Uvela uqonde bwa hayibo Asanda benzophendula usakhi apha bengahlelela ngezo zinto yini na.
1: True FM in partnership with SG Comms are switching things up this August. I and the cat Katsikazi Usiswe Vibe Nobumnandi will be broadcasting live from Imbokodo Rise event at the Capital Hotel in Gqeberha, counting down the country's cream of the crop while celebrating 70 years of phenomenal feminine energy that shaped the South Africa we live in today. Catch me on the 29th of August 2026 between 10 and 1 p.m. on Top 30 Hits, redefined and refashioned like no one else.
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3: What would you say to that educator, you know, who's probably would say, "Ish, the reward system is no longer working. I try being friends with these kids. I try not being friends. I try being hard. At this point in time, I really don't know what it is that could actually work for me."
4: For the fact that they even were able to pick up the fact that, okay, this is not working, it makes them a very good teacher. It's a moment of reflection for that teacher. Look into the reasons as to why your system is not working. It might be time for you to reset your rules or reset the expectations of your classroom. Have kids involved in the decision-making process as well, because if there's one thing that kids love is being involved, and it's easier for them to also take accountability because they are the ones that said, okay, ma'am, if this doesn't happen, this is going to happen, and they're the ones that said that. And going back to the drawing board to see what did not work well and communicate that with the class.
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5: This part of the show may cause abantu to fall pregnant or call that toxic ex. 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

Yanga Meya Chata, your girlfriend's crush, your man's best friend, a nighttime companion, a myth, a legend, a part of us all.

0: sounds of Berita is hitting Kelly Kiss, and before this one, Zonke Wakadigana with Feelings. 19 after 11. Let's get into True Confessions. We're to Namhlanje. Anonymous wrote to us. We're going to do our best to try and help with the situation that she finds herself in. It's a very tricky one because uthi uthenge indlu, but she's not happy about buying indlu at a very young age at the perfect spot. In fact, uthi lenda undithenge kuyo indlu yindawo ekwakudala ndingumntana ndiphupha ngothenga indlu kuyo. Listen to this story. Uthi, dear mayor and your people, I need your help, guys. I am a young lady in her late 20s that recently bought a house in an area I've always dreamed of owning a house kuyo. You would think, Indokbana, I am over the moon, but I'm not. My people have been excited on my behalf, mainly abazali bam. The reason why I'm not okay is that I think maya kukho umoya omdaka kule ndlu. In fact, I know this to be a fact. Cause oko kunge mandanga since ndangena. There are funny noises and things falling. 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
1: As South Africa celebrates a significant landmark, 70 years of woman resistance and resilience, True FM honors true sheroes who altered and refashioned history through their bold strides of 1956 and beyond.
2: I would like to nominate Lula Mambeje as a community warrior. Well, from the person I know, she started in the 90s being unemployed, went voluntarily to go clean and pray for patients at Mbilweni Hospital for years and cleaning without a pay.
3: I nominate Mrs. Nonceba Khwinana of Port Elizabeth for the courage and resilience she showed during apartheid, secretly networking to open access for disabled parents and children to get education and medical help for their children.
4: Mna ndinominator uNombulelo Mado uMambuli, ungumama obhizi owenza i-soup kitchens. 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

0: Sounds of Sierra with Body Part, and before this one, Chris Brown with 2012. Doja Cat, Uma Dlamini came through before that one with Streets, and then started things off with Chariot City main character. 20 minutes before in Zimbiaga midnight. 086000-2375, 072-999-8092. You might be wondering, Ndoba, kutenza vele ndidi present ukunikeza numbers zimbini. Well, it is because we are busy with True Confessions. Anonymous usibhalele sithi usanda uthenga indlu. She's a young lady in her late 20s. But kengoku she's not excited about the house because ebusuku uthi uva izinto eziwayo nabantu abangathi bayahamba apha endlini, and when she wakes up in the morning uvuka ifurniture imuviwe. 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But I am not excited. Everyone else is excited because ezi zinto ndiyaziva ebusuku and ndihlala ndodwa apha, so it makes no sense into yokuba ifurniture ibe kanti imuviwe. 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
1: 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I and the Cat Katsikatsi, Usiswe Vibe Nobumnandi, will be broadcasting live from Imbokodo Rise event at the Capital Hotel in Gqeberha, counting down the country's cream of the crop while celebrating 70 years of phenomenal feminine energy that shaped the South Africa we live in today. 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
0: Tango Carlos Anonymous, I've still got a couple of voice notes that I still need to play and a couple of comments engikazikhufundi but asikhawuleze sifumane induku yethu esemqhubeni and then siyiqokumbela
5: from Zwide to Intani Sputilokishi like no one else.
0: Now back in 2010 Trey Songz dropped an album Awaye Wayibiza Uready and there's a very famous song from that album that I took to be induku yethu esemqhubeni this evening. You don't know this, I do. Njengomhlekazi noyazi, I know you are going to enjoy it. I know this is exactly what your soul needs. So if you know the lyrics to the song, don't be shy to sing along. And ungayenyusa nalo volume, bamelumelwane bakho will definitely understand

0: Trey Songz, Neighbors Know My Name from the album Already, which dates back to the year 2010. Masiqukumbele, i-comments ezicebiswa anonymous.
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0: 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You and I will meet tomorrow between 10 and midnight and sabe siqukumbela ke iveki yetu. And if you're a lover of umculo ka R. Kelly, Justin Timberlake and Busta Rhymes, then you're definitely going to enjoy what I've got in store for you with Threesome Year 2 Yangomso. But for now, did you remember to hustle in silence because your achievements will definitely make enough noise. Good evening.

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0: ritawe ke ba ritawe mo robaka la ba itele makufubi sibone ritawe fala bana ba yana ba kurana ke re na ba mantsena tla o se jela le hope mai ha ka tshale mahaka wena na mini wa mama fana
1: 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Jam with us like no one else.

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Sometimes I feel like I'm spitting an ocean of flows and everyone's drowning, surrounded by all of these props around me, like I was Andy Wachowski. 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Rest in peace to Lil O, may God accept his little soul. 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If not, then I guess they think of themselves like my

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Good times up. 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It's too much. It's all about jealousy. But too much nation, I

Wait at, let me get a feel. 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I'm getting calls from the broads and the pop man. Say they wanna talk nonstop to the come up kid. Chill, until the Ginsies, I'll be back for